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Tap that cash. 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Your next chance to hit it for $1,000 is coming up tomorrow morning at 7. 99.5 KISS. 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
1: 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A streamer is accused of using butt pads. 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
1: 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A streamer's accused of using butt pads. 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
1: 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A streamer's accused of using butt pads. 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

cash. 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Your next chance to hit it for $1,000 is coming up tomorrow morning at 7. 99.5 KISS. 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

0: 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I'm Chris Cifuentes, about to officially step in a few minutes, but I just want to let you know, Texas Tracks, the best rock from San Antonio and all over the great state of Texas, is coming up next.
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2: 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A streamer's accused of using butt pads. 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
2: Yes, it is. I'm Chris Afuentes. Thank you for hanging out with me on a Sunday night. Time for nothing but local and regional rock from the great state of Texas. It is Texas Tracks. Got Otenki coming up, Bat Allison coming up, Legacy of Dawn. We kick things off with Eden Burning, If You Want Me, Texas Tracks, 99.5 KISS.

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I'm Chris Fuentes. Got Otenki coming up. Let's get into the recast right now. It's Devastator 99.5 KISS.

0: A band that really takes me back, Godsonic, up for air on Texas Tracks 99.5 KISS. I'm Chris Sifuentes. Coming up after the break, we'll get into some Drowning Mona and your Sons of Texas, Memory of a Melody, and more.
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Heaven Help Me from Manure on 99.5 Kiss, Texas Tracks. I'm Chris Sifuentes. You take Vaden Todd Lewis, legendary frontman from the Toadies. You take Taz Bentley, who is beating the drums with Reverend Horton Heat. You put them together. You got Burden Brothers. You got Beautiful Night. You got Texas Tracks. You got 99.5 Kiss. It's a

0: 99.5 KISS, Texas Tracks of Drowning Mona. I am Chris Fuentes. Before we get on out of here, and it is over now, it's not over yet, but before it is, I do want to remind you, if you got a band and you're like, man, I'd like to be on this Texas Track show, why not? Get a free plug. 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I don't blame you. 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There's an email link. There should be. If not, I'll tell somebody to put something there. Or better yet, you can just email somebody at 99.5KISS and say, hey, can you get this to that Texas Tracks dumbass? I'd love to play your stuff. 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

0: Closing out this edition of Texas Tracks, Memory of a Melody, Things That Make You Scream. I am Chris Cifuentes. Let's do it again next Sunday night at 11. It's Texas Tracks right here on 99.5 KISS.
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1: 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A streamer's accused of using butt pads. Have you been the victim of a butt pad scam? 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
1: 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A streamer is accused of using butt pads. 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
1: 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A streamer is accused of using butt pads. 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
1: 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A streamer's accused of using butt pads. 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
3: 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Yeah.

0: Big. Big is the key word. And you can win big. $1,000. KissRocks.com. Go to the app. Go to the desktop or whatever you call it. Do that. Put the word in there. The word is big. It's just three letters. It's not even that. Let's not get crazy. It's three letters. B-I-G. You put that in there. Boom. Your day's done. You have 30 minutes to win $1,000. Joe Coy tickets still to come. I saw this about how you should not have a celebrity crush.
1: I do okay. Divorce law. I also do entertainment and sports law. Stop saying you have a celebrity crush, okay? It's just kind of disrespectful.
0: Yeah, this guy's saying it's disrespectful. He's a divorce lawyer. He deals with celebrities. Mm-hmm. And by coming out and saying, oh, I got a celebrity crush, it is insanely disrespectful to your partner, according to this guy.
2: Okay.
0: So, Chris, when you're saying Sydney Sweeney,
3: mm-hmm.
0: Yeah, all you're doing is harming your relationship.
3: Yeah, but my wife knows that I'll never, ever, ever in my life get to hit.
0: Well, let's hear the rest of this
2: advice. Let's hear if that matters.
1: Here's why.

0: respectful.
1: Mm-hmm.
0: So, Nard, your opinion on this? I mean, you've been just killing it all day today.
2: Yeah, I think it's a possibility.
0: Like, that's not the question.
2: The possibility to have sex with the
0: celebrity
2: crush?
0: Again, no.
3: I do divorce law. I also do entertainment and
0: sports. Well, listen again.
3: Stop saying you have a celebrity crush.
0: He's saying because it's...
3: Okay. It's just kind of disrespectful.
0: Yeah. It's not that you have a chance. That was not...
4: Yes, really, I think you have a chance.
0: That's not the question.
2: Oh, that's fine.
0: It was saying, hey, you shouldn't do that because it's disrespectful to your partner and you should be focusing on your partner. And, you know, sometimes there is a real chance, especially maybe not for men, but yeah, for women. And that's who he's talking to. He's mm-hmm. saying stop, because men aren't like, oh, I got a celebrity crush.
2: My celebrity crush.
0: Oh, my God, here are my top five.
2: Yes.
0: No dude does that. That's like a woman thing. We're like, I got a celebrity crush.
1: Uh-huh.
0: And they're saying that, you know, women, because dudes hump.
1: Sure.
0: And if you're just throwing it at them, they may hump you.
1: Mm-hmm.
0: So that's why it's rude to say.
1: Right.
0: There was a woman, I wasn't here, it was, I think, maybe when we worked in Tulsa or something, and she, or maybe it was Dallas, she had a celebrity crush, right?
1: Mm-hmm.
0: Well, that celebrity would come to town a lot, and she ended up humping that guy.
1: Oh, my
0: God. She's a married woman.
1: Wow.
0: Yeah. You know why? Because she's like, oh, it won't hurt. I just want to see him in person.
1: Yeah.
0: I just, you know, whatever.
1: Oh, I'm going to tell him.
0: You might have been selling wine or something. You know, I mean, just, you know how celebrities come to town? They got like a new, I don't know, rum or some stupid thing.
4: Yeah.
0: They're always selling some product. So she went to go see, and then, you know, one thing led to another. Now, you know, she's divorced, I guess.
1: Mm.
0: But it can happen.
1: Yeah, it definitely can.
0: You know, the worst
1: only
0: thing...
1: Only with girls, though.
0: Yeah, the worst thing that Chris is going to do, he's just going to...
1: Get arrested for...
0: Be real nasty to his phone.
1: Oh, I got you.
4: Yeah, well, if she's in town and I see her, I mean...
1: Right, he's going to jail.
0: She was in town.
4: Oh,
0: Sydney Sweeney was in town for the Spurs playoffs.
4: I didn't know that.
1: Mm.
0: Yeah.
1: Really? Oh, yeah, we have more important things. Yeah, like the finals.
4: Yeah.
1: We're worried about who was in town.
4: I got to look out for that next time.
0: Yeah, she was in town. People were taking photos with her.
4: Well,
0: I know people that took photos with her.
4: I mean, you're saying that I got a shot, like she's going to want some of
0: this? No.
1: I don't think he was saying that at all.
0: No, not at all.
1: Yeah.
0: He was just saying that you should.
1: We actually said that, like, guys don't, guys don't ever have a shot.
0: This doesn't apply to guys.
1: Yeah.
4: It's not fair.
0: All right. So this woman, these are those OnlyFans bus girls.
1: Okay.
0: All right. And this is what she had to say.
5: What kind of car do all cheaters drive?
6: Chevrolet.
0: No, what kind of car do you drive?
2: A Chevy?
0: Okay.
5: What kind of car do all cheaters drive?
6: Chevrolet.
1: Chevrolet.
0: The way she said it.
1: All cheaters drive
6: Chevrolet.
0: Chevrolets. And Nard has a Chevrolet Equinox.
1: Yeah, but he's not in a relationship, so he can't cheat.
2: Yeah.
0: Yeah, but I was.
1: Okay.
0: And now I'm not. It's because I drive a Chevrolet.
1: Although I think Nard might be in one.
2: No, I'm not.
4: I think something's up.
1: I think something's up, yeah.
0: Yeah, he's a crackhead.
1: Okay. He's just so reserved lately that I think he might have a special someone.
0: Oh, yeah, because he doesn't want to come across as a creep.
1: Well, he's doing his image thing, you know.
2: I'm not doing an image thing.
0: He's got those super close together eyes on somebody.
1: Yep. You do a forehead to forehead with some emo.
0: Yeah. Maybe met her on emo night.
1: Mm-hmm.
0: Huh? Or him.
1: Yep.
0: You don't know.
6: And Toyota.
4: Oh, crap.
0: Chris has got a Toyota.
1: Okay, so they're just going to name off every brand?
0: No.
4: Honda.
6: And Honda Civic.
4: There it is.
1: Okay. So they're just...
0: And Honda Civic.
6: Ones with like really bad engines.
0: Oh, okay. No, the ones with the bad engines that are always like, those cars crack me up.
1: Mm-hmm.
0: Because it sounds like they're going 180 miles an hour and they're going like 40.
4: Yeah. They are.
0: They crack me up. Every time they hit the they're still just going the same speed.
1: I'm always so jealous of those guys.
0: Oh.
1: Like, oh, that guy's so cool.
6: Yeah, they're all cheaters. I think that all the guys who drive those cars are cheaters. Just from my experience, like, they just, like, cheat on me, you know? And, yeah, they had those
5: those cards. So they all had those kinds of cards?
7: Yeah.
0: Yeah.

0: That's my favorite.
1: What kind of car do all cheaters drive?
2: Chevrolet.
3: The way she says Chevrolet.
0: Because she's not like a Chevy.
3: Yeah. Or just like Chevrolet and just like a normal Chevrolet.
0: She didn't say it like a Chevy, you know what I mean? Damn, boys cheat. She didn't say it like that.
3: She
0: didn't say it Canyon Lake.
3: No.
0: That was Chevy.
3: I don't know what she said. Chevrolet.
0: I don't know. I love it, though.
1: What kind of car do all cheaters drive?
2: Chevrolet.
0: She, it's like, you know, she put her arms in the air to say it.
3: She kind of said it like Laguna Beach.
0: Yeah, very.
3: Chevrolet.
0: Or OnlyFans. She said it very OnlyFans.
3: Yeah.
0: That's what she is. All right.
1: Which letter of the alphabet has the best?
0: Okay.
3: Has the best.
0: So they asked women, which letter of the alphabet has the best D?
3: Oh, wow. I mean, which letter of the alphabet has the best D?
0: I mean, men could play this game too.
3: How do we know?
0: Which letter of the alphabet has the best, you know?
3: Oh.
0: What do you call it, Nard?
2: Go. Definition?
0: What? Hold on.
2: Is that
0: buddy.
2: What the D stands for?
0: Derek, help me out before I kill him.
3: I don't know.
0: All right.
3: I think he's going through a hard factory reset right now. Because he is struggling. It's the fact that he thought the D stood for definition.
2: Yeah, because we're going through the alphabet, right?
3: Yeah. And so they say, and which letter has the best D?
0: Okay.
2: Definition.
3: No. But D as in wiener.
0: Kill him. They're saying kill him.
2: Is it the first letter of the guy?
0: Hold on, bud. Hold on.
2: I don't know what that means. I don't know.
0: Well, you know what I want you to do?
2: Yeah.
3: Got it, buddy.
0: You're going to go for a little walk, okay?
3: Yeah, man. Just take a breather.
0: Just, I want you to go outside, get some fresh air.
3: Yep.
0: Talk to some birds. Say hi to a tree.
2: Help me figure out what the D is.
3: You don't know that.
0: Eat a leaf.
3: You haven't even tried.
2: What?
0: He said, what to you?
3: I said, you don't know that. You haven't even tried.
2: I know, but I still won't know.
0: We're all have to talk louder to Nard.
3: Yeah. Right?
0: There's a problem. We're all have to talk louder. All right, listen.
1: Which letter of the alphabet has the best?
0: All right, Nard, I'll explain it to you. So this is the OnlyFans bus, and she's got a woman there, and she's interviewing a woman, and she's like, all right, because you've had a lot of wiener.
2: Mm-hmm. Right.
0: Out of all the dudes you've been with, which letter of the alphabet has the best D? So, talking about the first name of the guy.
2: Okay.
0: You know, like Josh or John.
3: Like if she banged like a Josh and a
0: Jimothy.
3: Joe and they were really good, she'd be like Jay.
2: Gotcha.
0: Right. Yeah. So that's why, Nard.
2: Okay.
0: So, in her vast experience of hooking up with men, several men, mm-hmm. which one of those, you know, the first letter of his first name was the best? They have the best D.
1: I would say.
0: She said, I wonder what it is.
3: God, there's so many.
1: J's for sure.
0: J's?
3: Wow.
0: Do we have any J's on the show?
3: No.
0: No, we don't.
1: J's?
4: All the J's I had.
5: Jared.
1: Oh, okay.
0: Wow, she said all the J's that she had the good ones.
5: Could have been Jared.
0: 1-855-FU-BILLY. Ladies, if you could answer that. Which one? Which one has the best? You can answer it in the chat, which you can watch us on Twitch, YouTube, and Facebook.
3: Uh-huh.
0: Or you can call in 1-855-FU-BILLY.
4: And they're pretty fun.
1: All but right. Toxic. They're toxic, too?
4: Yeah.
1: Okay, Jay, what's another one?
4: I would say A's.
0: A's? Oh, we got... Look at you, Aaron, in there.
6: Aaron.
0: Making the list.
6: Sir.
0: Big slut.
6: She even says the name Aaron.
0: Does she really?
6: Yeah, she does.
0: Okay, hold on. We'll listen for this.
4: Two.
1: A's and
4: J's. Yeah, they're pretty crazy. All of them together.
1: Like, what is the most typical J name that has, like, the best...
4: I would say just J-A-Y. You know, like the J.
1: Oh, literally J.
4: Literally J.
1: Yeah. Oh, okay.
4: Yeah. So it's pretty crazy.
1: What about the A name?
4: The A name would be, like, Aaron. I had a guy named Aaron. He was pretty crazy, too. Because... Yeah.
0: Yeah, Aaron's, there's some hoes.
5: Yeah.
0: Look at Aaron. He's got to be so happy.
3: Yeah, he is.
0: His name was mentioned.
3: Right.
1: Like mentally crazy or like good up crazy?
4: I'll say both. Okay. Yeah. Maybe he got too attached to the that he got a little bit crazy.
0: Oh, yeah.
1: Oh. Damn.
0: Jordan, they're saying that in the chat.
3: Uh-huh.
0: I wonder which other ones. None of our names were mentioned.
3: No.
0: No, we're pathetic.
3: Mm-mm.
0: No, they didn't even mention N, Nard.
3: Nope.
0: Not at all.
3: Never.
0: Let's see. What was this other one? oh, this is funny. You guys will like this one.
3: Yeah.
1: What are some red flags in a guy's bedroom?
0: All right. What are some red flags in a guy's bedroom? All right, Nard, you've been in lots of guys' bedrooms.
2: I have not.
0: All right, so what's the red flag that you noticed?
2: I don't know with guy. I've never been with a guy to give red flags.
0: Were you ever in Jason's bedroom?
2: No.
0: You saw it, though, right?
2: No, I was never.
0: You've never?
2: No.
0: Dude, he doesn't play along at all. Because this is what I wish. This is what I wish for, right? You go to Nard and be like, well, I was in Jason's bedroom, and all those Confederate flags would be considered a red flag.
3: Yeah. Yep.
2: I've never been
0: there. The porn that was laying around, you know, that'd probably be a red flag.
3: Right.
0: I wasn't having sex with him, but I've been in a man's bedroom before, right? That's all he has to say. That's all I want, right? I want participation.
3: Mm-hmm.
0: Dude, like, you've been in a guy's bedroom before. Derek, I'm sure you've been into one of your buddy's bedrooms.
3: I've been into Nard's bedroom.
0: Okay, perfect.
3: He had lace on the headboard.
2: I did not have
3: it was four posts.
2: I did not have lace.
6: You would have a four post bed.
3: He had a four, he four has posts. A four. He has a four post bed.
2: I do not.
3: And he also has storage built under the bed.
2: I don't have a four post bed.
0: No, that's called a jail under the bed.
3: No, it's like a grandma's bed or something like that. Yeah.
2: It's not a grandma's bed.
3: With the lace and the mirror on the headboard?
2: There's
3: yes, sir.
0: No, it's a Civil War bed that he got from his grandpappy.
2: No, it's not.
3: Yes, sir.
0: Hand carved.
3: Mm-hmm. I would also say the fact that Nard has three candles in his room.
2: I don't have three candles.
3: Yeah, you do. You had two on the dresser and one on your nightstand.
2: I did not.
3: Yeah, you did. I think I have a picture of it.
6: For each victim.
0: All right, let's listen.
1: What are some red flags? Okay, so if he doesn't have, like, pictures of another girl or stuff like that, then I automatically feel like he's single. I don't like single guys, so.
3: She doesn't like single guys.
0: Yeah, it turns her off.
3: Wow.
0: She likes to be disrespectful, so she likes to see a photo of him with another woman in the room.
3: Oh.
0: That's what she likes.
1: Oh. To me, I just feel like that's a red flag. I need something I can compete with.
4: So you think it's a red flag if a guy
3: can compete with?
0: So she likes to see. You know how in horse racing?
3: Yep.
0: The horse has to see another horse trying to beat him, and then that makes that horse brings out the competitiveness.
3: Sure.
0: Right?
3: Yeah.
0: Seabiscuit. You've all seen that movie. Once Seabiscuit saw somebody else trying to catch up,
3: right?
0: Dogs will do this. Mm-hmm. And they get real competitive, and they're racing.
3: Yeah.
0: Well, this woman, she likes to see another woman's face in the bedroom, so she tries harder.
3: It's just natural.
0: Guys, try that this weekend. Just whether you're married or whatever. Just
3: have a picture of another girl.
0: Yeah, just go
3: in the
0: find
3: bedroom.
0: Some girl off the internet you think is hot and just put it up in your room.
3: Yeah.
0: See, no, I brought it in here so you compete like Seabiscuit. I heard it on the Billy Madison show. It's supposed to bring out your competitive nature.
3: So
0: you ride me harder.
3: It won't work if you already have the girl.
1: Doesn't have pictures of him and his girl in his apartment.
4: Mm-hmm.
1: Like if there's no hair ties or like lashes.
3: Wow.
0: That's right. I like a nice lash stuck to the bed. That gets me going. And some bitch has been here.
3: She wants evidence.
1: I'm like, so you want there to be that stuff? I want to see that. Because that lets me know he's getting.
4: That wouldn't make you jealous?
1: Mm-mm. No, it would make me feel like I can compete with something.
4: Oh.
1: You know, I have to win him over.
4: So if you go into a guy's house and his apartment is clean, there's no pictures, there's
1: that's
0: it smells like bleach. Right?
3: That's totally normal.
0: That's Nard's house.
1: Another thing, if his house is too clean, to me, I just feel like, what can I bring to the table in this home? You know, it's like, it's too clean. What am I supposed to do?
3: Wow. That's interesting.
0: Oh, I never thought of that. Dude, we look like, he doesn't even need a woman.
3: What do I bring to the table?
0: He's an independent man. His house is clean. Maybe that's what you're doing wrong, Nard.
3: If you step foot into Nard's house, you realize quickly you're about to be served on the table.
2: What?
0: You are dinner.
6: Yeah. You got a buffet to fill.
0: All right, he does. He's got that antique haunted buffet. All right, quick break. Hang on.
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0: I tried to use the restroom here. Worst smell I've ever smelled in my life.
3: Oh no.
0: I've actually sent Nard down there to verify the smell. It as soon as I cracked the door open, you could smell it hit you.
3: Nard's come to verify.
0: Yeah. Okay. All right, Nard. I want to get your
3: Yo, Nard's got tears in his eyes.
6: That was sick.
3: Did
6: you throw up?
2: No, I almost did.
0: Okay, how bad was it? It's bad, right? It should be illegal at the workplace.
2: It should be a door that locks. Like that's disgusting.
0: It should be out of service.
2: Yeah, definitely. That's disgusting.
0: Yuck.
2: No,
0: it was so. Maybe it reset.
2: Get it out of my nose.
3: Stuck in there.
0: Yeah, Derek, it's one of those smells that gets in your nose. It's so bad.
3: Damn.
0: Don't.
3: Are you all right?
2: No.
0: You know, that's gonna be in your nose all day. You should go wash your nose. Here, where are you going?
2: I'm getting deodorant.
0: Why do you need deodorant?
6: He's putting deodorant on his armpits.
3: I thought he was gonna put it into his nose. He just put it in his armpits.
0: It did. I was so bad.
6: Yeah. Just put deodorant on.
3: Oh, man.
2: Oh, I feel like it's sticking to my clothes.
0: It is. Hold on. Mm. No, I cracked the door open just for a second, and it was like, gosh. That, we need to have a meeting. We have meetings for everything else. We need a meeting for that.
2: Yeah.
0: Literally, we have meetings about having meetings. Yeah. We should have a meeting about that. That should be illegal behavior. Oh. So this, let's see, what was this one? Oh, this is funny. This woman has a neighbor who she bangs. Is this something that women do?
24: You have a neighbor that's a sex partner.
0: I think this is probably apartments.
3: Yeah.
0: Where they're just, all they do is they just hump. Mm-hmm. That's it. Maybe she's, you know, whatever. Hey, I'm going to be home for the next 2 hours. You want to come over?
3: Yeah.
0: And then, boom, goes over there. Right? And then they hump.
3: Okay.
0: I think that's probably what
3: happens.
0: I
3: mean, that makes sense.
0: Yeah, it is. Think
3: makes
0: it is.
3: Sense, yeah.
0: Right? Is this something that women do? Anybody ever had a neighbor that was also a sex partner, but you didn't date? It's just.
3: You guys just hooked
0: it was,
3: up.
0: Yeah, it was just hooking up.
3: What a dream.
0: Man, see, you guys just.
3: Or maybe, I don't know. Maybe that might be a nightmare.
0: I'm sure if it goes south or he becomes weird.
3: Yeah.
0: You know, some situation
3: then
0: like
3: it's
0: that.
3: Like, oh, that sucks.
0: Yeah, then that becomes a nightmare.
3: Uh-huh.
0: I'm just so curious. Anybody had a, I know it's like a, you know, a F buddy or whatever.
3: Yeah.
0: People are saying back in the day they had one of those.
3: Okay.
25: Yes.
24: You say it's interesting.
0: Yeah. She said it's interesting. She would have sex with this guy.
3: Mm-hmm.
0: Imagine, you know, you live in this apartment, then all of a sudden a couple new girls move in.
3: Yeah.
0: And that's future booty for you.
3: I mean, to be a stud like that, to be able to pull, that's amazing.
0: And where does that happen? It usually happens at the pools, maybe parking, okay. That type of stuff.
3: Maybe the apartment gym.
0: Yeah, it could be the apartment gym. Good call. And then they start to communicate, and then now they're just sex buddies.
3: Yeah.
0: Imagine having that kind of riz.
3: I mean, that'd be badass.
0: There's this woman online. She was on Reddit, and she's like, hey, ladies, I cannot be the only one that just wants to use men for sex.
3: I don't believe
0: it. And
3: her.
0: All these women were like, oh, yes, girl, that's what I want. I just want to use a man for sex. I know you guys are like, oh, that's crazy. That doesn't happen. Well, listen to this.
3: Okay.
25: Someone please tell me why the is it so hard to find a homeboy that just wants to crack?
0: Why is it so difficult to find a guy that just wants a crack and doesn't want, like, a relationship? He doesn't want feelings. That kind of stuff. Why is it so difficult for a girl out here to get her cheeks rattled?
3: Is it? Is that difficult?
0: That's not the difficult part. The difficult part is to then, because then that guy becomes emotionally attached to her. He wants to have a relationship with her. Okay. I would imagine, yeah. I mean, look at you. You're a perfect example.
3: Yeah, I'm not like most people.
0: You're not.
3: Most people are just like hooking up. And
0: Derek's
3: cool
0: not like
3: it.
0: Most boys.
3: Yeah, I'm not. I'm definitely not.
25: Like, just please use me and like, we're friends and it's not that serious.
0: She just wants to have the sex.
25: Like, I don't understand why I can't find a homeboy that's down. Like, where the f*** are y'all at? Y'all be, you know what I'm saying? Y'all be commenting, oh, I'm here, no. Where are you at?
0: All right, she's just looking for a dude to just give it to her.
3: Impossible
0: and then
3: to
0: get
3: find.
0: Out of there. Yeah, she says it's impossible to find.
3: She can't find a guy that'll just bang her and then leave.
0: Leave.
3: Like, is that so much for a girl to ask for?
0: Do you remember that dudes would be like, I'm not paying the hooker for the sex. I'm paying her to leave.
3: Yeah, I do.
0: So she has that mentality with dudes.
3: Uh-huh.
0: She just wants to use them and throw them out like a disposable razor.
3: Yeah.
0: That's it. Get hers and get out of here. And don't talk to me until I schedule another D appointment.
3: I don't like. It'd be like a guy being like, why can't I just find a girl that just doesn't want to cook or clean or help me out at all and just wants to doom scroll all day and nothing be required of her? Why is that so hard? Why is that so hard to find? It's impossible.
0: Yeah, it's very difficult.
3: There's not a girl out
0: nowadays.
3: There like that. All these girls, they just want to cook and clean.
0: No, they don't. They just want to get after it. Well, listen to this lady. This is what she wants. She's upset about the new phones.
3: Okay.
25: The fact that even phones are being folded these days. And I'm not.
3: Damn. Oh, damn, girl. She's like, damn, these phones are getting folded, and I'm still not.
0: Yeah. This is a big complaint. Women can't find it.
3: They just cannot find it, huh?
0: What's up, Mike?
1: Good morning, guys. I think this is just, she's just baiting y'all in for her content, and that's what she did.
3: No.
0: Three different women, sir. Three different women, all different complaints, but similar.
3: They would never.
1: But yeah,
3: like
1: it's social media, man. You just get the feed. You can get the feed for you page. Come on, man.
0: Stop
1: you know
0: it,
1: that. You
0: sir.
1: Know how that works, baby.
0: I don't know how that works. I'm going to play stupid.
1: Dude,
0: I'm playing
1: you
0: dumb,
1: get the
0: sir.
1: Rage bait. Yeah. Come on, now.
0: Stop
1: you
0: it.
1: You got the bait, and she reeled y'all in. And
0: no.
1: Y'all look, y'all are on the air.
0: It's three
1: about
0: different
1: it.
0: Women.
1: It worked.
3: No way.
0: Similar complaints.
25: Bro. The fact that even phones are being folded these days, and I'm not, is concerning. Phones are being folded. I'm not. That's all I gotta say.
0: Yeah. She just wants to be folded.
3: Yeah.
0: Nord is going, how? Logistically speaking.
3: Or he has no idea what that means.
0: No. Do you
3: he thinks he's getting her back popped.
0: A woman.
3: What?
0: How do you fold a woman?
3: He's like, well, no, I'm no chiropractor.
0: I'm like, how does that work? I know how to fold my britches, but how do you fold a woman? It's a great question, Ari. You should look that up.
3: Yeah.
0: How do you fold a woman? Derek, do you fold clothes?
3: Yeah, of course.
0: Okay, I didn't.
3: Who else is going to do it?
0: I know. I was just wondering, like, where the line was.
3: I got to do it. That's part of,
0: it's part of
3: woman
0: your...
3: Woman of the house.
0: Yeah, you are. Independent, strong woman.
3: I have to. You think she's going to do it? She's working all day.
0: Yeah. Doom scrolling. Sorry,
3: yeah,
0: I just burped.
3: She got, man.
0: Well, she's got stuff to do.
3: Yeah,
0: it's very serious.
3: I can't ask her to do it.
0: I got stuff to do. I got to give away some Joe Coy tickets.
5: Nice.
0: Your chance to fart on somebody. Let's do the Joe Coy tickets real quick, and then I'll give you a chance to fart on somebody. Oh, they're saying that Chris got folded when he got pegged.
3: Damn.
0: Well, that was rude. Yeah. Unnecessary. Unnecessary.
5: I mean, I guess I kind of did.
0: But... Yeah, I guess. I mean, in a weird way.
5: Very weird.
0: All right. You got to know what we were doing on the show.
3: Mm-hmm.
0: Let's find out. Let's see who this caller is.
3: Okay.
0: Figure out if they were listening to the program today. Oh, it just crashed again.
3: Damn it.
0: All right, here we go. We're going to go to Christina. This is Christina Rhymes with Weena. All right, Christina, were you listening today on the program?
5: I am. I have been.
0: All right, good. I'm going to ask you a question, something that we did earlier on the program. You want to go see a fun show? See Joe Coy, who's a funny guy, very funny comedian? All right, here we go.
5: Yeah.
0: All right. Something we did on the show. All right. We were talking about icks, and this one woman had a very funny ick at the barber. What was it specifically about taking her man to the barber that gave her the ick?
5: Yeah, I don't know.
0: Come on! Stop it!
5: I know, and I've been listening.
0: That was so funny! Oh, that was so funny! Oh, Christina!
3: Dang it.
0: She's not a wiener! Let's go to Jackie. Hi, Jackie.
7: Hello.
0: All right, same question to you. All right, we were talking about icks. And this woman brought her man to go to the barber, and then something happened at the barber that specifically gave her the ick. What was it?
7: Something up the chair.
0: Whoa! Yes! Yes!
3: Way to go.
0: When the barber had to pump the chair up. That is correct. When that barber had to pump the chair up. And she's like, oh, gave her the ick. Well,
3: congratulations.
0: You're going to see Joe Coy.
3: Mm-hmm.
0: All right, let's do this now.
23: It's time to play. Who do you want to fart on? Got an ex, neighbor, family member, former friend? Call in now. 1-855-FU-BILLY. 1-855-FU-BILLY. And tell us who you want to fart on.
0: All right, who would you like to fart on? Think about that one. Who would you like to fart on? Ooh, I'd like to, maybe, I tell you what, let's see about Nard. Let's test Nard's knowledge on the show today as I wait for farts.
3: Yeah.
0: All right, Nard. We talked about the barber ick.
2: Right.
0: All right. Do you remember what the one woman said, why she got the ick? Because of Instagram with her man?
2: Following people?
0: Following
2: girls, is it?
0: No.
2: The Instagram thing. Instagram account.
3: A little too late.
2: Okay.
3: Gotta be quicker. Right.
0: What was the weird non-sexual thing that turned this woman on?
2: Weird non-sexual thing?
0: Yeah.
2: Where he was,
8: what is something non- that turns you on?
0: No.
8: I would say, like, when I'm cleaning my house and I'm, like, spraying the air freshener everywhere, like, that definitely turns me on.
9: Oh.
8: Yeah.
9: The air freshener turns you on, or?
8: Like, holding it, because it, like, feels like a big...
0: You got that wrong, Nard.
3: Damn it.
0: You don't even listen to the show.
3: Doesn't.
0: What's up, Jake? Who do you want to fart on?
10: So I need to fart on three people, actually.
0: All right.
3: Damn.
0: A little greedy today, yeah. But go ahead.
10: I need to fart on Nard for going to my barber.
0: Yep.
10: I need to fart on my barber for going to Nard's hair.
0: Yep.
10: And I need to fart on myself for calling the wrong number last week.
0: Oh. All right, Jake, I'll accept that.
3: At least he farted on himself, too.
0: What's up, John?
11: Yo, what's going on, guys? Happy Friday.
0: What's up, buddy? Who do you want to fart on?
11: Yeah, man. I just want to fart on everybody that's listening right now.
0: Oh, nice. All right.
3: Damn, that's the first one ever.
0: What's up, Mike?
26: What's up, man? How you doing?
0: What's going on?
26: Yeah, I was just calling to fart on ARI.
0: Thought that was a guy.
27: I dumped it.
0: Jeez,
27: thanks.
0: I thought he's spelling out a guy's name or a girl's name.
27: Right.
0: What's up, Lee?
28: Hey, how's it going? I want to fart on my boy, Kai.
0: Right.
28: So we moved him down to San Antonio out of Alaska like a month ago, and it snowed all day yesterday, and he's down there, and it's nice and warm, and I am jealous.
0: Oh, that sucks. Are you in Alaska right now?
28: Yeah, I had to come back up here.
0: Oh, and then your buddy's down here, and it's all nice and warm, and...
28: Yeah, he's just chilling in San Antonio, you know, playing in a band, and yeah, it snowed all day yesterday and it's cold.
0: How much snow did you get in Alaska?
28: I think I came out to like 2 inches.
0: Okay. Yesterday, like a little nard flurry.
3: Yeah.
0: Okay.
26: Yeah.
0: Nard size flurry. I got you. All right. Thank you, buddy. Let's go to Aaron. Yes, Aaron.
12: Hey, what's up, guys? Good morning.
0: What's up, buddy?
12: And so I got my homeboy that I want to fart on. He's apparently claims to be the biggest Drake fan, and I'm just tired of it. Dude has Drake pictures on his desk at work. He has a Drake blanket, man, and he just, you know, throwing it in my face all the time. So I just got to fart on that guy.
0: Okay, yeah, definitely. I mean, you got a Drake blanket.
3: Yeah.
0: You might be a super fan, a mega fan.
3: Delgado. I think that's what makes you a super fan for sure.
0: You got the pillows or blankets.
3: Yeah.
0: If your bedding is of the person that you like, you might have a problem.
3: Yeah.
0: What's up, Delgado? Nar, didn't you have Backstreet Boys?
2: He did.
0: Yeah,
2: he did.
0: Not NSYNC, not even the cool band. Nope. You had the lame band, right?
2: I did.
3: Well, I think if history is going to look on that differently.
0: He was an adult.
2: What?
0: Nar was an adult when he had that, by the way.
2: I was not.
0: Hey. 18 is considered
2: yeah.
0: an adult.
2: I was
3: a legal adult.
0: You could drive.
2: I was 18.
3: I really don't think, bro.
0: He's like, I can drive.
3: Honestly, the younger, it almost makes it sound worse. Like, if you're a 12-year-old boy with that, it's like, whoa. Like, that just wouldn't happen, right?
0: All right, Delgado, who would you like to fart on?
13: Yo, Billy. Yeah, hey, man, you guys rock. Hey, I want to fart on two people. First, my brother Edward. His birthday's tomorrow. And Nard for being a crackhead.
0: Dude, you have a lot of crackhead energy.
2: I do.
3: I do.
0: Let's go to R7.
3: I do.
14: Good morning.
0: What's up, buddy?
14: Hey, I want to fire my buddy Gabe. He works at, can I say company name?
0: No company.
14: No, okay, yeah. Well, I want to fire on Gabe. Every time I go in there and buy material, plumbing parts, everybody says that I'm famous just because he saw me on YouTube with y'all.
0: Oh, that's cool. Yeah, big fart on him. Let's go to Don't Want a Fanta. Go ahead. Who would you like to fart on?
15: On my current job.
0: Oh, what's wrong with your job?
15: It's my last day before I start my new promotion.
0: Oh, yeah. It's like, suckas, I'm out of here, bitch. Suckas, eat this fart. And Mr. Gay Patrick, yes.
14: Yeah, I want to fart on Nard.
0: Okay, what did Nard do?
14: Well, ever since he got caught, he don't come a Seguin no more and see me.
2: What? Damn.
0: Since he got caught, he hadn't been there.
3: Damn.
0: Let's go to Jerry. Yes, Jerry, who would you like to fart on? Jerry? Jerry.
16: Yes.
0: Who would you like to fart on?
16: I want to fart on my boy Gabriel over here.
0: All right. What'd you do? Did he say boyfriend or buddy?
16: We're shorthanded, bro. Man, he almost lost his hand over here at work.
3: Oh damn. Literally almost lost his hand. Oh, my God, that would suck.
0: Let's go to Lared. Lared, who would you like to fart on?
17: Unfortunately, I want to fart on you, Billy.
0: Well, what did I do?
17: I tried to take my daughter to Build-A-Bear for her birthday, but they said they were having a private party for the host of the Billy Madison Show and his friends.
0: No, they didn't. You're so stupid.
2: I tried to take my daughter to Build-A-Bear.
0: But there's a...
2: And they said that there was a private party for the host of the
0: You know that's not true. You're so silly. That's so stupid. All right, we'll be right back.
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0: I will get to the news. Let's get to, is it Junior? Junior. Mr. Junior.
19: Yeah, yeah, yeah. I want to fart on my cousin Mikey, man.
0: All right, why is that?
19: Yeah. Well, because he had the audacity to say he was going to fart on me first.
0: Okay, that the audacity of that man, and you got in first, right?
19: Hell yeah!
0: Yes, you did. Fat Tony, who would you like to fart on?
22: I want to fart on my wife. It was her birthday yesterday, October 1st.
0: October,
3: happy birthday!
0: Yeah, there's another name for October that I can't say. You just add a letter, so you should be like, "Oh yeah, it's your birthday," and it's also it's like the wiener month.
3: Oh,
22: yeah, the very beginning.
0: Yep. And so, yeah, it's spooky season. This is what I did yesterday. First of all, here's your farts. I've already been celebrating Halloween since July. So once it hit October 1st, I had a Christmas movie on yesterday.
3: Oh, yeah.
0: I've been
3: not even Halloween.
0: No, no. I watched Bad Santa 1
3: October
0: and 2.
3: 1st meant Christmas.
0: I got to get geared up, Derek. They'll be taking all that Halloween stuff out of the store. So they'll be putting the Christmas stuff up in days.
3: Right.
0: What's up, Dan? Did you know that the Christmas movies debut on, I think, whatever that knockoff Hallmark channel is, they debut this next weekend. And then the weekend after, Hallmark starts playing their new Christmas movies.
3: No, I didn't know that because I never watched that.
0: Yeah, just letting you know.
3: Yeah,
0: That's why I'm a man of the people, Derek.
3: I'm close, though. Last night, I did watch a WNBA game.
0: I mean, you're right there.
3: I'm almost there.
0: What's up, Dan? Especially when NFL was on.
3: I watched that, too.
0: Yes.
23: Billy Bones.
0: What's up, buddy? Yes, who would you like to fart on?
23: I want to fart on Derek.
3: Why?
23: Hear me out, bro.
3: Go ahead.
23: Because you don't take Nard golfing with you.
3: Yeah,
23: He can wash your balls for you. You know, he does this thing where you put them in his mouth, and he calls it being squirrely.
0: He calls it being squirrely. All right, thanks, Dan.
3: They wouldn't let me back.
0: Yeah, they'd be like, hey, man, you got a weird caddy there.
3: Even on the Alamo Trail, they'd kick me off that.
0: He washes the balls with his mouth. Wow. And then he said, I'm just getting squirrely.
3: Yeah. That's crazy that he calls it, I'm just getting squirrely.
0: Now, whack these balls, Derek. Mm-hmm. Ex-husband bought mincing machine. You know what a mincing machine is, Nard?
3: I do not.
0: Okay, it's where you mince the meat.
3: Oh, okay. It's like you cut it up real small.
0: Yeah. He then murdered his Hong Kong model wife.
3: Damn.
0: Cooked her remains with carrots to mask the smell.
3: Scary.
0: Super scary.
3: Yeah. Just being with somebody that ends up cooking you
0: yeah. And with carrots.
3: Mm-hmm.
0: With that's carrots
3: really bad.
0: There was football last night, and Steelers star snatches coach's headset and turns on coordinator, an explosive sideline moment.
3: Seemed like Steelers were having a bit of trouble. Aaron Rodgers, dude, I haven't seen a quarterback get hit that much in what feels like a long time. Like, he was getting to the rock.
0: They really made sure that you knew that he's the oldest guy in football.
3: They really did, yeah. And they made sure that you knew that him and his coach really don't get along.
0: Aaron Rodgers last night snapped at his own coach. And then, I guess, before Steelers chief hits back, bleeping a-hole.
3: Dude, it feels like they hate each other. I feel like they do hate each other, and I don't understand, because they won a Super Bowl together. Like, you would think, like, you won a Super Bowl with this guy. You guys would just, no matter what, just be buddies, but they are not. They hate each other.
0: Yeah, they do.
3: And that's why I don't understand. Aaron Rodgers was there. The Steelers had to get a coach. they hire McCarthy and they keep Aaron there like that. There's something weird about that.
1: No.
0: There was a shocking moment. A huge elk aggressively headbutts a man with his antler, sending him flying through the air.
3: I mean, those things are massive.
0: How much does an elk weigh?
3: That's a great question.
0: Is that the 1,200 to 2,000 pounds?
1: I'd imagine elk, so, yeah.
0: And they're big boys and girls, aren't they?
3: Yeah. 700 to 730.
1: Okay. Oh, that's it?
0: That's yep. it? I was probably thinking of a moose. Elk and moose.
1: Isn't an elk a reindeer?
0: What's the other one?
3: No idea.
0: Elk, is that a reindeer?
3: Moose is 900 to 1,400.
1: Yeah.
0: That's it. I was thinking of a moose.
3: Moose and elk seem very similar to me, but yeah. Clearly elk, very like a lot smaller.
0: Is an elk, is that just like a roided up deer?
3: Is an elk a roided up, is that what you want me to Google?
0: I'm just curious. Yeah. Isn't it just like a big ass deer?
3: Is an elk a roided?
1: I thought it might be a reindeer.
0: It probably is a reindeer. What?
3: So I literally typed that into Google. Google said, yes, conceptually thinking of an elk as a roided up deer is a pretty accurate way to picture it.
0: Okay. Well, thank you.
3: That's what AI said.
0: Nice.
3: Yep.
0: That's what it looks like. It just looks like a, you know, real like roided up, goes to the gym. Right? Don't take no S.
3: I just can't believe Google came back with, yeah, that's a good way to put it.
1: You can say that.
3: Yeah, you definitely could say that. You could get away with that.
0: Joe Burrows, he's also an NFL player, Nard.
2: Oh, yeah.
0: Okay.
3: Oh, yay. He said, oh, yay.
1: Oh,
0: oh
1: yay.
0: Oh, yay. Oh, yay. He hit us with this.
3: Yay. Uh-huh. Yay. Oh, goody.
2: That is what he hit us
3: yay.
2: With.
3: Yay. Oh, goody. Oh, goody.
0: That's what he did.
2: Oh, man.
0: Yay.
3: Oh, goody.
0: Like that.
3: Mm-hmm.
0: Well, I guess there was some. This is Olivia Ponton, the girlfriend of the Bengal quarterback, raised eyebrows with a recent admission about cheating. She has kept her in, you know, because she's a model and influencer and has kept her relationship kind of under wraps since it became public.
3: However, Burrow has a girlfriend?
0: She candidly reflected about her past relationships during a podcast. And she stunned, I guess, a bunch of people. She goes, I've been cheated on in all of my past relationships. Literally all of them.
3: Hmm.
0: So, yeah.
3: I'm just surprised that Joe Burrows.
0: He's got himself a girlfriend.
3: Yeah, he doesn't seem like a guy that would like girls to me.
0: And did you know that a crazed California woman was caught on camera luring a puppy out of her van with food and then running the dog over and driving off?
1: Gosh.
0: Yeah.
3: Death penalty.
0: Horrible.
1: What's wrong with her?
3: Do her like that lady in Tennessee.
0: What is wrong?
3: I want to see lethal injection on her.
0: And there's this beloved neighborhood peacock named Sugar.
3: Uh-huh.
0: Gets ritzy relocation after recovering from a mailman attack.
3: Oh, my God.
0: So this peacock was attacked by a mailman.
3: What's the mailman's problem?
0: And so it was recovering, and now it's got a nice ritzy place that it's
3: taking. Oh, that's, oh, wow,
1: that reminds
3: that's good.
1: Me of the duck in Dr. J's neighborhood.
3: Yeah, yeah, yeah.
0: Mr. Feathers.
1: He's like,
3: Mr. Feathers.
1: How did I piss off Mr. Feathers?
3: Yeah, yeah. So your dog was chasing Mr. Feathers. Dr. J's like, I didn't even know there was a Mr. Feathers in our neighborhood.
0: What
3: come to find out
0: name.
3: It was the goose.
0: Yeah.
1: The goose, that's right.
0: They were very upset at that.
3: He thought there was a guy that just lived somewhere that was Mr. Feathers.
1: He said it was a goose.
3: You'd have to change your name. You cannot be Mr. Feathers.
0: Hi, yes. Your doctor, Mr. Yeah. Feathers. Dr. Feathers will be here.
3: Dr. Feathers.
0: No, you were terrific, buddy.
3: Dude, he was out of it.
0: Killed it.
3: Cracked out, dog.
0: Nard sucked. They say Nard sucks at his job.
3: Yeah.
0: All right, we'll see you Monday.
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15: Cloudy skies out there with a high of 75.
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29: Good morning, class. Say hello to Billy Madison.
33: Hello.

0: So my erect microphone was very limp.
1: Oh, no.
0: Because I need my microphone very erect. I need my erect microphone in my face.
1: Yeah.
0: That's what I need.
1: Okay.
0: All right, there we go. I think I fixed it. Good God.
1: There you go.
0: Somebody came in here and they limped out my microphone and then left it all limp.
1: Mm-hmm.
0: What an idiot. I don't know why.
1: Somebody,
0: this is what I think. I think people come in here over the weekend. They're like, all right, this is the Christina show. And they just come in here and they're like, all right. Yeah, call in if you got big boobs. Right, and just act like they're doing a show.
1: Yeah.
0: That's what I think. Hi, this is Scott. And this is the Scott Show. Look at that. All right, call in. You got a big one. Right, they come in here and they play radio.
1: Yeah, you're probably not far off.
0: I don't think I am, Derek. Yeah. I think people come in here over the weekend that want to do radio shows. And

0: over the weekend. I was like, I need to wash my girl.
1: Yeah.
0: And the cap's gone. It's just off. It fell off. It's, you know, you ever see a woman and she's all put together, but she's got one broken nail?
1: Yeah.
0: It's like, it throws off the whole woman.
1: No, I don't. I personally don't mind, but
0: okay. Well, I mind.
1: Yeah, I got you.
0: Right. It throws it all off. Or like one nail's chewed. It's like all broken.
1: Mm-hmm.
0: And she's always trying to hide that nail. That's what I was doing, Derek, over the weekend. I was trying to hide.
1: You're trying to hide the tire?
0: I was trying to hide the tire.
1: Or the wheel?
0: Yeah, because it looks ratchet.
1: Yeah, let me pull up on this side.
0: That's what I did. I did not want it exposed.
1: Yeah.
0: Oh, so I took a photo and I can't wait to call so they can replace that immediately.
1: Oh, that's good.
0: I got to get that fixed. Okay. Oh,
1: yeah.
0: I didn't want to drive it.
1: Like, oh, my God, I only got three caps.
0: Yeah, no, it was so ugly. It just, I don't know, it throws the whole thing off. That's all I can stare at when I see it now. I'm like, what is this? So ugly. And I was like, I want to get it a car wash, but I'm like, why?
1: It only has three caps.
0: Yeah, why would I wash it? Then they're going to make fun of me.
1: It's only three caps.
0: Yeah. Yeah, I did. I took all turns this weekend because I didn't want to go straight.
1: Yeah.
0: I didn't want people to see it. And then yesterday I thought I just had a nice little short ride. So I'm like, I don't need underwear.
1: Mm-hmm.
0: You know, you ever take a short ride? You're like, I'll just wear what I was wearing around the house.
1: Yeah, of course.
0: And what I wear around the house is insane. They are the biggest, most giant. My shorts are so big that you can't see my legs because I have socks on. Just regular ankle socks, pretty much. You can't see my legs.
1: Mm-hmm.
0: They're huge. Well, I'm like, I don't need underwear. I'll just throw a sweater on.
1: Sure.
0: For whatever reason. I'm like, oh, yeah, a sweater will fix it. So I throw a sweater on. As I'm getting out of the vehicle yesterday, I somehow ran over my balls.
1: Oh, wow.
0: So you know what I mean? Like, because I didn't have underwear to protect it. So somehow my legs just ran over my balls as I was getting out, because it was like stuck to the seat or something.
1: Okay.
0: Ugh. This guy, Jamie, says, this show is too boring. I'm already tuning into something else. Yes, go. Goodbye, you dumbass. Get out of here. I don't care.
1: Later, Jamie.
0: Goodbye, buddy. Goodbye. Is Nard's screen pre-recorded, people were asking?
1: No.
0: Because he makes the same expression for 5 minutes straight. It does look like his screen is frozen.
1: Mm-hmm.
0: It's incredible. No, that's not what it is. No, that's his face.
2: Yeah, it is.
0: He just doesn't have a lot of expressions. This person said, did Nard just smell a fart? It's possible. But back to my balls that was making people change the station.
1: Yeah.
0: That is one of the worst feelings ever, when you accidentally just run over your own balls. And then, to make matters worse, I was in pain, right? Because I was like, oh, crap. Well, I had my phone in my pocket, and as I got out, my phone then racked my balls again.
2: Oh, damn.
0: I was just like, what the hell is going on?
1: It's not your day.
0: The family goes, and they're like, what's wrong? I'm like, nothing.
1: Nothing.
0: Get away from me. My car's hideous.
1: Yeah.
0: My balls are just broken.
1: It's a rough weekend.
0: Yeah, it was. It was just a rough, rough weekend.
1: Yeah.
0: Terrible. And then I saw there was this guy. What was meant to be, do men twist each other's nipples? This guy goes, you got grandma balls, Billy. I bet I do. I bet you I do. I got grandma balls. Bet you I got them from my grandma. So do you, when's the last time you twisted one of your buddy's nipples?
1: Oh, I mean, it's probably been a while. Sometimes I'll try to give Nard a purple nurple.
2: Yeah.
0: Okay. Well, see, I didn't know like grown men do this to each other, but that's funny.
1: Yeah, man,
0: so
1: it happens.
0: These grown men, they're on what they call a boys' trip to Sin City. And they're in their 60s, and they're still pinching each other's nipples.
1: They're still, like, attacking each other. Little pranks.
0: That's kind of how guys are.
1: It's funny to see that, though, in their 60s.
0: Yeah, that gives me hope, because I'm like, oh, that's cool, because these dudes are in their 60s, and they're still just acting like children.
1: What does it give you? Oh, okay, I was about to say, because you don't want your nipples.
0: No,
1: you're not going on guys' trips where you guys are giving each other purple nipples.
0: Well, I'm not going to go on a guys' trip.
1: Right, so I just didn't know what that gave you hope for.
0: They already say, sorry, it's drink of water. They already say that we're eventually, that because of the state of kind of

0: how the world is and everything and how women hate men,
1: uh-huh.
0: that men are just going to start having sex with men.
1: I don't see that happening.
0: Okay, I'll say this, yeah. Derek. That's what? One of the options for men.
1: Okay.
0: So if you don't have a woman now, right, you don't nestle
1: You'll
0: down.
1: Be fine.
0: You don't have a woman now.
1: You'll be fine.
0: That dudes are still going to want to have sex.
1: A woman is coming your way.
0: And women don't like men. So men are going to be like, you know what? We're just going to hump each other.
1: Don't fall for none of that.
0: It's safer. And you don't have to worry about unplanned pregnancies. You don't. Either, you know what I mean?
1: I don't care how safe it is. You're never humping a man.
0: I know I'm not. But we're lucky.
1: Most guys.
0: We nestled down. We got broads.
1: Even if I didn't have a broad, there's still plenty of broads out there.
0: I'm just saying, that's one of the options that they have out there. They're either going to just go to hookers, professionals, or they're going to just hump dudes. That was just a couple of the options that I saw being thrown around for men.
1: Yeah.
0: Well, what was meant to be a classic nipple twist from his friend ended in a gruesome discovery for a man during a Vegas vacation.
1: Hmm.
0: When Robert, 62, found a lump in his chest after a friend pinched his nipples during a boys' trip.
1: Wow.
0: Yeah. So it turns out this guy had breast cancer.
1: Oh.
2: Damn.
1: And he found out because he got his nipples pinched?
0: Yeah, because his buddy pinched his nipples so hard, so he went to go grab his breast. Let's all, as a man, you gotta grab your breast to make sure you don't have any lumps.
1: Oh, well, yes, in your 60s.
0: Well, because we can get breast cancer, too.
1: Yeah, it's just rare.
0: Yeah, not as common.
1: Yeah. I mean, you got to be a real bitch.
0: Oh, this is the gruesome aftermath after they had to cut out.
1: After he got his purple nurple?
0: Well, no, after they had to cut out his, because they cut his nipple off and everything, they had to remove his breast.
1: Yeah. He looks like Kratos.
0: There was an injury to this wrestler, Cody Rhodes,
1: mm-hmm.
0: and it was just gnarly like 4 years back. When he got injured and they took his shirt off and the whole crowd went, ooh.
1: Oh, when he injured his pec?
0: Yeah.
1: Yeah.
0: That's what this looks like. And now this dude doesn't have a nipple. They took his nipple off.
1: That's fine. You don't need them.
0: Not as men. We don't really need our nipples.
1: No, we don't. It's actually pointless to have them.
0: Oh, let's make sure these phone lines are working. Yes, Cody. How are you today, sir?
3: All right.
0: All right. Hey, good work.
3: 4 days.
0: What?
3: 4 days.
0: What's 4 days?
3: Yeah. The last time a kid's going to purple nurple. Come on, Billy.
1: Oh, 4 days till you give purple. Wow.
0: Well, I don't know. You just said 4 days.
1: See?
3: Yeah, right. Well, you asked the question. I called in and, giving you the answer.
0: Well, whose nipple did you do this to?
3: Why are you digging, Bill?
0: Well, because you're ready to answer all my questions. You're ready to roll. Let's answer another question.
3: It was on the job site.
0: Job site. So this is something you guys, boys, this is what boys do on job sites.
3: Dude, if you can't be gay on a job site, you don't belong on a job site.
0: All right. Thank you, Cody. Appreciate it,
1: Cody.
0: All right, man. If you can't be gay on a job site, you ain't hired.
1: Prerequisite.
0: Hey, buddy. It says it right on the application.
1: I do imagine it's a lot like a football locker room.
0: Can be. I've never worked in that environment where
1: really?
0: There's just a bunch of dudes. Uh-uh.
1: I wouldn't have been able to tell that.
0: No. I've been working with you guys for a long time, but this isn't that environment.
1: It's not.
0: During the break,
1: it's even gayer.
0: Nard, he just stares at his phone. He doesn't say anything. Derek's over there. He's either taking an Addy or, he's getting a little drink. So
1: yeah,
0: there's not a lot of excitement during our breaks.
1: Yeah,
0: maybe you have a little break at the job site and everybody's just razzing each other and smacking each other in the nuts or whatever.
1: No,
0: whatever.
1: Yeah, we do that on air.
0: Yeah, exactly. We save that for the air.
1: Mm-hmm.
0: The latest dating deal breaker. So another reason why men are not going to be able to get women. So you have to start reading books because women are requiring.
2: What? That's stupid.
0: No.
1: Sorry, bud.
0: Sorry, buddy, but...
1: You're screwed.
4: You can't even read!
2: That's a stupid requirement.
0: No, because...
1: Sorry.
0: Women, this is what they like, dumbass. That is, it's a green flag. It's a red flag if you don't read.
1: Oh, man.
0: And this is
1: man.
0: The latest deal breaker.
2: You don't read either, and you got perfectly good eyes.
1: I do read, actually.
2: Not recently.
1: Yes, I do.
0: He reads books a lot, actually.
1: All the time. Just because you're an idiot, don't put that on me.
2: Well, you're close to being an idiot.
1: My father-in-law has helped me move. And I was moving he picked up these two big briefcases, and he's like, oh, what do you got in here, gold? And I was like, actually, books. And he was like, nerd.
0: Where are you moving?
1: I just moving.
0: Are you really?
1: Yeah.
0: Why?
1: It's time to move.
0: Okay. Moving on up. That's
1: more
0: awesome.
1: A parallel move.
0: Oh, parallel move. Where are you moving to?
1: None of your business.
0: Why not? Come on, bud. Thought we were friends.
1: We are, yeah. It's just down the road.
0: Oh, gotcha.
1: Around the corner.
0: All right, gotcha.
1: Up the street.
0: That's fine. I'll find it.
1: You don't know where it is now.
0: I know. I have no idea. I think I pass it when I go to my dentist.
1: You might.
0: I think I do. I think I see you.
1: I doubt it.
2: No way.
0: Not on the side of the highway.
1: No.
0: It's the land and stuff. It's out there at Big Butt Ranch.
1: No.
0: Yeah, you're supposed to read. Because women, they like men that read.
1: Uh-huh.
0: They enjoy men that read because then they can have conversations. One thing that will get a woman horny. Mm-hmm. So if you're going, well, what can I do to make a woman horny? So this is what you do. You're laying in bed with a woman. Don't try to have sex with her. Right? Don't try to initiate sex. Instead, open a book and start reading the book. And have a book light, too.
1: Yeah.
0: And also have a bookmark because they want it. That way you don't seem like a fraud.
1: Mm-hmm. Right?
0: It's authentic. Because women get turned on by book lights. So she's like, oh my gosh, he's reading a book. All of a sudden, she might go over there and try to grab it.
1: Yeah.
0: And she might be reading a book also, but then she's like, what's so interesting in the book? Because she's going, I'm all hot right here. I got these, you know, ta-das.
1: Mm-hmm.
0: And he's got his face in a book. She's going to be like, oh, how do I get him to get off of that book? That's what I saw over the weekend. That women, that's a great way to get a woman to initiate sex is to be reading a book in bed.
1: I mean.
0: Unless.
1: I've never seen it work, but yeah.
0: Unless you got that one woman that's like, shut the light off.
1: Oh, yeah.
0: Turn it off. It is 11 o'clock.
1: Yeah. I mean, you got to be with a certain kind of woman that's going to care about you reading and find that attractive.
0: Well, that's what's in this article. This is a big article, the Washington Post, that says this is what women require.
1: Mm-hmm.
0: So they're very horny for men that read books. Speaking of reading books.
1: It's probably college-educated women.
0: It could be. I have to pay $1.99 to read the article, and I refuse.
1: I wouldn't be able to afford. My chick who's an idiot like Nard, she's annoyed every time I read.
0: Yeah. Well, like, she would be the one yelling, like, turn the light off.
1: Yeah.
0: All right. Did you see the Jonathan Bailey, the guy from Wicked? Isn't Jurassic Dominion or whatever that movie
1: is? Okay, yeah, yeah, yeah.
0: Well, he did a very breathy central performance as Count Dracula in an audio book. 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
21: Just one lane gets through a construction zone on I-35 southbound from loop 1604 to Pat Booker, causing a 15-minute slowdown. On the opposite direction, I-35 northbound Thousand Oaks Drive, construction work also blocks off the right lane. That's San Antonio traffic. I'm Jason Fossig.
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0: What up? Good morning, Billy Madison Show. Let's see. Oh, yeah, I wanted to play this Dracula audio, Derek. You know, I was talking about books.
1: Yeah.
0: And how women like men that read books. Like, that's the thing. Like, we're going to have to really, really get into what women like. That's the only way that we're going to get back engaged to be able to attract women. is to figure out what they like. And one of the things that they like is books. Another thing that they like is audio books.
1: Sure.
0: And another thing that they like is those spicy books. Well, there's this guy, his name is Jonathan Bailey, and I think he just likes men.
1: Okay.
0: I don't even think he likes women. But he did this extremely breathy and sensual performance. It was uncomfortable for me to watch.
1: Mm-hmm.
0: Just because most acting is kind of uncomfortable when they're like over-the-top acting. It's a little uncomfortable to watch.
1: Sure.
0: Well, he's performing as Count Dracula. And women are like going crazy. They're grabbing their, they're going to their nightstands and grabbing their battery-operated boyfriends, and they're throwing this on. That's not a woman moaning, by the way. That's a woman. She's crying. So he's not pleasuring the woman. It's just her crying.
2: Blood that pours from me has your Lucy in it.
0: This is what gets women horny, Derek. No.
2: Drink.
3: It is you.
0: Yeah, he's trying to get her to drink the blood.
3: The
0: like, what the hell?
2: Drink. No, no, no, no. There is no living. You will not wriggle away.
0: You will not wriggle away. This is creepy.
1: Yeah, very creepy.
0: Why do women like this?
1: Yeah, hey, ladies, why are you into this?
0: Yeah, this is uncomfy.
1: Yeah. Like, that's not... Or, I mean, I guess you find it cool.
0: I like my Dracula, like, one cookie, two cookie, three cookie,
1: Yeah, you like to count.
0: Yeah, I like that guy.
1: Yeah.
0: That was my favorite Dracula.
1: I mean, he is number one Dracula.
0: Or, you know what else? I like my Dracula on cereal. Count Dracula.
1: Okay.
0: I like that.
1: Yeah. I like
0: or
1: that, too.
0: I like my Dracula as Adam Sandler.
1: Mm.
0: So, those are the only Draculas I like.
1: Yeah, I'm not really feeling this Dracula.
2: And with this baptism of my blood in your mouth.
0: I don't know women at all. That's what I figured out, Derek. I don't know what women like at all. Because I could have been doing this a long time ago, right? Just
1: No, I don't think you quite have it down. I don't think that's what they're like.
0: Do not wiggle away.
1: Okay, there you go. You got to have a little more of that.
0: Yes, I do.
1: Do not wiggle away.
0: Do not wiggle away.
1: You are going nowhere.
0: That's just creepy, dude.
1: You are now mine.
0: And women
1: are just like, oh.
2: You are not to wriggle away.
0: You do not wriggle away. This is what they want.
1: Scary.
2: Drink from me.
0: Oh, you need to drink my blood.
1: Mm.
0: That's how you get in the mood.
1: All right.
0: That's how they like it.
2: Blood in your mouth, throat, and veins. You shall be my servant.
0: Oh, wow. He really got into it.
1: He could change
0: it too. One coochie,
1: Okay.
0: Two coochie, Three coochie,
1: Yeah, good.
0: So that's different.
1: Uh-huh.
0: This is how I realized over the weekend. I'm like, I know nothing about women.
1: Nothing. Yeah.
0: This is what gets them going. I thought, get a job,
1: mm-hmm.
0: make some money, have a car.
1: Yes.
0: Right? Get your hair cut, smell good.
1: Uh-huh.
0: Shave. That, you know, maybe grow a little bit of some facial hair. Because that's what I thought women liked. I didn't know they wanted these.
1: Yeah, I guess I could see women liking this a lot, to be honest.
0: Imagine next time you get it on with your woman. Oh, you like that. She's like, what the hell is that? Oh, yes.
1: Well, I think it's more about, you know.
0: Daddy Dracula, give it to you.
1: Maybe it is the Dracula. Maybe, yeah, I guess
0: oh,
1: it,
0: they,
1: I guess
0: they,
1: it is.
0: Dude, okay, they love vampires. There's been a bunch of, you remember Twilight, right? They were pretty much vampires, right?
1: Mm-hmm.
0: Then there was another one, Vampire Diaries, which those dudes are going to be in town this coming weekend.
1: Are they?
0: At the Big Texas Comic Con.
1: Oh, is that already here?
0: Yeah, it's coming up. So there.
1: Damn, you got to be excited.
0: Yes, I am, Derek.
1: Dude.
0: Of course, you know I am.
1: That's what I said.
0: Yeah, I'm very excited.
1: You got to be like geeked.
0: Yes, I am, Derek.
1: Right. Got all your pictures set up?
0: I don't have my pictures set
1: Damn
0: up.
1: Damn it.
0: But I will. I will. Thank you very much.
1: Mm-hmm.
0: Yeah, I'm very excited.
1: Who are you going to meet?
0: Well, there's one in particular. I have one, and I'm not, just like you don't tell me where you live, I'm not telling you who I want to meet.
1: All right.
0: So you'll never know now.
1: All right.
0: Never going to tell you. This person says, Billy, my favorite show is Once Upon a Time. Okay. Mm. Oh, they're saying my favorite show is Once Upon a Time. Mm. I've never seen that. I haven't seen that. You know, I watched a little bit of, she was just added to the Big Texas Comic Con this weekend.
1: Oh,
0: The
1: man.
0: Good Witch.
1: How exciting.
0: I just saw her in Dallas, and now she's going to be here. So that's pretty exciting. I just watched the Good Witch movie over the weekend. Yeah, not that you guys care, because now I'm going to have another dumbass that's in our chat. It's like, now I'm going to go listen to something else. Well, lucky for us, there's nothing else to listen to, because everything else sucks.
1: Win by default.
0: Yeah, exactly. That's fine. I'll win by default. I don't care.
1: The Digger was a good movie. That's what I hear.
0: Well, why is it getting trashed? They just hate Tom Cruise then, right?
1: Yeah, I just think everything gets trashed. But they say I've heard nothing but good stuff about The Digger.
0: And it made $8 million at the box office.
1: That's
0: it? Yeah. Oh, $180 million to make and promote. And it made $8 million. They're calling it the biggest flop of the year, possibly the biggest flop of all time.
1: That sounds like the biggest flop of all time.
0: Can't be worse than Supergirl. And I liked Supergirl. I'm not saying it's my favorite movie, but I can throw it on and not hate it.
1: Oh, that sounds like the biggest flop of all time.
0: Well,
1: $180 million budget, you only brought in $8
0: million? That's what I saw. Don't quote me.
1: Dang.
0: Could be pretty bad. No, did you go see the movie?
4: I did not, no.
1: Is rough. He wouldn't understand it.
0: I can't. I want to go see
1: it. I heard it's two different movies.
0: Heart of the Beast. I would have loved to have seen that, too, but...
1: Mm-hmm.
0: I just, you know how women, they don't like animals getting hurt or animals dying?
1: Yeah, I hate that.
0: So, they don't ever want to go to see those movies.
1: No. God, no.
0: Sucks.
1: I don't want to see any of that.
0: Well, I don't want to see the animals get hurt, but I like a good animal story.
1: Yep. As long as the animal doesn't get hurt.
0: There was a movie from, I guess, when we were young. It was called Milo and Otis.
1: Yes. Yes. This is horrific.
0: And
1: I used to watch this movie all the time.
0: I loved it. Yeah. Curious cat and a pug-nosed pup.
1: Mm-hmm.
0: And it was a curious cat and a pug-nosed pup. Well, yeah. I didn't know that there were like 17 pug-nosed pups because they were all dying in the movie. Yep. And 17 curious cats.
1: Yeah. And they would just keep putting them in the situation so they could get the shot. Except for they were dying.
0: Yeah.
1: During the shot.
0: And it was made like in China or something.
1: I think they lost most of the cats in one of the scenes where it was like trying to float it down the river.
0: Let me see where it was made. I don't want to misquote it.
1: Yeah, but no, you're right. Tom Cruise's dark comedy satire Digger grossed just $8 million domestically while had a production budget of $180 million.
0: Okay, good. I thought I saw that, but I wasn't sure.
1: That means Tom won't be getting the keys to too many
0: more Japan.
1: Movies.
0: I was wrong. It was made in Japan.
1: God dang, dude. You can't have flops like that, Tom.
0: Everybody said it was good, but now our buddy Peter said it was terrible.
1: Oh, really?
0: Yeah. This is a terrible movie.
1: All right, well, Peter's the first person that I know that has went to see the movie that has said it sucked.
0: Okay.
1: Peter marks one of three people I know that have seen the movie, obviously. True. Obviously, not a lot of people saw it because it only made $8
0: million. All right. So, the Milo and Otis movie, the allegations for decades, persistent internet rumors said that 20 to 27 kittens and multiple dogs were killed and drowned and mauled by bears during the filming of that movie. I know. Sensational claims
1: ruined the movie.
0: That cats' paws were intentionally broken to show a limp. Official status, these claims remain unsubstantiated urban legends. So maybe they
1: maybe
0: didn't
1: it
0: die.
1: Didn't happen.
0: You know how they just make crap up. Man, I
1: feel
0: love
1: like
0: that movie.
1: I feel like there was a little bit of truth there. Maybe the number wasn't 27, but I do believe. Like I read something about like for people that worked on the set that like end up leaving the movie because of the cruelty. There was a cruelty to animals charge against some of those people.
0: Yeah, I could see that.
1: Oh, absolutely,
0: Derek. Remember how I said that. You know how women just don't really like dudes now. And maybe we deserve it. This is a possibility.
1: It is possible,
0: yeah. It's a possible scenario where women just don't like dudes and they deserve it. I don't know. But What this is a funny but not funny thing.
1: What?
0: So they said, hey, you know what's going to happen is men are just going to go to prostitutes. Men are going to get these dolls, these sex dolls.
1: No, we're just going to clean up our act.
0: Or they're just going to start having sex with other men.
1: Oh, God.
0: Because they're still going to want sex.
1: I don't think so.
0: And so straight men are now, watch out if you're a gay man and you got some money.
1: Mm-hmm.
0: Because this is what straight men are doing. They're purposely hooking up with rich gay men.
1: What?
0: Staying with them for a couple of years or however long they need to stay.
1: Mm-hmm.
0: And doing all sorts of stuff, and then divorcing them to get a massive payday.
1: Oh, wow.
0: Yeah.
1: So they're now just turning into little whores.
0: So they're going to be gay for the stay, and then get that payday.
1: I think I just live under a bridge.
0: Well, I know you would, but some people like Nard that love money. What? Right, Nard?
4: I'm not going to be gay for the stay. No. No way.
0: All right, hear me out. Hear me out.
1: This work.
0: You meet this really handsome guy, tons of money.
4: Okay.
0: Tons of money. And he's like, he's got a fancy for you, right?
4: Right.
1: And right? Money makes your life easier, you have to admit.
4: It does.
0: And you know how you try to scam people out of money?
4: I don't try to scam people out of money.
1: And so, well, you got a bougie-ass son that likes high-dollar things.
0: Right, now he can buy him all the things that he likes. Yep. But what you have to do is you have to swindle a gay man, which is horrible.
4: I think the only time, honestly, if I had to choose about being gay, is if I went to prison and I would do it for protection.
0: Oh, okay.
1: But like not out here in the streets?
4: No.
1: For money?
0: What do you mean for protection?
4: For protection. So, getting beat up.
0: Okay.
1: What's worse than getting bleeped in prison? Like, what are you getting protected from?
4: Well, from the other guys.
0: All right. What Nard's saying, no. Don't.
4: I'm a hot piece of ass. So, like, there's going to be a bunch of dudes trying to get this ass. So.
0: Especially you've been working out that ass. Like, it's going to go to prison.
4: So that'd be the one time I go gay is get the biggest guy in there and be like, yo, protect me, and I'll
1: be
4: your...
1: You get the biggest guy in there.
4: Yeah, I'll be your baby for whatever.
1: I'll be your baby.
4: For the stage.
0: Yeah. That Nard would be his baby.
4: But I ain't going to be gay out in the streets just because. No way.
1: It's not just because.
4: I know, but
1: it's financial.
0: This is a horrific, awful story that I'm reading, is that straight men are pretending to be gay for a moment... To then swindle money. That's why I've said a
1: Nard
0: warning.
1: Nard doesn't really understand. Can I answer for him? He would do this.
4: Okay. I would not do
1: this.
4: This
1: is right up his alley, bro. He's a scammer.
4: I would not do that.
1: And if you don't think that Nard, you don't think that Nard would scam an older, like, rich gay man? He absolutely would.
4: If I'm not having sex,
1: he would marry that guy and then divorce him and take all his money that he could.
0: So just watch out if you're a gay. Make sure that he's the man that you're messing with.
4: I just said I'm not having sex.
0: No, all I'm saying is,
4: I would not.
0: Make sure that the man that you are messing with is authentic. That's all I'm saying. I saw this story. I wanted to warn everybody.
1: Yeah.
0: This is something that's going on out there.
1: Yeah, so if you're a gay guy, just know, look for the signs of love.
0: I think Nard is correct, because Nard's been working his ass out.
1: Yeah, he has.
0: And it's almost a liability for him, you know, because he lives kind of a shady life.
1: He does.
0: There's this woman. Remember that one woman that had diarrhea when she was running? And they were like, you should have probably got out of the race.
1: Uh-huh.
0: Instead, she kept running, and it was running down her legs.
1: And did she win the race?
0: Yeah, well, she finished the race. Maybe she won. I can't remember.
1: I think she won it.
0: Well, then congratulations to her.
1: That's why I think that's, you know, it was like, well, she won the race, so.
0: Well, this woman who loves running says that's just part of running and that she craps herself at least once a week.
1: No, I never knew that about running. I watched a running documentary years ago, and that's when I learned about the whole poop problem that was in running.
0: No, this is the woman that loves running.
4: No, she's hot.
0: Yeah, but she also, the only issue that you're going to have if you date her is that she craps herself once a week.
4: Mm. Yeah, that's fine.
1: No problem?
4: Yeah, no problem.
0: She likes to do a lot of I don't know why I call it cross-country, but
1: because of her pants?
0: Yeah, I'm thinking of crap.
1: Yeah, you're thinking of crap.
0: Thinking of crunchy
1: and then you're thinking
0: pants.
1: Of crap just sitting in there as she's finishing the run. And then by the end, it's all crunchy.
0: She says.
1: Oh, my God, dude.
0: She considers this habit an inconvenience, but refuses to feel embarrassed. In fact, she posted some of her accidents online. Another day, another incident. Crap myself on a run and have to get picked up. Help. This is often a problem. I don't know what to do. Seriously, poop before the run, and still this happened. So she even took a dump before she went on the run.
1: And still.
0: It still happened.
1: Still is an issue. I won't forget that lady like 2 years ago that was just freaking out because she was just having a problem because she lived along a running path, and runners just kept taking dumps in her front yard. At first, she
0: like
1: thought it
0: dogs.
1: Was a, she at first she thought it was a dog, and she was like, put up signs like no dogs, like poop, like you know. And then she put up cameras and learned that it was humans.
0: Well,
4: she should have done more research on buying the house.
0: Well, what she should have done is
1: she should have done more.
4: Yeah.
0: Well, Derek, right. What she should have done is she should have said no poop in the yard. So. Those runners,
1: yeah.
0: Were like, oh, okay, no dog poop, but doesn't say nothing about my poop.
1: Yeah, the signs were geared towards dogs, and yeah. She was like, oh, this, she should have just geared it
4: I
1: towards
4: would start
1: poop.
4: Putting well, screenshots up in my yard, be like, hey, you, no, picture, stop
0: but think about
4: my
0: that,
4: yard.
0: Because to the runner, they're like, oh, man, this lady's got a real problem with dog poop, but has no problem with human poop.
1: Yeah. It's almost like she's an ally.
0: Yeah. She's like, oh, that's cool, man. She loves it.
1: She don't want dog poop, but she's fine with our poop.
0: This woman, her name is Tiffany, and she is thankful and grateful that she has never had a race interrupted by having to take a movement.
1: Oh, well, she's just not running hard enough.
0: She says bowel inconsistency is a more common problem than people realize, especially if you're running.
1: Yeah. No, it's a giant issue.
0: Yeah, I didn't realize it was that big of an issue.
1: Oh.
0: It makes running gross.
1: It does.
0: I couldn't do
1: the
0: it.
1: The fact that they're just all pooping themselves.
0: Yeah, I would have to,
1: It's like, ugh.
0: I don't like that.
1: What a gross sport.
0: Yeah, I'm going to have to. It's not my favorite then.
1: Like, what gross women.
0: But I remember you'd have to run and stuff like that. That never happened. Is this a new thing? Is this is this the diets that people have now? Is that the problem?
1: It could be. I also think it's like somewhat of distance running, you know? It's like not, it's not a problem with sprinters. It's just a problem with like cross country or like marathon people.
0: We need to watch out for Nard because I read this story over the weekend about how men are hiding dangerous, potentially fatal eating disorders in a push for the perfect body.
1: Oh, okay.
0: So we have to make sure that Nard's eating.
1: I mean, he's eating.
0: Sylvester Stallone, he revealed his own bulimia
1: because
0: he had an eating disorder when he was doing Rambo and Rocky back in like 1982. So he, you know, he wanted to have the perfect physique, and he ended up just binge eating, and he got bulimia.
1: I think Nard definitely binge eats. That's for sure. Like he'll hold off for a while, and then he'll get real hungry, and he'll just pig out.
0: He also binge thieves.
4: What?
1: Okay.
0: He also does that too.
1: Yeah.
0: Oh, let me take a quick break. Why'd you say what?
4: Because I'm a binge thief.
0: Oh, you just do it all the time?
4: Yeah.
1: Oh. Okay. All right.
0: All right, this Kentucky Bourbons, he's like, he makes bourbon?
1: Mm-hmm.
0: Sick-ass dude. Wait till you hear this story. 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
21: A 30-minute out of your drive, just one lane gets by through construction on I-35 southbound from Loop 1604 to Pat Booker. You're backed up from FM 1103. And off the highway on Zarzamora Street southbound, you've got a crash blocking out the right lane at Laredo. That's San Antonio Traffic. I'm Jason Fossig.
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0: I was just told we got another $1,000 that we're giving away in 12 minutes. Glorious. Free money. I saw the story over the weekend about this Kentucky bourbon maker. And I was like, all right, is this family just trying to get money out of this guy? Because this guy's got money, got cash. Or is this guy a creep? because this Kentucky bourbon maker accused by family members of secretly filming them having sex. I'm like, all right, did they just come up with this to try to get him, swindle him out of money? Or did they actually find these cameras? Well, I did a little digging. And a Kentucky bourbon maker was removed as CEO of a major whiskey group after being accused by family members of secretly filming them having sex at his home.
1: Oh, he really did this. This
0: after the lawsuit like was filed, yes. Wow. Relatives allegedly say that they discovered 15 hidden cameras.
1: Wow.
0: Recording them while they stayed at his house in Florida. According to the lawsuit, the family removed the cameras and the SD cards and watched the footage, which captures intimate acts as well as images of themselves in various states of undress and using the restroom. Captured on these videos was this guy having sex with other women, not his wife. Upon information and belief, the cameras captured other adults having sex as well as footage of what appeared to be a homeless individual.
1: Oh, God.
0: This guy was recording his own family having sex.
1: Well, he's a creep.
0: And they're saying the group alleges that they told their relatives and this guy's wife, who gave them permission to sweep the Kentucky home for similar hidden recording devices, where they claim they found another 15 similar cameras in that home.
1: Mm. Golly.
0: Now, they say that no criminal charges have been filed against this guy.
1: They're keeping it in the family
0: this
1: so far?
0: This dude is saying that he's refuted the allegations made against him.
1: Oh, okay.
0: He denies this.
1: It's weird there's no criminal.
0: Right? They say they discovered all this stuff.
1: Yeah.
0: But wouldn't you immediately go to the cops and be like, hey, this guy's secretly, because it's illegal.
1: Yes.
0: And I think, even though with the weird rumors about Kentucky, I would imagine that recording your own family having sex has got to be illegal there.
1: Still got to be illegal.
0: If it's not, we really need to change the books there, buddy.
1: I'd imagine, even in Kentucky, illegal. Weird though, there's no criminal charges.
0: Yeah. Wish I knew more about Kentucky, but I don't.
1: Mm-hmm.
0: Henderson is also taking an unpaid leave of absence from his role as the deputy coroner in the county.
1: Oh, okay.
0: Yeah, this guy, apparently a former firefighter, he founded Angel's Envy Bourbon and sold the brand to Bacardi Limited for $150 million.
1: All right.
0: So this guy's got some scratch.
1: Yeah, sounds like he does.
0: That's why I was like, okay, is this family, is this a heist? Or did this guy really record his own family having sex, which made me want to vomit?
1: It is disgusting. I'm willing to hear out his side just because it's like of the money that's involved. It's like, well, it is possible this guy might be getting set up by his own family. Not saying he is.
0: Well, then I got to.
1: I'm just saying he does deserve, like, you know, an investigation.
0: Another story where a man is facing felony charge here locally after authorities said that he secretly recorded a woman undressing inside his bedroom earlier this year.
1: Mm-hmm.
0: So this guy is facing felony charges.
1: Wow.
0: He's 24 years old. He was charged with invasive visual recording following an investigation by the San Antonio Police Department's Human Exploitation Unit. And so then they arrested him.
1: Hmm.
0: And they found a bunch of stuff. They found a victim undressing in the nude.
1: Mm-hmm.
0: Right. I mean, if this guy, maybe he wasn't like hooking up with this person. He's just like, I just got to see him naked.
1: Jeez.
0: So he set up a recording device. So weird.
1: Yeah, very creepy.
0: Yeah, you got to be careful. Nard, did you get that itch?
2: Yeah, I did.
0: Are you sure? Because Nard, he just did this weird thing with his hands and he started shaking. Are you okay, buddy?
2: Yeah, I'm good.
0: All right, just check it. This woman injured from mechanical penis ride.
1: Yeah, this sounds dangerous.
0: That's not a bar that I think I would want to go to.
1: That like, has a mechanical penis ride.
0: Come on in. You're going to have a great time. Dude, yeah. They got bowling and they got this big giant penis. It's a mechanical penis and you can ride it.
1: Right. No, I don't think I'd go in there. Even to watch.
0: I don't think I could.
1: Anything mechanical penis related sounds scary.
0: A woman has sued the nerd, a Fremont street bar, after she said she was injured when thrown from the mechanical penis last year.
1: Oh, I think this okay. Is in so Vegas. It's like a. I get it. It's like a bull. It's like a bull ride,
0: yeah, you can
1: but
0: ride,
1: it's in
0: but
1: the
0: it's
1: shape of a wiener.
0: Yeah.
1: Oh, okay.
0: She is asking for damages related to past and future medical expenses.
1: Yeah.
0: Wages lost and all that stuff.
1: I have seen videos of people getting just tossed on those things. And it's like, how they land doesn't always seem like, oh, that was safe.
0: What a weird thing to
1: I mean, you know,
0: bar.
1: Your bar's got to stand out. You're like, hey, well, that's the bar that has the big giant wiener instead of a bull that you can ride.
0: I wonder if they have, like, fun gimmicks, like if you stay on for 8 seconds, you get a free drink or something. There's got to be some motivation to get the women on the wiener.
1: I think the motivation is probably just the picture.
0: Photos.
1: Yeah.
0: That's all anybody cares about anymore.
1: It's all... Bars set up so that they have, like, aesthetic areas where people could take pictures.
0: Because... The whole thing is about getting ready,
1: mm-hmm.
0: taking the photos, and then not enjoying yourself.
1: Yes. Just making sure that you got the photos.
0: And then going
1: wanted.
0: Home.
1: Yep.
0: And then editing the photos, then putting filters over them, and then posting the photos so it looks like you had a great time mm-hmm. when you didn't even really have any sort of time.
1: No.
0: All you did was you got ready, you took photos. You were there for a little bit,
1: mm-hmm.
0: then you leave because you want. You're like, I have to get these photos online. People have to see what a great time I had.
1: Uh huh.
0: Like, yeah, but we've been here 5 minutes.
1: They just did this at like a Dodger playoff game where people were taking pictures of the aftermath of these influencers that went, and they were like, I'm going to eat one of every single food item at the Dodgers game, and it's like, I mean, they're spending like $1,200 on food. And they're just like taking a bite and then they're just throwing it on the ground in their seat and just filming the next video. And then when they're done, they just leave. And like they have like all this trash that's just like on the ground.
0: Oh, gosh.
1: And it's like all like full trays of food that they've ordered. But they don't, I mean, they're not actually eating them because they're just taking them for the, you know, the influence.
0: Well, speaking of eating, this Red Lobster customer calls 911 to avoid paying the $63 bill.
1: Okay.
0: Ends up going to jail.
1: Yeah, you got to pay the bill.
0: I know, but they thought, no, I'm going to call 911.
1: If I call them first, I won't have to pay.
0: They're going to help me out. You guys are in trouble.
1: Yeah.
0: Ended up getting arrested. What a dummy.
1: Yeah.
0: All right, I got to tell you everything that's coming up in the program.
1: Okay.
0: I think I have some decent stuff today. I hope so. You guys have heard about being Shrek'd, right?
1: No.
2: Mm-mm.
0: Oh, yeah, we've talked about that before.
1: Probably.
0: It's like when a woman... is with an ugly guy.
1: Oh, okay.
0: A dating app features a chivalry mode. And this woman gets mad when ugly men try to talk to her. Plus, your shot at $1,000. We do it next.
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4: Partly cloudy and 72, heating up in the afternoon with a high of 85.
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0: All right, you want $1,000. Chris was kind enough to send me the keyword. And the keyword is work. Good luck. Work is the keyword. KissRocks.com is where you place the keyword. And then you'll have a shot at $1,000. You have 30 minutes. Good luck. Let's see what's coming up on the program. Wondered if I have anything exciting. Oh, I was going to save it for yesterday. Well, actually, I mean tomorrow. If I saved it for yesterday, then you wouldn't hear it. Maybe I should just save our show for yesterday. From the one guy that was complaining that he wanted to go listen to another program. That way I could save stuff for yesterday and then you didn't have to hear it. Maybe I could have saved the beginning of the show for yesterday. No, I have this little piece of audio that I don't know if I should play today or tomorrow. This is good. This is good. I'm so curious if other women feel this way. When I got this piece of audio, I was like, this is a banger. This is one of those things where you're like, wow, is this really how women feel? It is such a great tease, Derek, because you'll have no idea what I'm talking about until I play this audio.
1: No clue.
0: And it's shocking. It is very shocking.
1: All right.
0: So do you want shocking stuff today or tomorrow?
1: Both.
0: Both?
1: Yeah.
0: All right.
1: All the time shocking.
0: All the time. All right, well.
1: Shock me.
0: Let me see.
1: Harder.
0: Let me see. I'll think about playing it today.
1: All right.
0: Do women send guys a text message, "Are you up?" There's a woman, she's like, "I've sent text messages to men, are you up?" And I thought that was just a dude thing.
1: Yeah, I did not think girls sent that text.
0: But apparently.
1: You gotta be, oh my God, the ego a guy has to have if he gets a text from a girl, "Are you up?"
0: I know.
1: Oh man, I would treat women so poorly.
0: You have to feel like such a
1: Casanova. A just a man. You have to feel like the man. If you're getting girls, it's 2 o'clock in the morning, they're hitting you with a "are you up" text. Oh, my God.
0: This is what I would
1: That's
0: think.
1: That's awesome.
0: Unfortunately, but I, you know, I'm tainted because of all the audio that we play.
1: Yeah.
0: This is what I would think. I would be like, oh, no. She got cracked, but it was bad. And now she wants to get tried again and get cracked again. That's what I would think.

0: It sounds like it would be hot, but I'd be like, oh. Wait
1: no,
0: a second.
1: I would find it less hot if she had just had sex before.
0: With a guy.
1: Yeah.
0: With a guy, are you up means he
1: has
0: bombed.
1: Not had sex.
0: He's not had
1: sex. Because he hasn't got the poison out.
0: Hasn't got the poison out, and he has struck out all mm-hmm. night.
1: Yeah.
0: So, and you are the last option. So that's how you know that. But as a woman, she could have gotten those cheeks rattled.
1: Mm-hmm.
0: And it could have been awful.
1: Yep.
0: So she's like, no, no, no. I'm getting mine. I did not get all hot to not get mine.
1: Mm-hmm.
0: So that would be the scary thing. This woman claims that after the age of 40, you start to stink. That's true.
1: All right. You start to decay.
0: Yeah, you start to smell.
1: Like you're rotting away as you're getting elderly after 40?
0: Yeah, after 40,
1: damn.
0: You start to smell.
1: All right. That seems like that happens pretty quick, but okay.
0: There was a commercial, and this commercial's been out for a while, but I don't really watch regular television, so I don't really see the commercials on there. But I saw this commercial, and I'm going, why is it always got to be the dad that's the butt of the joke? It's this Febreze TV commercial where a family consisting of a wife and two kids stand right outside the door to confront dad for heavily smelling up the restroom. The ad relies on a highly relatable trope of a father destroying the family bathroom using lighthearted family teasing to pitch Febreze as the ultimate 24/7 odor-fighting solution. So what it shows is this dad goes into the restroom, right? And the family's like, oh, it's so gross. Dad, you're disgusting.
1: Yeah.
0: And then now they give him Febreze. So the next time dad goes and blows up the bathroom, he comes out. The family's all happy. They got smiles on their face. Dad Febrezed it. It's not smelly. And they're all just cheering. I'm like, why? It could have been equally as funny, maybe even more shocking, if mom's in there blowing up the bathroom. Because you know moms blow up the bathroom maybe worse than the guys.
1: Right.
0: Maybe worse than the men.
1: I mean, that's just facts.
0: So why? It would have been hilarious to have like the dad with the two kids because mom's blowing up the restroom and you hand her the Febreze.
1: I mean, why couldn't that happen?
0: That made me mad like all weekend. I'm like, why is it always dad?
1: Because we could take it.
0: Why couldn't it be mom blowing up the restroom?
1: Because we don't get as embarrassed. Yeah. Or men. Yeah.
0: I know, Derek. I'm just saying, like, they could have an alternate, like, run. All right, dad blows it up in this Febreze spot. And then the next one, it's like, oh, mom's blowing it up.
1: I mean, they could, but nobody wants to have the girl feel like the stinky one.
0: What happened to those ads where every woman poops?
1: That is true.
0: Thought women poop nowadays.
1: They were flexing about, you bring up a great point there. Because they did have like an ad campaign where they were flexing about how many turds they take.
0: Hey, we can even play that ad. I poop.
1: Yeah.
0: And then another woman, she crosses her arms. I poop.
1: Yeah. I take massive dumps every day.
0: It's like, why can't? Why can't?
1: Oh,
0: you show
1: man.
0: Mom blowing up the restroom. So what I wanted later on in the
1: so
0: program.
1: Much poop audio.
0: I know. I'm sure.
1: Ugh. I typed in poop and it said, you have 40 pages available. It's probably the most audio we have.
0: Derek, so later on the program, I got a theory. I have a theory.
1: Yeah, yeah, yeah.
0: Does your old lady blow up the restroom? Because I'm going to say they probably do.
1: You know, she really tries to like hide it and I give her credit for that. Like I think she tries to do it when I'm not there. I don't bust her doing it. Like she's not in there just like.
0: Well,
1: never. I've never seen her do that.
0: Well, they're pointing out they never show the Charmin Bear mom pooping.
1: Never do.
0: Yeah, they don't.
1: Yeah.
0: Why is it only the dad?
1: Uh-huh.
0: Why is that? Isn't that sexist?
1: I guess.
0: Doesn't that stand for everything that we hate? We're trying to change.
1: Yeah. It probably does. I think you're right. Charmin Bear mom should poop.
0: She should.
1: Uh-huh.
0: So we'll get to that.
1: Okay.
0: I got some great audio of a woman smashing her man's car.
1: Oh, man. She was tearing that thing up.
0: And then I have the five things that you could, you know, this woman is giving five suggestions of what to do on a first date.
1: Okay. That could be helpful.
0: So we'll get to that. Let me see.
1: People seem to have a tough time with the first date.
0: Yeah, trying to pick out what to do.
1: Mm-hmm.
0: She's got some good information on where you're supposed to go and what you're supposed to do on a

0: first date.
1: Mm-hmm.
0: They asked 100 women, what's a habit men have that drives you absolutely crazy?
1: Mm.
0: So we'll get to that. And this woman has a complaint that men in sweatpants are not wearing underwear, and she hates how it looks. And sometimes you can see the dribble.
1: Oh,
0: so
1: like after they pee?
0: Yeah. So I guess men are wearing sweatpants and purposely not wearing underwear to be sexier and let that thing show.
1: I mean, I guess if you got a big one, probably, yeah.
0: Well, that is the equivalent of a woman not wearing a bra.
1: It's the same thing.
0: Same thing.
1: We're trying to accomplish the same thing.
0: I'm curious if men do that.
1: Like, we're trying to show you the tip of it. Just like you're trying to show us your tips.
2: True.
0: That is very true. Have you been Shrek'd?
1: I do the Shrek-ing.
0: Shrink reveals all the Gen Z's not nice dating trends.
1: Mm-hmm.
0: Because I guess there's Frankensteining. This is like an attempt to mold a person into what you want. So you're Frankensteining that person.
1: Oh.
0: To bring them up to the desired standards.
1: Yeah.
0: So you may try to mold the romantic partner's looks or personality to bring them up to what you want. It's called Frankensteining.
1: Good luck with that. There's probably a lot of people out there that I actually know for a fact there are a lot of people who have had success with this because I've seen the TikToks where it's like, girls will be like, what my man looked like when we first started dating versus what he looks like now. And it more has to do with like how they dress and stuff.
0: Well, I mean, men have done this to women. They Frankenstein their woman by getting them big knockers.
1: That is true. That's a good point.
0: I mean, I know women do it for themselves too, but there are men are right there.
1: Men have also, yeah, they've turned their women into what they're looking. Yeah, you're right. You're absolutely right.
0: I thought this was an interesting thing. You know how men are going in to get the penis filler and different things like that?
1: They've started to a lot, yeah.
0: Well, she's a professional actress, Derek. She's a porn star.
1: Okay.
0: And she said that women don't like that because it creates it's too strong, like a board, and they don't like that.
1: Yep.
0: You got to have a little squish is what the woman said. They prefer that over something that is like a metal pole.
1: Oh, really?
0: Yeah. She said
1: they don't like the metal pole?
0: They don't like it that crazy. It has to have a little bit of squish.
1: Oh, I hate, yeah.
0: So, and she's a professional, Derek. She would know.
1: Yeah.
0: It's what she does for a living.
1: Mm-hmm.
0: Benching means keeping a backup romantic option warm. So you have somebody on the bench, the batter's box, if you will.
1: Mm-hmm.
0: Somebody ready to roll means that, yes, you have a partner, but you also have this backup, this romantic option right there. Somebody riding the bench.
1: So dirty to have that.
0: And then they have this one. It's called the Wander Love, which is a vacation romance.
1: Oh, God.
0: So this is where a man or woman goes on vacation and they just hump somebody during vacation. It's like they were just my Wander Love.
1: Mm. Oh, and they meet them while they're on vacation.
0: Yeah, and then they never talk to them again after that.
1: I thought they were taking them on vacation for a second, and I'm like, that's just dirty.
0: This, obviously, body count. Everybody knows what body counts.
1: Yeah, nobody's worried about body count anymore.
0: Yeah. And this person says that, you know, a woman's going to lie anyway, so don't even ask.
1: I don't see the point in asking. I really don't.
0: A situationship is classified as a hazy, murky relationship that's never really been formalized. It's just about clapping cheeks.
1: Mm-hmm.
0: So those are the ones that they wanted you to know about.
1: Yeah.
0: And now there's a brand new dating app that features a chivalry mode.
1: Okay.
0: I think I have some audio, Derek. Maybe it's in there. This woman, she said that if a straight man, doesn't help her put her bag in the overhead on an airplane, that man is dead to her.
1: Oh,
0: so they have created this dating app which features the chivalry mode for wannabe trad wives who won't make the first move.
1: Okay, all right.
0: See, this is very confusing for men.
1: Yeah, it is.
0: As you want to be a strong, independent woman, do everything on your own. Well, so we see you struggling with your bag. Unfortunately, a lot of guys have had, hey, do you need any help with that? I got it. Right? And they just look at you like, I got it.
1: Mm-hmm.
0: It's like, I was just trying to help. Well, I can do this, right? Yep. So they've experienced the very, like, aggressive, I can do this, right? So that's why they're not helping.
1: Gotcha.
0: Is because sometimes You ever try to pet a dog and it turns around and it's like, arr! It's like you were just trying to do something nice because, you know, dogs like to be petted usually.
1: Yeah.
0: But then the dog shows its teeth.
1: Yeah. Oh, well, okay.
0: Men have experienced that holding a door open. Men have experienced doing chivalry, which was considered chivalry, and mm-hmm. getting teeth shown.
1: Yeah.
0: So, unfortunately, the lady that is like, well, if you don't help me put this in the overhead, you're dead to me. A guy's not going to do that anymore.
1: No, God, no.
2: You're a straight man and you're anywhere in the vicinity of me and I'm putting my luggage into the overhead cart and you're not helping me, you're dead to me. I don't respect you as a human. And they see me like, like, I actually physically make noise because I'm like, this is, I can barely reach it.
0: Well, I saw some of the comments, the guys like, well, pack lighter.
3: I'll be like, I got this.
2: Let alone pull it up. I'm like, okay, cool. I'll do it. Got it.
3: You probably broke 8 nails.
0: Okay. If I have a guy in nails. Just so funny because a guy has probably tried to help a woman. Hey, do you need some help with that?
1: No, 100% they have.
0: Yeah, so he's like, I'm not doing that again.
1: Yeah, you run into it and you're just like, okay, all right.
0: You try to...
1: I'm done with that.
0: Pet a stray dog, right, and you get bit. You're probably not going to pet any more stray dogs. That's what's
1: even
0: happening.
1: Even when it's a different dog situation. They're like, oh, why didn't that guy pet me? Well,
0: yeah,
1: I got bit before.
0: The chivalry isn't dead. You just have to filter for it, according to this. And so Match Group's dating app, Upward, is leaning into the old school courtship with a new chivalry mode mm-hmm. aimed at singles who would rather have a man make the first move than waste time wondering why their matches never message.
1: Yeah.
0: So if you'd like to try that, it's called Upward.
1: Mm-hmm.
0: And it's not their claim, but they're just saying that it's usually for the younger generation that are fatigued by dating. But this person is saying, no, that's just for trad wives. And I don't know if that's necessarily true.
1: Yeah.
0: All right. $1,000. You still have a chance. The word was work. 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That's where you plug the word in. Our Texas Hammer Hotline. We love your phone calls. 1-855-FU-BILLY. Let's take a break. We'll be right back.
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15: The right lane is blocked off by a crash on I-10 eastbound at La Quintera Parkway, causing a 10-minute slowdown. And on I-35 southbound, just one lane gets through a construction zone. Big delays from Loop 1604 over to Pat Booker Road. That's San Antonio traffic. I'm Jason Fossig.
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19: Oh, she's sweet but a psycho, a little bit psycho.
0: You guys got to hear Nard's business plan. I was just told about it. Nard has opened up a business where he's going to help you win your girl back. Now, I'll say that if a woman doesn't want you and she has left you, it's because she doesn't want you, and there's really not a great chance that you win her back.
1: Yeah, there is.
0: And you probably shouldn't even try to win her back, because if she doesn't want you, she doesn't want you.
20: Yeah.
0: So why even try to win her back? Unless you cheated on her, you treat her maybe a little poorly, maybe you weren't as emotionally available as you could have. Like, if it's your fault, right? If it was genuinely your fault, you're like, man, that was my bad. I really messed that up. Then I could see where maybe you could win her back if you can prove that you're a better man, that you're going to be different this time.
1: Huh.
0: But if it's just the case of you guys didn't get along, I don't see how you win her back. If she's gone, she's gone.
1: Yeah.
0: I can see trying to win a woman back when she just wanted you to be a different man, a better man.
1: But, like, imagine losing your girl. And then be like, hey, Nard, will you help me? Like, huh? How is this moron going to get her back?
0: I'm not sure, but tell me your strategy here.
20: I would tell him like everything's going to work
0: do me a favor. And how did this?
1: So what do you do? Like this guy says, help me, Nard.
20: Yeah, and then he gave me like some in-depth detail about like what they talked about, what he's going to work on, what he failed in, and what's her favorite song. And
1: then you make a post.
20: Yeah.
1: And you're like, hey, please.
20: Yeah, exactly.
1: You know, Lisa,
20: he's
1: please forgive Mark.
20: Yeah, he's messed up.
1: Well, and then what, do you tag Lisa?
20: No, I don't tag. No, I was like, hey, let the internet do its thing. And it did. She knew in 5 minutes.
1: So you just put it out there.
20: Yeah, I did.
1: Lisa.
20: Yeah.
1: Mark loves you. Please forgive him.
20: Yeah.
0: There's a movie that people are pointing out. It was Will Smith in it. It was called Hitch.
1: Yeah.
0: And that's essentially Hitch did.
20: He walks with you and tells you how to act and what to do. I'm not doing any of that.
1: You're just writing the come back to me message.
20: Exactly.
0: And using your vast, social media influence.
20: I am.
1: Yeah, and not only that, but his ability to beg and cry.
20: Yeah.
1: And get a girl back. So that means that, like, John probably at one point used to follow Nard and laugh at, like, what a pathetic loser Nard
20: was.
1: Most
20: likely.
1: And, you know, all of his begging and crying online. And then all of a sudden, Mark found himself in that situation. And he's like, you know what? I know just who to go to on this to help me. This other guy who I've seen be a giant loser online.
20: Yep.
0: All right. And did it work? Did he get his girl back?
20: Yeah, broke no contact.
1: It broke no contact? Oh, so he was arrested?
20: No, like, in the dating world, that means, like, they're just not speaking.
1: Oh.
20: Yeah.
1: Oh, so it worked? They're not speaking anymore?
20: No, I'm saying that they broke the no contact. Like, they're talking now.
1: Oh.
0: Okay. Are they back together? Is this working?
20: The ice has been broken.
1: Yeah, she contacted him again to say, please leave me alone.
20: No.
0: Hang on, let me go to Dan real quick. Yes, Dan.
21: Hey, nice try, Nard, but isn't that called Cameo?
1: Isn't that called Cameo?
20: I don't know.
1: Oh, I'm surprised Nard's not on Cameo.
22: Yeah.
0: Well, he's not on our show usually. He doesn't say a lot of words.
1: Right, but that does shock me, though, that Nard doesn't do Cameo.
0: That would make me upset because I'm trying to get Nard to, you know, to speak more on our show. Once he speaks more on our show, I'm fine with him being on Cameo. But I can't have this guy on Cameo. With
1: hour and a half, he just now talked.
0: Yes.
20: So nah, that's I talked about prison sex and stuff.
0: You did earlier. Barely. Anyways, so that's your grand plan. How much money did you get paid?
20: I get paid nothing.
0: Okay, so the first one's free. Trying it out.
20: It just happened.
1: And the first one was, as he says, pro boner.
0: And this guy, he reached out to you saying, help me win my girl back.
20: I didn't reach out to him, you know.
1: What was that?
0: He said,
20: I didn't be like,
0: all right, nice. Well, I'm glad that worked out.
20: Yeah, it was nice. It was a heartfelt one.
1: It was a heartfelt one? You filled up on how hard he was?
20: No, I said heartfelt.
1: Oh.
22: Heartfelt.
1: Got it.
0: Well, that's excellent, Nard. So
20: yeah, it felt good.
1: Well, did it?
20: Yeah, I was like, man, those two are going to be together for a long time.
0: Mm. Yeah, maybe they will. You never know. I have this woman that was mad because an ugly man, well, a man that she believed to be ugly, was talking to her. Is this the one where she's mad? I think this might be it.
23: Nothing pisses me off more than when a man that looks like the on the bottom of my shoe is like, hey, can I take you out?
1: Hey, can I take... All right.
0: So nothing makes her more upset than when a man she finds the attractiveness to be the equivalent of dog poop.
1: Mm.
0: Like his face looks like dog poop. Nothing makes her more upset when then that man says, hey, would you like to go out?
1: Yeah.
23: Now, I'm not going to say I'm the greatest thing since sliced bread, but I know I ain't ugly.
0: All right. So nothing makes her more upset, Derek.
1: Than when an ugly man says hi.
0: Yeah, thinks he might have a chance with her.
1: Yeah.
0: Thinks he could talk to her. That's so funny.
1: That sucks, dude.
0: Women really do get upset when a man that they find to be ugly tries to talk to them. They take it as a big insult. Is that accurate?
1: Because they're insulted by the fact that he thinks he has a chance.
0: She runs to her girlfriend. She's like, oh my gosh, what happened? Were you mugged? Did someone attack you? No.
1: Mm-hmm.
0: Worse. What was it? An unattractive man that resembled dog crap talked to me and thought he had a chance with me. Oh, my gosh, let's call police. Fire and rescue. Arrest that man.
1: Some men just have a lot of confidence, okay?
0: Well, here's the thing. That man probably looked at himself in the mirror, looked at that woman, said, we're about equal.
1: Yeah.
0: In looks. So why not take a shot? She's not the best looking woman I've ever seen. She's not the worst looking woman I've ever seen. I'm not the ugliest dude on earth. I'm not the best looking guy on earth. Why don't I talk to her? But she thinks she's way hotter than she probably is. And so when this guy tries to go up to her and says, hey, how you doing? Like to get to know you a little bit. She's like, ah. That's why they carry bear spray, I bet. Just to spray that ugly 100%. Guy in the face.
1: It's also, too, like, maybe the guy just thought, like, this was going to... Have you ever seen, like, Lana Del Rey? And, like, she married some guy that, like, runs, like, gator tours down in Louisiana.
0: Yeah.
1: And she's like, you know...
0: He's a rugged guy.
1: He's a rugged guy.
0: Manly man.
1: He has pictures, though, where he looks like nerder. Like, he looks crazy,
0: like
1: dude.
0: He chews on rocks.
1: Yes, yeah. And so, like, maybe the guy just thought, like, oh, this could be his long... Like, shoot or shoot. What's the worst that could happen? Oh, this girl will make a video about you, about how she's so upset that ugly men hit on her. I guess it's the worst.
23: Nothing pisses me off more than when a man that looks like the on the bottom of my shoe is like, hey, can I take you out?
1: Yeah.
0: I honestly believe that man probably wasn't that far off from how she looks as far as the look.
1: That's the problem
0: equivalent.
1: Is we don't get to see him.
0: The look equivalent.
1: Yeah.
0: And unfortunately, that guy thought he had a shot. But because he wasn't in the top 10%, she wasn't going to do it. I guarantee she ran to her girl. You're not going to believe this. Probably ruined her weekend.
1: The fact that this lady made a video just shows how ugly she is. Because it's just like, only, you know what I mean? The worst person would make this video like, oh, I can't believe that guy. Thought he had a shot.
0: The nerve. The nerve of this man to try to talk to me. Like, what's up, Liz?
2: Hey, guys. How are you?
0: Good. Hello. How are you doing?
2: So good. So I was listening last week. You guys were talking about things that give women, like, the ick.
0: Yeah.
2: And you guys brought up the man that was wearing a towel around his chest, and the woman that he was with, like, she found that to be a huge turn off, and it just gave her, like, the ick. Well, my husband wears his towel that way, and I could not stop laughing when you guys brought that up, because I never got turned off by it, but you know, it was different because he's always gotten out of the shower with the towel around his chest, and he's not like obese per se, but you know, he's a bigger boy.
0: Yeah, he's a meaty man. He's like a man's man with a hearty chest and hearty, you know, stomach.
2: Exactly.
0: I got it.
2: And I dig that. But he got out of the shower Saturday morning. He had his towel around his chest. And I just noticed there was like cleavage there.
1: Hey,
2: it happens. Wow. I've like never noticed it before because you guys were talking about it, and you know, I just couldn't get the image out of my head, and you know, like I just started laughing, and I don't know how to feel about it because it's just like, I love my husband, but it's so funny that you guys were talking about it. And then Saturday morning rolls around, and my husband gets out of the shower like he always does, and he's got the towel around his man boobs, and I, like, literally can't even. Oh, it's too much.
0: Well, he's probably a little insecure about his torso and his tummy and all that, and he's like, oh, I'll just put the towel above my man boobs.
1: Uh-huh.
0: Wife's never said nothing about it before.
1: They probably never see anything like that before.
2: Well, that's it exactly. Like, I don't have brothers. Like, I'm an only child. And, like, obviously I've never seen my dad in a towel. But, like, I've seen my mom. And that's, like, that is how a woman wears a towel.
1: Yeah, it is. Like, I've never seen a man wear a towel like that.
0: No.
1: Ever. Ever.
0: Oh, that's funny.
2: Oh my gosh. So anyway, I don't know that it like necessarily gives me the ick, but I just, oh my God, I thought it was so freaking funny. But can I tell you what gives me the ick?
0: And, sure.
2: You
0: yes, know, absolutely.
2: You guys can weigh in.
0: Yes. I love it.
2: Freaking men pushing shopping carts, right? Okay. Stick with me. There's just something about if you're a man and you're going to a store, like just grab the basket. Like, I don't know. Just when I see a man pushing a shopping cart, it just,
0: I gotta be honest. I feel kind of feminine when I'm pushing a shopping cart and you're with the family. Yeah, I feel kind of stupid.
3: Because you're dumb.
20: I don't know, but yeah, I feel like you have to walk around with your items, even though you're dropping them. Like, you still need to walk.
0: I think a basket is okay. Mm-hmm. Right? You can have basket, but I don't think men should be pushing, especially if you're shorter stature, you really shouldn't be pushing a shopping cart. I don't know.
2: Hey, so like, just get everything delivered to your house or like pick it up curbside.
0: Yeah.
2: Right?
0: I kind of agree. This guy says he pushes a cart all the time. Ain't nothing wrong with it.
3: Ain't nothing wrong with it.
0: I mean, that's why it gives her the ick. Right? People are arguing that it's not feminine to have. They're saying it's more feminine to have the basket. I don't think so.
3: It is.
0: I think it's kind of masculine.
3: You look like Little Red Riding Hood.
20: Yeah, that's what I feel like.
0: I don't know. I don't know which one's worse.
2: No. Pushing a cart is way worse. And I actually talked to my girlfriends about this, and like, we are all in agreement. Like, it is so gross. Like, it just completely emasculates you.
0: Yeah, but people are pointing out that the basket is like a purse. I don't see that the basket's like a purse. I do think that Little Red Riding Hood is a great visual that they just gave people. And now when you're out there and you see a little guy with his basket, you're just going to see him like he's going to...
3: Prancing down the aisle.
0: Yeah, prancing down there like Little Red Riding Hood, right? And a wolf's going to blow down the house. I think... From now on, men should only curbside it. But then it's like, all right, well, that looks weird. You're having that strong man put all that stuff in your trunk.
20: Yeah.
0: Yeah. Just have the food delivered at this point. Because now it's like, you won't be able to see. It's like, oh, man, that guy, that strong man putting all that stuff in your trunk, buddy, you want it in the back?
3: Yeah, especially when they hit the automatic release button and the door just opens. It's like ready to receive.
0: Everything men do is just weird now.
20: Yeah.
0: Men can't even get groceries delivered through the back of their car without it looking sus. Men can't hold a basket now without looking like Little Red Riding Hood. Men can't push a cart because it looks feminine.
3: But we have to do the grocery shop.
0: And then it has a little purse there, right? Hold my purse. That's how I would look, Derek, if I was pushing a cart. I'd put my purse in the front. I'd look like a woman.
20: I believe it.
0: Oh, guys can't even walk out the door without looking sus nowadays. Great point. Hang on. Let's see what Brian has to say. What's up, Brian? Do you wear your towel like that over your man boobs? Brian, we got to figure this out, buddy. We've had phones for a long time. It's got to be over 100 years we've had these things, right?
4: I'm right here. I'm wondering if she still thinks it's an ick if you got your kids in the cart.
0: Oh, okay. If the man is pushing the cart and he has his kids in the cart, does that change the thing?
20: Yeah,
0: so where you are like kind of like that's hot. He's being a dad. He's in charge. He's taking care of his kids. That's cute. Does that become cute if there's a kid? Unless the kid's ugly.
2: Oh.
0: Does that change
2: it? Yeah, if the kid is ugly, still my stance. stance stands.
0: Okay.
2: But if it's a cute kid, then it's like, okay, he's being a dad.
0: All right, we've all seen it where the ugly kid's in the basket.
2: It's like, the dynamic a little bit.
0: Right? But if it's a cute kid and they're just acting cute, then does that change it?
2: Well, if a kid is like putting stuff in the cart, that's adorable. And he's just like pushing the kid along. But it's like the dad is doing the shopping. Like, I don't know. I hate it. Sorry.
0: Some people are getting the ick when the parents will bring the little shopping cart for the kid to push around and walk next to him. Some people are getting the ick by that. They find that to be annoying. Also, dudes that use straws, apparently, that's another big one. It's a big no-no. So now we can't use this. We can't enjoy a refreshing drink.
3: Yeah, I got called out over the weekend for that.
0: Why?
3: I also lift up my pinky when I hold the straw. And so I was like, you're right.
0: I don't know, because I drink this Diet Coke. If I put a straw in it, it overflows for whatever reason. I guess there's some sort of science behind that. But this Diet Coke, I feel it's more sus by putting my whole mouth over this big, giant top part, right?
1: Yeah.
0: I don't know. That seems more sus than a tiny little straw.
1: I could see that.
0: We're just not supposed to drink anything now. What can men do? This person says Diet Coke is gay regardless.
1: That's probably the part that hurts.
0: No, I just read over the weekend, you dumbass, that if you drink water or you drink diet soda, it does the exact same thing. They did a huge extensive study that you will lose the same amount of weight. It's no different between if you drink water or diet soda.
1: Did you watch the 1,000-Pound Sisters?
0: No, I didn't.
1: Okay.
0: No, I saw the study.
1: I think that's where they said it at.
0: It's a big study. Well, thank you, Liz. Appreciate it. No,
1: 1,000-Pound Sisters once said that, like, if you eat something sweet, just drink a Diet Coke because it'll cancel the sweet thing out.
0: Well, they're fat.
1: Okay, well, that's what...
0: That's...
1: All right.
0: That's the thing.
1: They were.
3: One of them's a singer now.
1: Yeah. Not a pound hollow.
0: That's those are rough songs.
1: That's where we want to go.
0: I love her effort, though.
1: I love how fat she is.
0: I don't want to miss getting to a couple of these stories later on in the program. This dude argues that nobody understands women more than a man that has been a side guy.
1: Huh.
0: So this is good information. I might save this for tomorrow.
1: All right.
0: Because I think this would be really good information. I think side guys probably know women the best.
1: Yeah, they probably do.
0: Out of anybody. They know the games, the tricks to the trade.
1: If you could be a side guy, you're like a SEAL Team 6
0: guy. You have intel.
1: Yeah.
0: What's up, Todd?
1: You're special forces.
0: What do you got, Todd?
5: So a guy can't carry a little basket through Costco, but they can grab the flatbed.
0: You mean the flatbed to set all your stuff on and push it around?
5: Correct.
0: Yeah. I struggle with those at Lowe's.
1: Oh, do you?
0: Especially if you get anything a little heavy on there, because the wheels don't always move.
1: Yeah.
0: Then you start looking like a dumbass.
1: So, I thought this thing had wheels.
0: Yeah, I don't know. You got to be trained with that, I guess.
1: I know, for sure.
0: All right, I have that piece of audio that I was teasing.
1: Okay.
0: It's something that women really like. Apparently, according to these women, they're like, oh, yeah, this feels good. I'm going to tell you what that is next.
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32: A crash blocks off two left lanes on I-37 northbound after Loop 410, causing a 30-minute backup and a 45-minute slowdown over on I-10 eastbound at La Cantera Parkway. A crash now blocks off the two right lanes, and you're backed up from Bernie Stave Road. That's San Antonio Traffic. I'm Jason Fossig.
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0: All right, I don't butt chug Diet Coke during the break. I drink it like a normal human. This chat, they're like, somebody tell Billy to hurry up and butt chug so he can get on the air. I like Diet Coke. It's my favorite. Look, I don't do crack. I don't do heroin. I'm not a fentanyl guy. I'm not an Addy guy. Not a Zanny guy. I don't have any vices, bud. Let me have Diet Coke. Can a man have one vice and just enjoy it in peace? Right?
1: Oh, I guess not.
0: Some of y'all got like 10 different vices. Stop it. I like Diet Coke. They're like, oh, Billy's like Steve-O now. That doesn't do anything. He's a square. Look at him. He's a square. Dude, I've been a nerd. My whole life, I've been a nerd. I can't help it. That's just who I am. You're going to have to accept me. You're just finding that out now that I'm a nerd? I got excited, though, because I have some new action figures. I just got the shipment. You know what I mean? They just told me the shipping notification. I'm super excited.
1: Oh, I bet.
0: That's what I get excited about.
1: Mm-hmm.
0: I can't wait to run to the mailbox, get my little action figures. Those are the things that get me excited.
1: Those are the things that get you all bricked up.
0: Well, wait to hear what gets women excited.
1: Oh, I can't wait for that.
0: I don't have a Polly Pocket collection. However, they did come out with Harry Potter Polly Pocket type ones, which I thought were kind of cool.
1: That's cool.
0: But I didn't get them. Thought that would be weird.
1: Mm-hmm.
0: I have my limits, people. I have my limits. When I was a young child, though, I did carry action figures in my pocket.
1: Did you?
0: All the time. There was not a place
1: you
0: I didn't go.
1: Kept them things on you.
0: Always. Probably way past the age I should have been. It's like, why is he a dork? Because he's like a freshman. He's bringing his Transformers.
1: Oh.
0: He's got his G.I. Joes.
1: That's
0: G.I.
1: weird.
0: G.I. Joe's there. Yeah, I like G.I.
1: What's
0: Joes.
1: What's wrong with him?
0: I even like after Star Wars was not even cool anymore, I still liked it. So for whatever reason, I always had action figures in my pocket. I bet you I probably have an action figure right now. Somewhere. It's probably in my bag.
1: What a weirdo.
0: Yeah. I'm a weirdo. All right, speaking of weird, this is what women like. They like the feeling of this.
2: Do you have hemorrhoids, Ed?
3: I do.
2: Okay.
0: All right, they're talking about hemorrhoids, by the way. Those things that get on your buttocks.
1: Yeah.
2: Do you have hemorrhoids, Ed?
3: I do.
2: Okay, I do too. Because I had a baby. It's so normal. Yes, it came from my pregnancy. I thought it would go away. It's a tag now.
3: Well, let me tell you something. My hemorrhoid tag is so pleasurable.
0: Yeah, they like the hemorrhoid tags. I guess they feel good. What do you think?
2: Mine's is pleasurable too.
0: Yeah, yeah. They like the hemorrhoid tags. It feels good to them.
1: Disgusting.
0: What? Anybody got any hemorrhoids? You're like, actually, that now that you mention it, that does feel kind of good.
1: Oh.
0: The tags, apparently, because I had to look this up. The tags are the ones that hang out of the butt.
1: What? Oh.
0: Because hemorrhoids can, and sometimes they'll crawl back in the butt. But then the hemorrhoids... It's like a tag thing that just kind of dangles there. It's like a piece of meat.
1: Huh.
0: A hemorrhoid. I don't know if it's filled with blood or what. I don't know. Like, I'm not a doctor.
1: Yeah.
0: Guys, I'm a stupid idiot person that is on the radio.
1: Jeez.
0: Right? That's all I am.
1: You all right?
0: Yeah, I'm fine.
1: All right.
0: Just saying, like, I, you know what I mean? I don't have the smarts.
1: Oh, I got you.
0: So I don't know what it's filled with.
1: Oh, yeah. Like, what's inside the hemorrhoid, yeah.
4: It's like a skin tag.
1: Hmm.
4: Just nothing.
1: Nothing.
4: I think they're kind of hot if it's brought on by pregnancy, though.
0: Yeah. Mm. It's kind of hot if it's brought on by pregnancy.
4: Yeah. Now, if they just get it because they're dirty or whatever other reason you get it, then it's like, whoa.
1: Whoa.
0: I don't think it's dirty. I think it's from, what, straining or trying to, you know, wrangle that
1: That's
0: thing out.
1: I thought it was.
4: Maybe sitting there watching TikTok for an hour.
0: I guess, what do they say, truckers can get them or something?
1: People that work out.
0: Work out, they can get them also.
4: Oh, okay.
0: Especially somebody that's working out their ass all the time.
1: That's how I got them.
0: The Stairmaster has to really give you hemorrhoids.
1: No, I don't. Hitting the gym too hard.
0: Yeah, I'm sure. Nard's tagged up.
1: I poop. What did you say? I poop good.
0: I poop. He goes,
1: I poop good, man. I'm a good pooper.
5: I am.
0: How funny is it that women like the feeling of the hemorrhoid tag?
1: I don't believe them.
0: Well, okay, anybody like the feeling of
1: a hangnail?
0: Is there
1: any lady, can you get one lady to verify that they like it?
0: 1-855-FU-BILLY. Yes, I can get one lady.
1: Okay.
2: Well, yes, it came from my pregnancy. I thought it would go away. It's a tag now.
3: Well, let me tell you something. My hemorrhoid tag is so pleasurable.
2: Mine's is pleasurable, too. Wait, this is like a box of leather chair. Oh, my God.
0: They like the feeling. Okay, anybody like the feeling of a hangnail? There have been reports of people that kind of like the feeling when you get a splinter.
1: Oh.
0: They kind of like that feeling. There's, you know, those weird feelings.
1: Yeah, yeah.
0: So, yeah.
1: I get the hangnail, the splinter. Ouch.
0: Hemorrhoids.
1: I'm surprised that anybody likes that.
0: Oh, this is so funny. This woman, and I'm sure a lot of women have this same complaint about their husbands.
1: What?
0: This woman, she's like, all right, I got married.
1: Uh-huh.
0: And I thought I'd have this husband. We do family things. You know, we do adult stuff too, but our big issue that we're having in our family right now is that my husband watches porn during family time.
1: Oh, no.
0: During family time?
1: Buddy.
4: Family time.
1: What are you doing, buddy?
0: So she goes, I just found out that my husband has been watching porn mornings, evenings, and weekends during family time. Yikes. We're supposed to be having family time. And he'll be in his chair and he'll just have a porn on.
1: That's, I mean.
5: But is she on her phone too?
1: Well, they're having family time, Nard.
0: I want to hear you out, Nard. I want to hear you out. Yeah, defend this man that is watching porn on family time.
5: What's the difference between him doing that and her doom scrolling? Or being on Pinterest or whatever the case
4: may be.
5: It.
4: All right. I like it too.
0: All right. And Chris, I would like to hear your side.
4: I've never done it during. Actually, I have done it during family time.
0: Oh, for sure you have.
4: It's easy to do. I mean, everybody kind of is like, you know, maybe taking a break or something. You know, you just pop up a little video or.
0: Right. In your own privacy.
4: You try to do pictures, though, because those, you never know how high your volume is on your phone. It's scary.
0: All right. So your suggestion is for family time, make sure it's pictures
4: only.
0: Yeah,
4: go with pictures. You want to be safe.
0: Chris is now giving you tips on how to watch porn during family time.
1: Yeah.
0: Or how about just don't watch it? Don't look at it.
1: Well, that's not an option to Chris.
0: Just engage with your family.
1: He does enough.
4: Yeah, but if we have like family game night, I got to wait till my turn. I got to pass that time.
0: You know what's crazy
5: is
0: that.
4: I don't know.
1: He has a big family.
0: Yeah, but think about this, Derek. Now some dad's like, man, no, I had to go watch some porn and crack one off before family time. Otherwise, I would just be consumed with thoughts of wanting to watch porn.
4: Yeah, it's like
0: so I had to clear the pipes out before family time.
4: Right. It's like when you go on a date and that's all you can think about. Sometimes that's all you can think about.
1: I get it on the date. The date one I get.
4: You got to get the poison out.
1: I got
4: you.
0: Yeah, before we can play Yahtzee, I got to get the poison out. Chutes and ladders.
1: Sure.
0: Before we can, whatever thing you do, whatever is family time. I don't even know if people know what family time is anymore. Family time now is where everybody just sits in the same room on their own phones.
4: Yeah. Uh-huh. Yeah.
1: That is true.
0: That's family time.
1: Doesn't seem like a whole lot of family time is being had.
0: Especially, hemorrhoids have to be at an all-time high because of how much time people are on their ass doom scrolling.
1: I think I've read something where, yes, that is true. They are at an all-time high.
0: Like, they're peaking.
1: Mm-hmm.
4: Preparation H.
1: Yep.
0: All right. Anybody else annoyed by the fact that this Febreze commercial only showed dad blowing up the restroom? And none of these products ever show a mom blowing up the restroom. I'd like to talk about this. Does your old lady blow up the restroom? We'll get to that next. Hang on.
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7: Partly cloudy and 72, heating up in the afternoon with a high of 85.
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0: $1,000 coming up. 1 hour away. I saw this commercial. I guess it's been out for a few months. And it's this Febreze commercial. And it shows dad blowing up the restroom. And I was looking at it. I'm like, how come mom couldn't blow up the restroom?
1: Yeah.
0: Because they got that Charmin one, too, where dad's, right? It's all about dad's stinky ass and the Charmin. Yeah. It's like, why can't mom, the Charmin mom, be blowing stuff up, needing all that toilet paper?
2: Because she'd do the laundry commercials.
0: They got dudes in the laundry commercials now.
2: Isn't that Bear Girl?
0: No, there's a family of them. There's a family of bears.
1: Yeah, no, he's talking about the bear, the dude, the Bear Grylls show.
2: No, the bear, like the little bear.
0: That's what I just said, dumbass. What are you arguing with me about?
2: No, I was just saying.
0: You want the smoke today? No, they got a whole family of them.
2: The one I remember was just one bear, and it would be in the laundry.
0: Oh, okay.
3: Are you talking about Snuggles?
2: Yeah.
0: All right, Nart.
2: No, that a girl.
0: Okay, but bear. Do you know that has nothing to do with what we're talking about right
2: that's
0: now?
2: I know.
0: Right?
2: I was just saying that that's one thing that the girls are in. Like, you were like, hey, why are there no girls in this commercial? Because I'm like, they're doing the laundry commercial.
0: Gotcha. But isn't the Snuggle Bear a dude?
2: I thought it was a girl.
0: The Snuggle Bear is a guy, so you didn't even get that right, bud.
2: I thought that was a girl.
0: We're going to try again. No, the Snuggle Bear is always... Don't tell me you touch yourself to the Snuggle Bear.
2: No, I just thought that was a girl.
0: No, I know you didn't. I know how you are with cartoons.
2: It's not a cartoon.
0: I know how you are. I know how cartoons rev that engine.
1: He's freaky with them.
0: Yeah, you get freaky. And so you snuggled up.
2: There's no guy named Snuggles. That's got to be a girl.
0: What do you mean?
2: That's got to be a girl.
0: No, it is.
2: I don't think it's a guy.
0: Will you look it up? The Snuggle? Is it a girl?
3: Yeah, I'm trying to find it. Oh, yeah, it says... it's on their website. It says he is the icon. It's a boy bear, Nard.
0: It's a boy. So you touch yourself to a boy bear.
2: I've never touched myself to a boy bear.
1: Damn, Nard.
0: All right, I go on with my bit here, buddy?
3: Snuggle Bear got a Mako. He is not a mascot. He's an icon.
2: Oh, wow. I thought that was a girl.
0: You just misgendered the Snuggle Bear.
2: Well, it didn't. I don't know.
0: What do you mean it doesn't?
1: Tough look for Nard.
0: All right, can I go on with this now, buddy? All right, thank you. This dude, he is Mr. Wrench. I'm going to call him Wrench from now on because he's always throwing a wrench in my fun. All right, I'm going to go on to this Febreze. So I'm watching this Febreze TV commercial where a family consisting of the wife and the two kids, they're standing outside in horror, Derek. Mm-hmm. They're standing outside as dad comes out of the restroom and they're all waving their hands or something, right? Like, oh, dad, you're so nasty, you big... Gross ass dad.
1: You big gross ass dad.
0: Well, then they hand him the Febreze. So then the next time dad goes to the restroom, he comes out and the family's right there. Imagine that. Every time you take a dump, you come outside the door. Your wife's there and the two kids are there. Like, hey, dad, did you?

0: has 4 times the strength to fight tough odors continuously, leaving freshness for 45 days. No outlets required, so everyone can breathe easy.
1: La, la, la, la, la. La, la, la, la, la. Dad smells. Dad's a nasty ass. All right. 1-855-FU-BILLY. Any dudes out there where your woman blows up the restroom? You know, let's make this fair. I want to make it fair.
2: Yeah.
1: Because if you watch this, the visual of this ad, I was just like, oh my gosh. And then, right, the whiff is like, what's the big deal? What's wrong?
2: Yeah.
1: What's wrong? And so they, you know, they come in, they're like, what's wrong? I'm like, this commercial. Like, what happened?
2: This is horrible.
1: What happened? I'm like, well, they like shame this dad for blowing up the restroom. It's like, why couldn't they have mom on there? Mom, I'm sure moms blow up the restroom. They're like, that's all it was?
2: That's
1: like,
2: all?
1: Yeah, what do you mean that's all it was?
2: That's what you're... That's a I big thought deal. Something happened.
3: Yeah.
1: That's a big deal. Yeah, Kinfolk says his mom's ass always smelled like death. You know it did. You know, moms would be blowing those things up.
3: Girls
1: stop,
3: in
1: it. Stop it, stop it, stop it. Like, it's always the guy.
2: Right.
1: Right, you see him shaming dad.
2: I love how pissed Billy is about
1: it. Look at
2: it.
1: That. Look at the face and the grimace. And they're all that. No, the kid's got snorkel gear on.
3: That's
1: He's
3: ridiculous.
1: Got a mask
2: yeah.
1: on.
3: I would dude, knock his ass out.
1: The other kid's like dressed like an alien. They got stuff over their head because dad smells so bad.
2: I do. This is why I love you, though. Because, like, only you are getting offended by this.
1: Yes,
2: like,
1: I am.
2: What about mom?
1: Because mom's
2: Mom does
1: up.
2: This, too.
1: Anonymous blind guy. Go ahead.
2: Only you.
4: Hey, when I was married, my wife used to blow up the restroom, and she would apologize while she was making noises in there. It was pretty bad because the kids used to complain.
1: So you could hear her in the restroom making noise. Was this grunting noises, or was it her farting or the plopping?
4: Yeah. No, it was better noises than... She would apologize through the door.
1: She's
4: like, sorry.
1: Yeah. And then the kids would complain about it?
4: Yeah, they would come downstairs and they would be like, man, what is that? It smells like S-berries.
2: Oh, God.
4: Because she was spraying at the same time.
1: Oh, that smells like turd berries. The Febreze commercial, it's so funny, right? Because the mom, like the kids are shaking their head in disapprovement from dad.
2: One of them's got a space helmet on.
1: Space helmet. The other one's got snorkel gear on. Mom's, oh, and now.
2: Why are they all watching him every time he comes out of the damn bathroom?
1: That was my point.
2: That would piss me off.
5: Why are they there?
2: Like, what are you, can you get the hell out of here?
5: If you hate it so much, why are you here?
1: Do you just have one bathroom?
2: They're all just, every time dad takes a dump, they just go stand outside the bathroom.
1: And judge the smell.
2: God.
1: And I'm going, well, if she's so smart, why didn't she put that there before?
2: That's true.
1: What's up? Let me go to Isaiah. Does, you gotta, maybe your mom blew up the bathroom or your wife does, sir, right? They blow it up.
2: They do.
6: Oh, yeah, dude. My wife blows it up. She's the girl that, not girl that poops, but a bee that bleeps. You know what I'm saying?
1: Yeah, I got you.
2: I know what you're saying.
1: So how bad
6: is it? Yeah, because there's the girl, oh, man, on a scale of 1 to 10, I'm giving it a solid 8. And if she's eating good, like I took her out for a date, I'm giving it the 10, dog.
1: Now, do you stand outside the restroom and shame her?
2: Shame.
6: No, I don't. I shame her from my bedroom. I'm like, hey, woman, close that door when you walk out, all right? All right? Close
1: okay.
6: that door.
1: Okay, because you know it's going to smell. Is it such a strong odor that it will reach the bed?
6: No. When she was pregnant, oh, my God, yes, dude. When she was pregnant, that was no joke. I literally had to leave the room sometimes.
1: You know, in other countries, back in the day, they would when they were pregnant, they would go away into like a village. They did that when they had their period and they also had babies. That's Maybe it was crazy. Because of their restroom habits. I doubt it, though.
2: I doubt it, too.
1: It's probably just the food, the pregnancy probably, cravings.
2: Probably, yeah.
1: Yeah, they could blow it up. That's I didn't... It triggered me, Derek. I was like, come on.
2: It obviously
1: Well, they're all
2: you.
1: Standing outside the door.
2: I mean, that's pretty obvious.
1: Right? They do the same thing with Dad and the Charmin one.
5: Yeah.
2: Uh-huh.
5: They've been doing this forever. Yeah.
1: It's really rude. Because I know women blow it up. I'm sure every man has dealt with a mom... Or sister or wife that blows it up. I'm going to throw up.
2: I still love how your whole family's like, what's wrong?
1: I know.

0: And
1: What's going on?
0: I'm pointing at the TV.
1: You're like, Dad, get this off of here.
0: This is what's wrong. We need to fix this. I want to see a Febreze where the mom blows the bathroom scrambling up.
1: Where's the remote?
0: Let's turn it off.
1: Get it off.
0: He's triggered.
1: That's fantastic.
0: Yeah, I was triggered. I couldn't help it.
1: What can you do?
0: Like, what? Come on. Women blow it
1: up
0: like crazy.
1: I'm tired of this. Women do this too.
0: They do.
2: Yeah.
1: Probably more than men.
2: They did a commercial where like, we poop.
0: Yeah, we can't find that one. Did you find that one, Chris?
1: There's 4,000
0: women
1: poop audio.
0: I just remember that lady, and she's like crosses her arms like, women poop.
2: Women poop.
0: It was so disgusting and disturbing. It's like,
2: I'm celebrating it.
0: Yeah. I know it's in there.
1: I know it is too. I could not find it.
0: 1-855-FU-BILLY. That's our Texas Hammer hotline. If your woman, whether it's a sister, mom, or your wife, blows up the restroom, just to make it fair because of this Febreze commercial, mm-hmm. I'm telling you, this dad walks out of the restroom after, you know, he's probably had a long day at his office job, how he's dressed. He comes, right? He's probably one of those guys like, hey, I don't want to crap at work, so I'm going to wait till I get home.
1: Yeah.
0: So he takes a dump at home. He comes out to one of his kids in a space helmet, the other one's in snorkel gear, and his wife's got her nose pinned with her fingers. Right. And they're all shaming him, shaking their heads at dad. And dad's like, what do you want me to do?
1: Mm-hmm.
0: Right? And then there's a Febreze in there, and then he comes out, and they're all like, that's great.
1: there you go. Dad.
0: You figured it out, you dummy. What's up, Blake?
3: Man, I got to say, like, they think an apology is going to fix their aroma.
0: Oh, they do. They're like, sorry.
1: Sorry about that.
3: Like, sorry, just.
0: Does your wife blow up the restroom?
3: Yeah, both my girls do it, too.
1: Oh,
0: yeah, I suppose it happens. Yeah, they can really tear it up.
3: Tear it up.
0: Come on. Where it makes the paint smell.
1: Ugh.
3: Everything smells.
0: What
3: like
0: if you have a shower curtain? Now the shower curtain smells. Yeah, well, thank you, Blake. What's up, Andrew? I just wanted to prove that it's not just men. I'm sure men blow up their restrooms. What's up, Andrew? Does your woman blow up the restroom pretty bad?
4: Oh, man, I've been married to my wife 11 years, and I can tell you, I'm glad we have two bathrooms, because if she's beat me to the one next to our bedroom, I've got to get to the other side of the house.
0: It's that bad. Does she know it's that bad, or does she act like it's not even that bad and you need to grow up?
4: No, she knows it's that bad. I mean, if I didn't know she was in the bathroom, as soon as I start cracking the doors, I'm in here.
0: Well, if you didn't know that she was in the bathroom, you'd think a dude was in there from the smell.
4: Right, yeah.
0: You never imagined that a woman, before you got married, did you ever imagine that a woman could make such a smell?
4: I mean, my first two wives didn't really, but this one, I know she's a keeper because we can stick through it.
0: Man, the other two wives didn't smell. This one does. I'm a keeper. This is how I know. All right, thank you. This one craps and she don't care. I'm going to keep this one. Oh, there was a gross commercial. It's not a commercial. Well, it's sort of a commercial.
1: Okay.
0: It's a gross ad that I saw today. And it was this Christmas ornament, Derek. You know how Christmas season is. It's upon us.
1: It is. It's
0: and
1: here.
0: In this Christmas ad for this product, you can get an ornament. And it shows like Mr. and Mrs. Claus bent over with a fart poof coming out of their butts.
1: Yeah.
0: And it's saying, you know, the families that, I guess, the couples that fart together stay together.
1: Right. There's families that, that's how they are.
0: And so now you can get this Christmas ornament to show how you guys are going to stay together.
1: We're the farting family.
0: Let me see if I can find this for
1: you. It's so gross.
0: Yeah, it's a gross Christmas ornament.
1: It's just like,
0: here it is. It's loading right now.
1: Be
0: couples who fart together stay together. And then you can put your name. You can personalize it, Derek.
1: Mm-hmm.
0: And it could say, like, David and Jessica on there is what it has.
1: Oh, how cute.
0: Look at that, Nard.
5: That is cute.
1: That is just so adorable.
0: That's all you need. It's growing old together, and it's got Mrs. Claus in some heart-shaped underwear with a sports bra, and she's farting, and it's got the cloud of fart coming out of her butt. And then there's obviously, the the other guy, the male part, and he's farting, and he's got a big smile on his face.
1: I just hate it. Just like, I get it. Something that everybody does. But I just don't know why that's, like, defining you as a family.
0: So, what's up, Jenna?
5: Hello?
0: Hey, so you blow it up, huh?
5: No, I wanted to call and say my husband blows it up, and it stung this morning because he dropped a log this morning.
1: Oh.
0: Well, what you needed was some...
6: Bathroom visits got a reputation?
0: Yeah, you need Febreze some Febreze. Bathroom has- That's what you need.
2: La, la, la, la, la.
0: Yeah, you need some la, la, la, la, la is what you need. It was that bad, huh, yeah. Jenna?
5: Oh, yeah, it was bad.
0: Did you walk into the restroom trying to curl your hair or something or try to wash your face?
5: To take a shower, and I walk in and it stunk, like, even after he flushed it.
0: Because there was this, I don't know if it was a couple years ago or something, that one person they had called in, or maybe it was on Reddit or something, where their husband would be taking a dump and she's washing her face.
1: Mm.
0: And I'm like, that is sick.
2: Yeah.
0: Go use the kitchen sink. Wash your face in there. What's up, Greg? Does your woman blow it up?
7: Actually, no, not a woman, but I used to work in a restaurant that was next to a big event type of place. And there was this little kid that came running out the toilet, 4 foot nothing, blonde hair, just curly. Once that door opened, it blew out about half the restaurant. And all I saw was a curly haired little kid running from the restroom. And when I went in there, that was all over the seat, all over the place. And I wanted to quit that day, but I couldn't get out there faster.
0: Oh, man, yeah, I would have to quit. I saw this funny. They were doing a prank on Dad, and they were like, one of the questions they were asking Dad, because there's two sisters, and they're like, all right, which one of us pooped on the toilet seat and blamed it on Grandma?
2: Yeah. Oh, my God.
0: So funny.
1: Oh, hilarious.
0: Yeah, very funny. All right, got to take a quick break. You know the drill. The Texas Hammer Hotline, 1-855-FU-BILLY. That's our phone number. We'll take a quick break. We'll be back.

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20: Just the right lane is blocked off now due to a crash on I-10 eastbound La Quintera Parkway, but still causing a 20-minute slowdown. And construction work adding 45 minutes to your drive this morning. I-35 southbound from Loop 1604 to Pat Booker, just one lane open. That's San Antonio traffic. I'm Jason Fossig.
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4: From this little fella, he was upset because he started dating a woman.
5: Mm-hmm.
4: And it wasn't until 6 months later that she revealed that she had a kid.
2: That's a long time.
4: I was like, 6 months?
2: That's almost like something you should know like right away.
4: And her...
2: Again, not meeting the kid, but just knowing...
4: Right.
2: Like, oh, she's a mom.
4: That's what I thought. I was like, meeting the kid or just finding out that she has a kid? No, it was finding out that she had a kid. 6 months.
2: Yeah, it's
4: they had gone
2: time.
4: On lots of dates. They had spent the night.
2: Mm-hmm.
4: And, you know, and there was always an excuse why he couldn't spend the night at her house. So they'd always spend the night at her house.
2: Yeah, she was literally like hiding it.
4: Hiding the fact that she had a kid.
2: That's weird.
4: And there are a couple people in the chat. They're like, the mom belly didn't tip him off.
2: Oh, okay. All right.
4: Not everybody has the same effects, right? Not everybody. Some women bounce back.
2: And some women do.
4: And I don't know how old this woman was when.
2: Oh, stop it, Nard.
4: Usually, Nard, when they're younger, they can bounce back fast.
2: I don't know.
4: Nard goes, not a lot.
23: Yeah, my sisters had theirs young, and they didn't really bounce back. So
2: Dude.
23: That's not good.
2: That's three out of a gabillion.
23: That's three out of, like, okay, that's not a good percentage.
4: What kind of shape were they before?
2: Well, two of them were fat.
23: No,
2: two of them were fat.
4: Which one that you said that you hook
2: one
4: up with?
2: One of them was skinny.
4: The Ruth Ann one, right?
2: I
4: didn't
2: other,
4: say you did. I said
2: the two
4: that
2: other
4: you
2: sisters
4: had,
2: were fat. Like,
4: remember, if you had to choose one.
23: Yeah, she was skinny, and then the other one was fat.
4: What I'm saying is, Nard, some women are in shape, and when they have a kid, they bounce right back, and you can barely tell that they had a kid.
2: Yeah. That does happen.
4: And I don't know.
2: And I think it happens quite often.
4: And I have no idea that they, if they have sex, I have no, I know nothing, Nard. All I know is the guy was like, hey, isn't that odd that she never told him that she had a kid? And it wouldn't have been a big deal, but it became a big deal because it was 6 months.
2: 6 months makes you really be like, okay, well, what else? I wonder, I mean, that's a big thing to hide from somebody, but I also wonder what else has not been put out there.
4: Well, she may have had a bad experience with another guy who
2: she
4: liked.
2: Then she just take herself out of the dating market.
4: Who she really liked, and when she gave that information, the guy ran away.
2: Mm-hmm.
4: And maybe that's why. She could have a good reason for not telling him.
2: No, there is no good reason.
4: You don't think there's one good reason?
2: No, because like the good reason you're using there is like her past trauma. Like in the new relationship. And it's like, if you have past trauma, you need to deal with that before dating again. Like, don't bring that into the new relationship.
4: Well, that's what everybody does. People bring all their baggage.
2: Well, they should stop.
4: If you've been cheated on, then you're super insecure and you want to check that person's phone because the previous person cheated on you.
2: Yep.
4: A lot of trauma with that.
2: Right.
0: You know, they say debt. That's a big one. But who?
1: Debt is one you can like bring up later. Like whatever. You're not gonna bring it up first date. Chris, I mean, I guess there's gonna be a lot of people out there that feel like maybe you should. But then it's like, okay, so you're just like, all right.
0: Stage says you can't trust these type of people. Why did they wait 6 months to have sex? I don't know that they had sex.
1: That yeah, we're not saying that they waited the 6 equation. Months to have sex. We're not saying that.
0: He sent me a brief message that this woman that he was very interested in waited 6 months to tell him that she had a kid.
1: Mm-hmm.
0: Chris, do you think that's too long?
10: Way too long.
0: Is that a first couple dates?
10: That needs to be on the profile.
1: Yeah, I get that. Like, don't introduce them. That's just something completely different.
10: Yeah,
1: but
10: that's
1: like,
10: different.
1: You should still know if you're dating a girl that is a mom.
10: Yeah.
0: Amart says, I need all your info in 6 hours, not 6 months.
1: All of it's crazy. Definitely the fact, though, that you're a mother.
10: Yeah, that's a pretty big deal.
23: It is.
1: Like, because that's a big part of your life.
10: Yeah.
0: This Joshua says the information that you need to know is when the kid's dad's getting out of prison.
1: Ooh.
0: That's probably good.
1: Key Breezy said, "If they're just boning, who cares?" Okay, if that's all it's gonna be, then yeah, you could be right. Like, who cares?
10: Yeah, but now babysitters are involved.
0: Blazer says, "Kids for sure within minutes. You need to know within minutes.
23: Oh, yeah. Super fast."
1: But what if they're just boning?
0: All right,
23: still kind of need to know.
1: Like, if it's just a hookup, maybe you don't have to tell.
0: What if? That the last couple guys, she told them that she had a kid and it was right away and it scared these guys off. And she felt like no guys ever tried to get to know her. And so her divulging that information right away kept the guys from even giving her a chance to get to know her. And she might be a nice person. She's like, wait a second, I'm a nice person. This seems to be getting in the way. I'm not going to tell him right away. And then it could have just been like, oh, I'm going to tell him next week. And I'm going to tell him next week.
1: And then she kept getting more scared because she's like, oh, maybe it was going well. But the reason why it was going well, honey, though, is because he thought maybe he was dating a girl that didn't have kids.
0: I know.
1: And so he's like, wow, we could like really build a life together.
0: We could have our own kids.
1: Yes. I'm sorry. Like, if you start dating a guy and you tell him he's got kids and he bounces right away, that's not a bad thing. Like, you should want that guy to bounce.
0: That's right. What's up, Philip?
3: Hey, good morning.
0: Good morning.
3: First of all, I just got to say, it is surreal to be talking to you guys. I've been listening for years. Such a great show. You guys make me laugh all the time.
1: Oh, what a sweetie.
0: I know. Thank you. He's so much. Sweetheart. Seriously. This guy, he's a sweetheart.
1: This is very nice of you.
3: I love you guys. And especially Nard.
1: What?
3: Because we have something in common in that I don't really have a big one in my pants.
0: Okay. And you guys are, I don't have a big one in my pants, brothers. That's cool.
23: I like it.
10: Support
0: me. Yeah.
3: Yeah. I'll be honest. I got divorced last spring and I've been out there in the dating world. And, you know, my ex-wife, I met her in high school, right? So I don't really have a lot of experience with women. So I'm just wondering, like, is that something that I need to disclose before I get intimate on a first date? I mean, what? I hear about these women that are like size queens and stuff. So
0: I don't know. You're wondering if you should tell a woman the size of your pecker before, if you go on a first date. So I don't know.
1: This
0: buddy.
1: Is like a small wiener, like go-to move.
0: I'm not sure.
1: You let them know that way they're not expecting much.
3: Well, yeah. I mean, I just don't want to, like, you know, court a girl, take her out, spend the money, and then come to find out I just don't have the equipment for her.
0: I mean, that's fair. Mm-hmm. You know, I don't hate this, sir. I got to be honest. I really don't hate it. I think you're being smart.
1: Yeah.
0: You're saying, hey, I know what I have. I know what I'm working with.
1: Yep.
0: And some women are going to require more.
1: You just want to make little jokes about it if sexual things come up.
0: So this is a good question. These are all good questions. Like, how soon should a woman tell a guy she has a kid? Mm-hmm. Should a guy, now that you're back there in the dating world and you're divorced, and obviously a lot has changed. It seems like every woman's a size queen that's out there. So I can see that could be very scary for a guy.
1: I don't think women care.
0: It's smaller in their pants. I don't think they care either, but we have taken calls from women who have got down to business with a guy and he was too small and they walked out of the room. They put their clothes back on and they left.
1: That is true.
0: So that's a great question.
1: Second date, I think, is when you bring this up.
0: How soon do you bring this up?
1: Date number two. That way she can decide if she wants to go on the third date, which is usually a sex date.
0: Yeah, I'm very curious. But you don't
1: bring it up on first date. First date's too soon.
0: But to avoid paying, because usually the second date can be kind of expensive.
23: Right.
0: So to avoid that big expensive date, you almost want to let them know the first date, right, before you start spending money. This guy could go broke.
1: Right.
0: I this is my vote. I say you got to let them know before even the first date.
1: Mm.
0: How? I mean, I don't know how
1: before
0: long we're talking.
1: Even the first date.
0: Yeah.
1: Before you even show up to one date.
0: I that's just my final
1: hey,
0: vote.
1: Hey, man, I just want to let you know I'm about 4 inches.
0: Yeah, I don't know how small you are, sir. I know that there are a lot of women, though. That there are some women out there that don't like the big ones because they don't want the house wrecked, if you will. And I have noticed an uptick of women that really they're into backstage passes. They're really into that. And so they don't want a guy that's too equipped. So you may be insecure about nothing. But I don't know. I feel like you need to tell her before you even get on the first date.
1: Man, you tell her before the first date, she's going to be like, well, do you think I'm some whore?
0: What's up, Allie?
6: So
0: I was just giving my vote.
6: I don't have to say anything, but you do have to.
1: Damn.
0: I know. What she's saying is that you... Well, let me ask you again. We're going to say you have to be Australian and be willing to go down under. Okay. All right. So you got to be, you know what I'm talking about, Philip? Australian, down under. You got to be able to pleasure a woman in other ways.
1: Mm-hmm.
0: Which I don't want to get into that. They call it munch maxing.
1: Yeah.
0: Is what they're pointing out in our chat. We brought that up in the past. Allie, you're saying he doesn't have to bring that up? In the first date.
6: Yeah, no, you don't have to say that or nothing, but you do have to.
0: I get, but then how does he say, hey, I am small stature in my pants, but I know I munch max?
6: I don't think you have to say it. You just have to do it.
0: Okay,
6: that way they're not really paying attention.
0: But what happens if he unsheathes his tiny little sword and a woman's like, there's nothing I can do with that. I can't work with that. Because I've done, like, Jerry, he'll be at my house fixing something, and he'll be like, hey, go grab this. And I go grab this tool. And he's like, no, dude, that's the wrong tool, right?
1: Mm.
0: And then he sends me back. He's like, and I'm like, oh, man, I don't have the right equipment.
1: Yeah.
6: Well,
0: right? Yeah. He doesn't just still do it with that equipment is what I'm saying. He doesn't go, all right, it's the wrong size. But I'm going to make
1: it work.
0: I'll make it work. No, he wants the right tool for the job.
23: Stripping it.
1: Yeah.
0: Right, he wants the right tool for the job. That's all I was saying. I could totally be wrong, but... All right, well, thank you, Allie. Still don't have an answer. You go to Mike. What's up, Mike?
1: Well, didn't Allie give you an answer?
0: Yeah, but I didn't like it.
7: I didn't like it.
0: Go ahead.
23: She was on a fence.
0: Yeah, too much. Riding that fence. Go ahead, Mike.
8: Hey, guys, morning. I don't know. I was going to talk about the lady that says that she shouldn't, that they don't tell whether they have kids, which in a way they should, because you were saying that girl said that she doesn't, that the guys run off. Well, that tells you to begin with, they really don't want to be with you if you have kids. So whether they got to know you or not, they ran because they didn't want the kids.
0: Yeah.
8: So technically...
0: She dodged a bullet. She did it the wrong way. It's 6 months. Things got out of hand. Things got crazy. She should have told him sooner. I agree. She should probably tell him. That's big information.
1: Mm-hmm.
0: That's a big part of your life. And after 6 months, it feels like you're hiding part of your life. So that one, I agree that she should probably tell sooner. I don't know how soon. I'm not an expert.
1: Yeah.
0: I don't know. It's up to however you feel comfortable. Philip, I don't know when you tell a woman that you got a small one.
1: Mm-hmm.
0: I say before you go on the first date, you got to figure out.
9: Damn, so like in a text?
0: Well, could you?
23: Yeah.
0: Could you find out if women like big ones just based on their social media?
23: No. I mean, you might. I don't think so.
0: I don't know.
23: You might be able to.
0: I can ask questions, right?
23: Yeah, I can ask questions, right, Narf? Yeah,
0: I can answer. I'm just wondering, are there ways to find out? Can you do any investigating before you go on the date to see if she's a size queen, if it's going to work out?
23: Sure.
0: Or can you just ask her, be like, hey, ma'am, you know, this is going to be a funny question before we go on the date. I just got to figure out, are you a size queen?
23: Or...
0: can you just ask him? Could you ask him, be like, hey, I don't want to know your number. I'm not asking that, but what's the biggest you've ever had?
23: Damn.
0: What? You don't want to know my body count? No. I don't care about that. But what's the biggest? And then you would know. Yeah, I'm not sure.
23: Yeah.
0: I don't know what you do with that. I would really need more women to call in.
23: Mm.
0: And it says here, don't only small men call women size queens? That's from Kay Breezy. Well, I believe, now my memory could not serve at this, but I think only roughly 10% of men have anything above average. That means like a little bit above average.
23: Yeah.
0: So you would be, if you're looking for 10% of men that have the big ones, a size queen would be a woman that kind of is geared towards that top 10%. And there are size queens out there that love it. And then there aren't. Chris, what do you think? You haven't chimed in. This seems like perfect topic for you.
10: Yeah.
0: When would you? He just hit me with it. Yeah.
23: Uh-huh.
0: Yeah. He just gnarled it out. All right. So when would you tell if you had a small one?
10: When we're about to do it.
0: About to do it.
23: Hey, guess what?
0: Hey. Guess what?
23: You're in for a treat.
0: Hey. Yeah, or not a treat.
23: Hey.
10: Yeah. I mean, I've never discussed it beforehand. It's just like, hey, here it is.
0: Here it is. You get what you get and you don't throw a fit.
10: 100%. But like to Narn's credit, you know, going down under is a big part of that.
23: It makes up for it.
10: Totally forget about the size.
0: You know how a lot of women are like, I ain't ever got no complaints.
23: Yep.
0: It feels like every man has gotten a complaint. Right? You know
23: that's
0: what I mean?
23: Very true. Yeah. Most men have had complaints.
0: Right? So in a woman in her brain, she's like, I never got no complaints. And a man's like,
23: I get complaints all the time.
0: Let's go to Fawn. Yes, Fawn.
10: Fawn.
7: Hey, y'all. Listen. I do not text a woman on the first date and tell them that your wiener's tiny, because then they
0: like that. I knew Fawn would say that.
23: Yeah.
0: I knew Fawn had such she had such a bad mouth.
7: Sorry.
0: You had such a bad mouth, Fawn. I just knew it.
23: Yeah. She's cleared out.
0: Hold on. Here, can you cough and get the dirty words out before we get on here?
23: Yeah.
7: Excuse me.
23: Hack it out. Right.
0: Yeah, we can't say it like that.
7: But like, okay, I'm sorry.
0: No, that's all right. All right, try that again. Take two.
7: Yeah, all right. So, but like, that's what guys with big pickles say.
0: Okay, so guys with big pickles, as you call them.
7: Yeah.
0: They will let you know, like, in a text, like, hey, I'm just warning
7: you. They'll be like,
0: you.
7: I'm tiny. No. They're like, I'm tiny.
0: Oh,
7: and
0: that's
7: you're like,
0: so
7: are
0: smart.
7: You?
0: That's so smart.
7: Yeah. Yeah, so like if he was like, I'm tiny, she's gonna be like, yes, but
0: okay, because you're saying, Fawn, in your experience, the men that have said that they had small ones, when you finally got down to business, they were ginormous.
7: Yeah.
0: And Fawn, were you excited when you saw how big they were?
7: Yes. Absolutely. Yeah.
0: Were you fawning over it?
7: Oh, you're so witty.
0: Well, that's why I have the job.
23: Yep. That's why I have the job.
0: Thank you. Appreciate it. Gotta.
23: That is why they hired me.
0: That is why I have this job. I tend to be a little witty. All right, they asked 100 women, what's a habit men have that drives you absolutely crazy? 1-855-FU-BILLY. We'll get to it next.
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6: Overnight road work is still up on I-35 southbound, the northeast side between Loop 1604 and Pat Booker, causing a 45-minute slowdown. There's also a crash blocking off the right lane on I-10 eastbound at La Caterra Parkway. That's San Antonio traffic. I'm Jason Fossig.
5: 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Billy.
0: 12 minutes away from a shot at $1,000.
1: T-Lee, E-O, E-O, W.
0: I have to eat during the break, and so I have to eat so fast because they're short breaks that I don't think I digest the food fast enough, so I have to go and do the E-O, E-O, W, W, W.
1: W.
0: E-O, E-O, E-O. T-Lee. So you have to do those little things. That's what I was taught. To be a major broadcaster. Those are the things. You would have, before you got on the air, right? They're like, have you done your T-Lees? I'm like, what the hell's a T-Lee?
1: T-Lee.
8: He doesn't know what a T-Lee is. Because they had like this great radio voice. This is where you do T-Lee. T-Lee. E-O. E-O. W. W.
1: New York.
0: And then, I was Northern, right? And it was like, I was like, hey, W. And they're like,
1: W.
0: All right.
1: W.
0: Get them out of class.
1: It's W.
0: It's W, right? No. W. W.
1: It's W.
0: And then you would write out the word double and then U. W. W. Say it again. W. W. T. Lee. T. Lee. E. O. E. O. E. O. New York. New York.
1: Unique New York.
8: Unique New York. How about brown cow?
0: There was a.
1: Can you say that one, Nark?
23: Unique New York.
1: Unique New York. What was that?
8: I think we just lost a broadcast.
1: Unique New York.
23: New York.
1: What?
23: Unique New York.
1: What?
23: Unique New York.
1: What?
23: Say both correctly.
1: What?
23: I can only say one word.
1: Go ahead.
0: Try it.
23: Unique New York.
1: he slows down. He paused, slowed down, and still butchered it. Unique New York.
23: Unique New York.
1: I can't say it almost worse.
0: Try it again, buddy. Just keep trying. We're going to get this down. We're gonna show everybody you can be a major broadcaster. Yeah. Go ahead.
23: Unique New York.
0: It's a struggle.
23: Yeah, that hurts.
0: All right.
1: That hurts. Yeah.
0: Unique New York. Go.
23: Unique New York.
0: No, it is unique New York.
23: Unique New York.
0: He's getting me to mess up.
1: It really does sound painful for him.
0: Now I know why the guy wanted me out of the room saying it wrong, because I was going to mess up all the other students.
1: He goes,
0: unique New York.
23: Unique New York.
8: I just can't do it. I love it.
0: Try again.
23: Okay.
0: New York unique.
23: New York unique.
1: Okay.
0: Very good. Now just say unique New York.
1: Yep.
23: That's like reading it backwards.
0: Yeah.
1: Okay.
0: All right. I know what it's like, buddy, but okay. I need you to say it, dumbass.
1: Yeah.
23: Okay. Unique New York.
1: I just don't know.
0: He's on that struggle bus.
1: I love it.
0: They had asked 100 women what habit that men have that drives them absolutely crazy.
1: This is women are saying what men's habit?
0: Yeah, you know, habits that men have around the house. Maybe they've lived with a man.
1: Yeah.
0: Had a boyfriend or a husband. And so what are the habits?
1: I mean, I know my wife would bitch about a lot of them. Numero uno, as you could imagine, top of the list, probably my chewing tobacco.
0: That's a bad habit.
1: That is. She loses her mind on me about that one.
0: Here's a big one that women hate, and this was the top one, was not closing cabinet doors all the way or drawers all the way.
1: Sure.
0: I don't know why, But mm-hmm. as dudes, we got a problem with that.
1: Not just dude, but yeah.
0: You'll open up the cabinet, right, and you'll just walk away. And that's a trigger for women to walk in the kitchen. There's like a couple cabinets open. She's like, oh, what the hell is that? Here's another one, spitting.
1: I'm a woman then.
0: Spitting? Women don't like men that spit?
1: Yeah.
0: Ditto.
1: Yeah, it's same.
23: Yep.
0: Same, girlfriend.
1: Same.
0: I feel you. Here's another one, leaving the toilet seat up.
1: Chewing tobacco is so disgusting, Derek. Yeah, I don't do it because I think it's hot.
0: Yeah, he's not trying to turn
1: you
0: on.
1: I'm not like, damn, dude, look at it. You like that, bitch?
23: Look, he does it clean-wise. He gets the packets.
1: Yeah, right. At least I've switched to pouches, but still.
23: Yeah, that's a
1: but
23: lot
1: man,
23: more.
1: But, man, dude, the spit jugs, though, that I accumulate at home are insane. Like, I got this one, like, milk jug.
23: Oh, my God.
1: Milk. Oh, dude, I almost got it topped off
23: Why?
1: At the top. Just because.
0: Why not?
8: Because
0: he's a man.
1: Yeah, it's just fun.
0: Here's another one that this woman, she goes, I hate men that fart loudly in public and then blame the woman.
1: I don't think I've ever seen that.
0: No, I guess this is a thing that men do. They'll, grocery store, right?
1: Right.
0: The man will fart and then it'll be like, oh, damn, what'd you do?
1: Mm-hmm.
0: And then it'll smell and she's like, I didn't do that. And so he'll blame her.
1: Wow.
0: Throwing food in the sink and not using the garbage disposal is another thing that drives women crazy.
1: Mm-hmm.
0: Leaving the stovetop messy. Leaving that dribble of pee on the floor right next to the toilet.
1: Yep.
0: Yeah, but you know what's so funny? Is that women will get mad about that little bit of dribble on the side, but they will dribble on the toilet seat.
1: Sure.
0: So, mm-hmm. you guys have your own dribble. It's not like you guys are always making it in the basket. Here's mm-hmm. another one. Farting and burping and then laughing about it. Women don't like that. Picking your nose in public. I guess women do that. Not washing their ass with a face, like a washcloth or something.
1: Okay.
0: So, this woman, she goes, I hate when men use their hand to wash their ass. And you know how many dudes are probably listening right now?
8: Guilty.
1: Yeah, right. But yeah. Then you wash your hand after. It's fine.
8: It's fine.
1: I don't understand what the problem on that one is.
0: I think that's kind of gross. You don't
1: if you lather up your hands with soap, wash your ass.
0: Oh, you guys use your hands to wash your ass?
1: Of course.
8: Time. Yes.
0: Gross.
1: Yeah.
0: And then you touch the other parts of your body. No wonder your hands smell.
8: Ass.
1: My hand doesn't smell like ass.
0: Has to.
8: Ass is last.
1: No chance it does.
0: I know, but. No, ass has got that smell that doesn't go away like after you eat a sandwich.
1: I think it definitely
0: does. You can't
1: does.
0: Get that
8: That's some
0: smell.
8: Good soap, yeah.
1: Yes.
0: No, I don't trust it.
8: I mean, Zest does the trick for me.
1: I don't see what the problem there is.
0: Are there men that use their hands to wash their ass?
1: Use my hand to wash
8: Guilty.
1: The whole everything.
0: No, yeah. Use a washcloth.
1: I don't use a washcloth,
23: I usually use my loofah.
1: Okay.
0: On your ass?
8: My loofah.
1: Yeah.
23: Yeah?
0: On your ass.
23: Yeah, why?
1: What is he supposed to use?
23: Yeah.
0: So you take the loofah.
1: That he washes his face
23: with. I
1: don't
23: wash my face with it.
0: What do you wash with it?
1: What do you wash your face with?
23: My hands.
0: All right, Nard. The loofah should be your ass loofah then. You should have two separate loofahs. Because you should not use the same loofah that you rub all over your body with your ass juice
1: it's
0: all over
1: it's got soap
0: it.
1: On it. It's fine, Nard.
23: Yeah, that's what I thought.
1: Yeah.
0: No, it doesn't.
23: And then I like clean the loofah afterwards. Like I put de-infected stuff on it. Because if you just hang it up, then.
0: And then you wonder why you got all those sores.
23: No, because you're supposed to. I was killing bacteria.
0: I think you're spreading bacteria with your loofah.
23: No.
0: From your ass.
23: After you're done with the shower, you disinfect it with the other soap.
0: Persistent
1: people
0: hounding.
1: Should just be happy that I'm washing my ass.
0: That's true. That is true. I'm very happy. I'm very pleased, Derek, that you wash your ass.
1: Thank you.
0: Appreciate that. Adjusting their junk in public. Women hate that also. So.
1: Yeah.
0: So those are the things that women can't stand.
1: That was a big ass list.
0: Oh, there were more. Oh, thousands, gosh, Derek.
1: Yeah, like, come on. Time.
0: All right, your shot at $1,000. We'll do it next.
7: Kiss San Antonio weather. Partly cloudy and 72, heating up in the afternoon with a high of 85.
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13: 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Listen, there are a lot of lawyers in our city. 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
0: All right. Chris has handed me the keyword.
1: Sir.
0: And the keyword is code. 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

0: danger zone.
1: Yeah, that song slaps. I wish I could play it longer, but then we'll get kicked off all the platforms, and then our podcast won't be uploaded, and then it'll be Chris's fault.
2: Yep.
1: So code is the keyword, kissrocks.com. That's where you put the code in, the keyword, if you will, which is code. I got Marilyn Manson tickets coming up. Let me see what else. Oh, people are saying that NAR called it de-infectant, not disinfectant.
3: Oh, okay.
2: De-infectant.
1: Yeah. I put de-infectant on it. Nobody knows what a de-infectant is. It's a disinfectant, NAR.
3: Oh, damn.
1: Oh, damn, I got that one wrong.
3: Yeah.
1: Damn, I'm like 0 for 70 today.
3: Damn.
1: You're so funny. Just a funny guy. Just a funny little fella, that NAR. Just a wild little funny fella is what he is. I saw this. If anybody is into wiping their ass, I saw this online. So
3: people into wiping their ass.
1: Yeah, yeah. Well, there's this guy. He went to the store and he noticed, you know how they have pumpkin spice lattes, pumpkin spice air fresheners, pumpkin spice everything, right? It's the spooky season, fall season.
3: Yeah.
1: Well, Dude Wipes is in the game and they have pumpkin spice Dude Wipes.
3: Huh.
1: So now you can leave there with your ass smelling like a latte.
3: All right.
1: This dude says he was tempted to buy it, but I told myself no more impulse buys. Dude Wipes responded to him by saying, "You're missing out. Your BH will, your BH is missing out," is what it said. So.
3: It's not latte'd?
1: Yeah.
3: All right.
1: I mean, I thought those were bad for like, your plumbing and everything.
3: Lattes?
1: Yeah, no. The pumpkin spice dude wipes.
3: Oh.
1: You're supposed to put them in a trash bag next to...
3: Yeah, I think so.
1: You're not supposed to flush them. I know they say they're flushable, but you're not supposed to because it's bad.
3: Right.
1: And I just saw a story about William Shatner. Mm-hmm. They were saying, William Shatner, you know, Captain Kirk, you know, boldly going where no man's gone before and all that.
3: Mm-hmm.
1: I've got to, mister... Well, William Shatner, 95, was seen driving erratically. Alarmed eyewitnesses says the actor sped through stop signs. Now, we've interviewed him a couple times. He's a great guy. I really like, I like to call him Bill Shatner because that's what he prefers.
3: At his age, I mean, that could be just a countless reasons why he was doing that.
1: My grandpa was about the same age, and sometimes we would go to the, he wouldn't let me drive, but we would go to the, I think he was even my great grandpa. We would go to the grocery store.
3: Mm-hmm.
1: So I could help him carry the groceries and stuff like that. You know, if you break a hip or carry something.
3: Yeah, yeah, yeah.
1: So I'd help him. But sometimes he would just take a dump and it would just fall down. He always dressed real snazzy and then it would just kind of fall down his leg.
3: Right. And that's why you were there to help him.
1: And then it would be in the aisle and I'm like, I'm not picking that up. I'm like a teenager.
3: What? That's what you were there for.
1: No, I was there to carry the groceries. Not
3: William, go to your grandpa in case he takes a dump in the aisle.
1: And it was solid, Derek. It wasn't like messy or anything. It fell out. It was fine.
3: It was easy to pick up.
1: Yeah, it would have been super easy to pick up.
3: If you had gloves and, you know, a hazmat suit.
1: You remember, when Nard was younger, he used to collect those.

0: Uh-huh.
1: I don't know. I never got in my grandpa's pants, so I'm not sure. I never saw his wardrobe. But I would assume that a tidy whitey would have caught it. You know, unless it was loose. You know what I mean? Unless, you know what I mean? Because he's probably, you know, not as big as he used to be. Probably lost some weight. You know, he's a grandpa. Mm-hmm. Maybe it just snuck out of those whitey tighties and just hit the ground.
0: Yeah, maybe.
1: And it fell down.
0: We just kept it moving, though.
1: Dress pants. I mean, it happens. It's a normal thing.
0: There was one time where there was a poop on the floor, and somebody, like, ran it over with their cart and, like, got caught, and it just smeared all the way down the aisle. Like,
1: well,
0: it was
1: here's a funny
0: unbelievable.
1: Story. No, I know the feeling because I have this little robot that runs around the house, and sometimes the little dog will take a dump, and then the robot will run it over.
0: Run, and it just smears all around your
1: all
0: house.
1: Over. Yeah. So then I got to clean the tires off of the robot.
0: Yeah, it's terrible. Happens. It's terrible.
1: Happens, and I'm like, wait a second, you're a robot. I get mad at the robot, not the dog. I'm like, how stupid are you?
0: Right. You don't know you got a turd on your wheels?
1: Idiot. What's up, Alex?
2: Hey, favorite Mormon girl.
1: What's up?
2: You guys need to get a debate.
1: What?
2: That is literally what it comes down to.
1: Oh, a debate.
2: A debate.
1: Is that what it's called?
0: I think so, yeah.
1: Bidet. I think it's a bidet.
0: A bidet. Whatever.
3: Not a debate.
2: Hubby said, I need to call in. And as you guys know, he's a tradesman. But he said, you guys need to find friends and get a debate and solve.
1: Oh, yeah. We need it's a bidet. But yes, we need to do that. Yeah. I like debate.
0: Debate. Because it sounds a dumb.
1: Hold on, man. I got one of them debates.
0: You mean, what? What is that?
1: That's where it cleans your ass with the water. Cool.
2: In the toilet.
0: Yeah.
1: I got you. It's a bidet, but that's fine.
0: It's fine.
4: That's what I'm saying.
2: It'll help with those hemorrhoids. Yeah. It'll help you wipe.
1: No, I hear a lot of
3: it's a Mormon bidet.
1: Yeah, but a lot of women like those because it can tickle their fancy.
0: Mm.
1: Those bidets, if you will. Yeah. All of a sudden, I lost my girl to a toilet.
0: What?
1: The toilet pleasures my woman more than I do.
0: That should not happen.
1: I don't know. That water's pretty strong. Well, thank you, Alex. That's a great idea. Everybody should have one of those.
0: I agree.
1: Favorite Mormon girl.
0: No doubt.
1: Appreciate that. This is one of the big complaints that I saw that was online.
0: What was that?
1: A huge complaint, or maybe it's just one singular complaint.
0: Yeah.
1: But I thought it was funny. This woman has a complaint that men in sweatpants are not wearing underwear. And she finds it disgusting.
0: They're just flexing. Yeah,
1: but, all right, okay.
0: Mm-hmm.
1: I understand that. You find that to be a little gross. He's wearing the gray sweatpants.
0: Sure.
1: He doesn't have undies on. But, let me be honest here. Isn't that the same thing as you guys not wearing a bra?
5: My choice!
1: Right,
0: which everybody supports.
5: My choice.
1: You know how they had like free the nipples?
0: Mm-hmm.
1: You know, I don't know if they're gonna do like free the tip or anything like that. I'm not sure if they're gonna do that.
0: Yeah,
1: get that crazy with it. But
0: I don't think so. That sounds a bit graphic.
1: It does feel. Maybe it's because I'm a dude and I don't like wiener.
0: Yeah.
1: So yeah, that would be really graphic to see.
0: I imagine ladies would love this though.
1: Yeah, but imagine you're out and you're like, you see it and then you feel this urge. You have to close your woman's eyes. You have to put your hand over her eyes because you're like, dude, really, guy?
0: Right.
1: And this woman is saying,
0: yeah, that would suck.
1: Right? It's like,
0: yeah,
1: you have to. Why can't we go to the mall anymore?
0: Uh-huh. Well, because that one guy that showed the tip.
1: Yeah, what was that about?
3: Yeah.
1: Because things are getting out of hand.
3: We didn't go to the mall.
0: We need to go to the mall. We need to go to the mall.
3: I like when my wife looks at other people's junk.
1: I like when my wife looks at other guys' junk.
0: Why do we gotta go to Ingram?
1: Well, that's where the big ones are, Derek.
0: Yeah. Tiny ones are out of Lock and Terror.
3: Mind him, honey, look at that
1: They call it Lock and Tiny. Tiny. This woman, another reason why she hates it is because it looks sometimes like you can see the dribble.
0: Yeah. Okay.
1: They're calling Chris pervert freaking pig.
0: I mean, that's what
4: that's what he is.
0: He is a pervert. Pig.
3: What's wrong with just pervert? And what's wrong with being a pervert? Prudes?
1: Yeah.
3: Ah.
0: What's wrong with being a pervert?
1: So she hates how it looks sometimes when you see the dribble.
0: Mm.
1: But what dudes are wearing their sweatpants

0: without any underwear.
1: I mean, that's the one time I wear underwear.
0: I would never.
1: Yeah.
0: That's filthy. That's dirty boy behavior.
1: It is. I agree.
0: What guy does? I don't think that this is a...
1: But if I had a... Man, if I had a hog, though, I may not.
0: You might be tempted.
2: Yeah.
1: I might flex that thing for sure.
3: Yeah, he would be dangerous for
1: Shut up. You would be.
3: No, you would be.
1: No, you would be.
3: No, sir.
1: No, you've actually been to jail over.
3: I have not
1: like
3: either. I have not been over jail.
1: Don't
3: nothing.
1: Talk to me about the dangerous.
3: I no.
1: To women and stuff.
3: Out of all of us, I've not been to jail. What?
1: I don't know.
3: What do you mean?
1: Know.
0: All right. What do you mean, all of us? What is that
2: out
0: supposed
2: of all
0: to mean?
2: Of us.
1: Yeah. What do you mean, out of all of us? Yeah.
0: I mean, out of you too is what you're trying to say.
3: Yeah, that's what I said.
0: No, you didn't. You said out of all of us.
1: Yeah, out of all of us.
0: Like we're all a bunch of just criminals here.
1: Mm-hmm.
0: You
1: like we've
0: ass.
1: All just been to jail.
3: Well, Chris,
0: what's this guy's problem? Chris has never.
2: I've never been to jail.
3: Out of all the things you've done?
1: Out of all the things you've done?
2: What have I done?
1: What has he done?
3: All the drugs that you named off and all the like creepy stuff?
0: Those are recreational, Nard.
2: I didn't sell them.
1: Derek, have you ever been to jail? Mind your business. All right?
0: See what you did, Nard?
1: Mind your business, folks.
0: Anyways.
1: Don't worry about it.
0: This man says that the only time he doesn't wear underwear while clothed is when he's swimming. Exactly. Who the hell is out there as a man not wearing underwear?
1: I mean, I don't know. I've never seen it like that in the wild. I've seen people post pictures, you know, on the internet where the guy not wearing underwear, you can see the whole outline of his sweatpants. I've never seen it in the wild, though.
0: No, that's just an internet thing.
1: Mm-hmm.
0: This guy says, he goes, you know, I'm not the biggest, I'm not the smallest, but I notice that I get a lot of attention by wearing sweatpants with no underwear, and women tend to like it a lot.
1: Yeah.
0: Is that true? I feel like women would be like, oh, that's disgusting. Well, he must have a handsome face or something. You have to. They're not just going to like that. You got to have like a good face, maybe some arms. You're going to need some accessories if you're going to show that thing off so that the cops aren't called on you.
1: That's what I would think so.
0: You cannot just you can't be an unattractive man and just do that.
1: Just have that thing out there like that.
0: I hope this doesn't become a thing because I'll never leave the house.
1: I just don't think there's enough of them for it to become a thing.
0: It's already hard enough to get me out of the house. But then if they're doing that out in the wild, I'm not, no way.
1: Yeah.
0: I won't be able to digest a decent meal.
1: It's tough.
0: That'd be so sick. We got to get a handle on that.
1: Yep.
0: It's like, why are we going to the mall like right when it opens? So we can hurry up and get out of there before the wieners get there.
1: Yeah, like the braless thing, that became just a national phenomenon.
0: And
1: like
0: you still see it
1: everywhere
0: all the time.
1: You go, you'll see it. But you're never going to see the underwearless sweatpant guys.
0: I hope not.
1: They're not enough of them. Like there's not enough big ones. Like you're just never going to see it. Every girl has, you know. Has them things with the nipples.
0: They're not all equal, though.
1: They're not all equal, but they all get the same effect of, like, bouncing around and, like, there's their nipples and they're braless. Yeah.
0: Yeah, they can, for sure.
1: Guys, not all of ours bounce around.
0: Yeah, for sure. Do you guys want to hear that audio of a woman? She might have just had a kid with a guy.
1: Okay.
0: And tell me if this doesn't sound like true love. What are some other sounds that sound like true love? Like a pretty song.
1: Like what it sounds like you're like mixing up macaroni in the bedroom.
0: That's another sound of
1: love.
0: It's
1: like, that's love right there.
0: Yeah. You got one, Nard?
3: No, nothing mixing up macaroni.
0: What? No, that's not what I asked.
1: Oh, you never had any good stuff, huh?
0: All right.
3: I guess not.
0: All right, hold on. Nard, what's the sound that you're like, you hear that and you think love?
3: Plunger.
0: Plunger.
3: Yeah.
0: What?
2: A plunger?
0: You hear somebody unclogging a toilet and you're like, wow, that's love.
3: Yeah.
0: How?
3: How
0: does your brain work?
3: You said what sound, right?
0: Yeah, so you love that sound?
3: Yeah, I do.
0: All right.
3: It's kind of a cool sound.
0: And you think...
3: As long as you're not smelling it.
0: And you think that that's like a beautiful song, right? A nice instrumental. When I think My Heart Will Go On, I hear that Celine Dion song, right? And they got that rousing voice and then she hits that big note. I'm like, oh, that's love right there. And you said plunger.
3: Yeah.
0: Okay. All right.
1: Huh?
0: I
1: huh? I threw you off that much with the you didn't understand what I was saying about the macaroni.
0: No, you threw him off, dude.
1: Yeah. All right.
0: He put it in his hat and called it macaroni.
1: He's like, well, I like plungers.
0: That's a great sound. That kind of sounds like macaroni.
1: He's like, okay.
0: Everybody stirs it up.
1: All right, whatever you say there,
0: yeah,
1: buddy.
0: Yeah, she's like, that's the same sound, yeah. Derek.
1: That's the sound it makes when Nars making love.
3: Yeah.
1: It doesn't sound like macaroni. It sounds like a plunger.
3: I thought that was a good sound.
0: No, you don't smell.
1: Sounds like I'm trying to get a turd to go down a drain.
0: That's what I call love. All right, can I play my sound that I think?
3: Yeah.
0: That, all right, I think everybody will agree.
1: That's disgusting.
2: You're gross.
0: I think that's,
3: I'm gross.
1: Yes.
2: You're gross.
1: Your sex.
3: Food
1: your
3: into
1: sex
3: it.
1: Sounds like plungers.
0: Hold on. So, this is the sound that I thought you sounded like love. Okay. That's her smashing a car.
1: Okay. That's hot.
0: Right. That's the sound of love right there. What do you mean we're not together as she smashes his car?
1: That's hot.
0: What do you mean we're not together?
1: Yeah.
4: What do you mean we're not together?
1: Oh, man.
0: Oh, that's love right there.
1: Yeah.
4: We have a kid, bro.
0: They got a kid.
1: What do you mean we're not together?
4: We have a kid. Dude, we just have
1: Oh, man.
0: They just had a baby. Look at that.
1: Oh, and he's in the car.
0: Yeah, he's in the car. She smashed
1: Oh,
0: up
1: my God.
0: Tesla.
1: He got another girl in the car?
0: I'm not sure.
1: Oh, God.
0: Wow.
1: Oh, he does, I think.
3: Oh, no.
1: Oh, he does. Oh,
0: he's
1: he
0: got
1: does.
0: Another girl in the car.
1: He does.
3: Oh, man.
0: Oh, and she's smashing it. Wow. That's
1: oh, this
0: love
1: is
0: right
1: hot.
0: There. That, I knew you would find that hot, Derek.
1: Yeah, this is a hot sound, her smashing his car. What do you
0: it.
1: Mean we're not together? Hey, buddy, have you ever thought about driving away?
0: Yeah, he's afraid he's going to run her over.
3: He's looking at the girl. This is hot, right?
0: Wait, what are we going to do?
1: Like, what an idiot.
0: Get out there and defend me, is what he's saying.
1: Sitting there.
0: Like, she's smashing my car. All right, I got to take a break.
1: Oh, man.
0: We'll be right back. 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
0: Oh, yeah, this song. There's just those inspirational songs. This is one of those for me. I'm man enough to say that I like this feminine song. Such a great song. I like the movie, too. I hate that I like the movie, but I do like the movie.
1: Yeah, I mean, people like guys liking feminine songs is pretty common.
0: Yeah, this is one of my feminine songs that I like.
1: I mean, the number one song in the world, that, you know, Ella Langley or whatever. It's like, that's
2: She's in Texas.
1: Come on.
0: I know. I was a little upset because this is like one of, this would be on my feminine top 10.
1: Yeah.
0: For sure.
1: Oh, absolutely.
0: Right? A feminine song.
1: Yeah. Celine Dion, come on.
0: What are some other great feminine songs?
1: There's got to be some Whitney Houston on there.
0: I know. I want to dance with somebody. That might be up there, right?
1: Yeah.
2: I love Still the One by Shania.
0: Oh, you're Still the One by Shania Twain. That's a good feminine song.
2: I listen to that in my truck.
0: Well, I like that one, Any Man of Mine. Right, which is a very feminine song because she's talking about any man of hers. But I that would be in my top 10 probably. Maybe not Still the One, but as far as Shania Twain, that's a great woman empowerment song that I like.
2: Like a woman.
1: Yep.
0: Would that be up on yours?
1: My chick gets really mad. I like this one song. It's by Nicki Minaj and some other girl, and it's like a whole lot of money. But like, I love to sing Nicki's part, and Nicki's part starts off so dirty that my chick freaks out. Because she's like, I put on my jewelry just to bleep my dude's bleep.
0: Okay, and you like that
1: I
0: part.
1: Sing it.
0: Yeah, you sing it.
1: You know what
0: it.
1: I mean? Like, she's got, it's a bar. The way that she says it, it's a bar. And my chick gets so mad at me.
0: Well, that's
1: like, she's like, will you stop doing that?
0: Well, that's your feminine energy, yeah. Fun songs that you like.
1: All right, well, I like a lot of, I never thought that I would be here at this point where I like, you know, feminine, you know. Especially feminine rap. Like, the females in rap are actually gotten pretty good.
0: I mean, this, it's a breathtaking song. If you enjoy the Whitney Houston one, I Will Always Love You.
1: Yeah.
0: Right? That's a feminine song, but
1: it is.
0: It's not as feminine as I would probably like, mm-hmm. because it, she's singing it to a man.
1: That's true. Well, Nicki's talking to a man.
0: Yeah, I guess she is.
1: Yeah, well, her man specifically. But man, is it vulgar.
0: What's that Mariah Carey Christmas song?
3: All I Want for Christmas?
0: Yeah, I like that one, too. Yeah. That'll probably be
1: my... I mean, is that being played yet in stores? Almost?
0: Probably. Yeah,
1: in
0: my house.
1: Almost. In your... I know. I saw your bathroom.
0: Yeah. I
1: couldn't believe you posted it.
3: That was your
1: it.
3: Bathroom?
0: That's not my bathroom.
1: Yeah, that was Billy's bathroom.
0: It was a joke. It was a joke.
1: Oh, that was your bathroom.
0: Well,
1: stop
0: no, Derek.
1: It.
0: What I was testing the waters. I'm like, too soon?
1: And everybody said no?
0: They didn't. Not a lot. A lot of people were like, go for it.
1: Although people are going hard with their Halloween decorations.
0: I have noticed that.
1: Oh, my God. Like, people, I'm wondering what people's budgets are. Because it's like they spent like $4,000 on their front yard with some of these Halloween things.
0: Another female song is like Anything by Adele. Probably okay. One of those. Or
1: Adele's a banger.
0: Katy Perry, I Kissed a Girl and I Liked It.
1: Yeah.
0: It's another feminist. I don't know. I would have so many. I would have to.
1: There
0: would
1: are have to so many.
0: I would have to expand my top 10. I'd probably have to get into the top 20.
1: Yep.
0: I don't think I could narrow it down just to 10.
1: At first you thought you'd have trouble getting to 10. Now you're like, I can't. There's stuff I have to leave out.
0: Yeah. In fact, there's probably, because there's a list of 25 songs that every badass woman needs in her life.
1: Mm-hmm.
0: You know, all the single ladies, all the single ladies.
1: Oh, my God. Right? You don't even put that on there. Yeah.
0: I had to. I had to put that out there.
1: Damn.
0: Spice Girls.
1: Yeah. I mean, they're just, you know, pioneers.
0: Yeah.
1: In the space.
0: So there's just so many.
1: I watched, I watched that Beckham documentary on Netflix. It's really good, but, you know, it's got a healthy amount of posh in there and from her Spice Girl days. And, man, you want to talk about a woman that couldn't read the room. That was Posh Spice. Like, just, if you watch that, like, David Beckham, his country wants to kill him, like, for something to happen, like, in the World Cup, right? And Posh is just like, oh, we're on tour. This is great. And, like, meanwhile, she's like, something was going on with David back home.
3: I don't know.
1: Like,
3: he seems a little upset.
1: Yeah, it's just a little game. It's just a little game.
0: Do you have, all right, guys. Has anybody encountered this? And maybe it's just this woman. But one of the things, so women will post their ass online in some biker type shorts or different type shorts.
1: Yeah.
0: Tight stuff. And some women are accused of faking that ass.
1: Oh, wow.
0: By using pads.
1: Oh,
0: and
1: my
0: God. And a lot of guys were chiming in going, yeah, I was going to get down to business, rattle this woman's cheeks, and she had a really nice ass, but when she took off her clothes, the ass went away because it was a pad, much like the water bra, the Wonder Bras from the past, where it made a woman look like she had D breasts.
1: Uh-huh.
0: You'd take the bra off, and she had maybe a B, maybe. Yeah. And the booty pads, they're saying booty pads are the devil.
1: They're a problem, though, apparently.
4: Why do people think these have pads in them? Do they even make that? I mean, honestly, No, they don't have pads. How don't, like, and that's the thing, I don't even know how to prove it.
0: She's
4: I think
0: a streamer.
4: People do that for, like,
0: well, you'd
4: reaction.
0: Have to take your pants off.
4: But, like, how do you even prove that?
0: And you don't have to show nudity or anything. You would just have to take those off, not show it, and then prove that there's no pads. But a lot of women are using these pads because, look, that's a lot easier than going to the gym every day. Or if you're going to the gym every day and it's going to take a while Just use the pads.
1: I mean, I would use them too if I was a girl, just because it's like everyone has an ass.
0: Right.
1: So the last thing you want to do, that would be like if everybody walked, or if every single guy that walked around in sweatpants just had like a hog, I'd have to figure out a way to be like, okay,
0: I'm going to have
1: make it look like I have a hog.
0: I need a synthetic.
1: Yes.
0: Or fake prosthetic one.
1: Because that would just be like unfair.
0: Not synthetic, but prosthetic.
1: Like, I know what you're saying.
0: Yeah.
1: Like, but every girl walks around with a fat ass. So if you're a girl that doesn't have a fat ass, I get why you would be like, well, this sucks.
0: Chicken Joe, have you found a woman that was wearing these pads and lying about her ass?
5: Buck, yes, I have. It's my boss. She lives in New Mexico. She has absolutely no booty, like pancake butt. So she wears pads because otherwise, like, she leaves dents in seats. It's hard for her to sit on things. Anyways, one time she was hitting on this guy, and she was like, check this out. You like that? You see this ass? You like that? And he was like, nope.
0: Oh, no.
5: Straight up shut her down. It was hilarious.
1: Man, I don't feel like those are pads.
0: Well, we're looking at the video in question. There does seem to be an outline in the back.
1: Hell yeah, there does.
0: Okay, so you guys enjoy this.
1: Oh, these are my favorite shorts that girls wear.
0: Her name is
1: Kat. I saw these at HEB the other day.
0: Her name is Cappuccino, is what her name is, her streaming name.
1: Oh, my God.
0: Yeah, Chicken Joe. I wonder how often women are wearing these pads.
1: I love her.
0: I wonder how often men have been like, wow, she's got a great ass, and it turns out it's fake.
5: I've seen so many women's butts out there, and, like, even when I look at it, sometimes when it looks too good, I don't trust it. I'm like, you know, that could be anything under there, especially nowadays with what women do.
0: What I know with the pads and the different things, the way they can contort it, but you guys are looking at this woman's butt, and you guys are enjoying it.
1: Yeah. Huh? Yeah, buddy.
0: Are you seeing it, Nard?
1: Nard, do you see these when you go to the gym?
0: He said, no. All right. Derek's going to show you this woman.
1: No, Pervert Chris is showing him.
0: Okay, all right, Pervert Chris.
6: Yeah, those are badass.
1: Do you see those?
0: Oh, those are butt cheeks. Those are butt cheeks, buddy.
6: Those are her real ones?
1: We don't know.
6: Oh,
1: she's being accused of wearing butt pads.
6: I think those are real.
0: I don't know. I see a little bit of a pad there.
1: Billy would be the expert here.
0: I see a tad shadow.
1: He knows how clothes are supposed to.
0: Yeah, I see a tad shadow of a pad. It is a possibility.
1: Mm-hmm.
0: I don't know. I'm really on the fence. You would have to zoom in.
1: Don't you think, like, when she would put her hands down her backside like she did that first, like, up top, don't you think that they would pull up a little?
0: Why wouldn't? I don't know. I don't know. They've gotten so good with clothing.
1: Man, can y'all, God forbid a white girl have an ass. And then everybody's like, though, that's fake.
0: That's fake.
1: There's white girls that have asses.
0: Did you see that?
1: Sometimes.
0: A lot of men are faking it.
1: Faking this is what?
0: The Big O.
1: No, they're not.
0: Yeah. They say 34% of men fake an orgasm.
22: So I just faked it. I know it's not great, but I wanted to make him feel better. That's one thing men will never understand, right?
23: Never understand what?
22: Faking it. Do men fake it?
23: Most of the research about faking orgasms focuses exclusively on women. Very limited research exists among men, and even less on non-heterosexual men.
22: Oh, well, how the data gap tables have turned.
23: A 2010 study published in the Journal of Sex Research was the first to examine if men pretended to orgasm. That study, consisting of 180 male and 101 female college students, found that 25% of men reported faking an orgasm, compared to 50% of women.
22: I don't know, that's such a small sample size.
23: However, a 2024 study published in the same journal, which was much larger and not limited to college students, put the number at 34% for men compared to 64% of women.
0: All right, 34% of men will fake it, according to a 2024 study. Now, some of the reasons that men will fake it, they feel like they're taking too long and the woman looks bored. That's one of the reasons that
1: if you feel like you're bothered, like she longer,
24: never.
0: Yes.
1: Oh, man, I would lose it so fast.
0: So no. If you feel like she's now bored, another reason that a man will fake it is because he doesn't want to get her pregnant.
1: Okay.
0: So in the moment,
1: he's just like basically edged himself.
0: He's like, oh, wait a second. You know what? Now in the middle of the act, I don't trust her. Maybe she said something sus. And so now he doesn't want to finish the job.
1: Yeah.
0: There's lots of reasons.
1: I got backdoored hard on a bet last weekend, like hard, and that made me lose it because we were doing it. Like I was
0: happy. But did you fake it?
1: Yeah, I did. But I think she knew, though. She knew. She knew that I was just kind of like packing it in.
0: Yeah.
1: We should have turned the TV off.
0: Right.
1: But like, I was winning the bet, and we were, you know.
0: So
1: I got backdoored so hard on this bet.
0: While you were doing it,
1: yeah,
0: you got backdoored by a bet.
1: Yeah, which means like I was winning, and I was clearly winning.
0: Right.
1: And then a team in garbage time scored that made me lose, like, because they didn't win by as much as they needed to. That sucked.
0: Yeah, that does suck. Yeah, a lot of men will fake it, though. If they don't trust it or just not into it.
1: Yep.
0: Because a lot of times, men are very scared to say that they don't want to do it with their woman. They're not in the mood.
1: Yep.
0: And so men will,
1: on occasion.
0: You can't
1: ever turn down a woman, because then next thing you know, she's going to cheat.
0: Right. So there is the pressure of, as a man, to never turn a woman down when she wants to do it. And so he'll just make sure she gets hers, and then he doesn't need to get his.
1: Did Derek say that he lost it because he got backdoored hard? Yes, I did.
0: Yeah.
1: I stand by it.
0: He did. He said while he was getting it on, he was also being backdoored.
1: Yeah, hard. That's, yes.
0: Let's see here. What else did I have?
1: Don't forget Kiss Rocks. If you sign up on DraftKings, you can also get backdoored hard.
0: That's right. I also need somebody that wants to win Marilyn Manson tickets. He's going to be at the Aztec Theater.
1: Hell yeah.
0: Presented by 99.5 Kiss. It's a big celebration there. 100-year celebration, by the way, at Aztec Theater.
1: Oh, wow. That's a big celebration.
0: LiveNation.com. Two shows with Marilyn Manson. But if you would like these, you have to have been listening to the program.
1: Uh-huh.
0: Let's see here. There's a woman that says other women should stop being friendly with ugly women. Do you have
1: what?
0: That one up there? Yeah.
1: Ugly women?
0: Yeah, a woman says that other women should stop being friendly to ugly women because they're jealous and they're horrible friends.
1: Oh, okay. All right. Hold on. What's
0: that? I don't know. As guys, have you ever been like, man, I can't be friends with him. He's too ugly. I don't think that's ever happened. I don't think men.
1: Oh, I got it.
0: Derek, have you ever been where you meet a guy and they're like, no, I can't be friends with him. He's too ugly.
1: Yeah.
0: You could be, he's too weird.
1: No, yeah, definitely.
0: For men, it's personality.
1: There's been guys that really I couldn't get into the friend group because of how ugly I am.
0: What?
1: I swear to God.
0: Come on.
1: I swear to you. It happened in golf. There was like a group of guys that I used to golf with.
0: Okay, because they were handsome.
1: Cooper, yeah. And he had like some handsome, you know, good-looking friends.
0: In shape?
1: Yeah, all of them. Yeah, just bros.
0: Just roided out?
1: Just, I wouldn't say roided out, but, you know, just good-looking guys. And I definitely did not make it into their group because I'm ugly. There's no doubt about it.
0: Because you're a great golfer.
1: I'm a great golfer. Much better than them. And so it was like the only thing I could think of was because I was hideous.
0: Oh, and then
1: because I was hideous. I mean, you want to talk about these guys were like handsome sons of bitches.
0: So what you're saying is they're like, we can't have this ugly guy outperforming us on the golf course.
1: They couldn't be. Yeah, right. Yeah. They weren't going to have that. Not
23: attention,
1: at all.
23: All very attractive.
1: You know what I mean?
23: Women.
1: They just couldn't.
0: Yeah.
1: I wasn't attractive enough.
0: Listen to this.
23: Attention, all very attractive women. Here's your sign to stop making friends with women who are unattractive, who are perhaps plus size, or just don't have a good sense of fashion, sense of style, aren't clean, you know. Stop making friends with the unattractive women because they're bringing you down, and also they're making you look worse. And those two reasons aside, they really try to sabotage you, like, because they get insecure because they know that you're more attractive than them.
0: Right. So women, they don't like to be friends with ugly women. I thought you did because it makes you look better. And plus, you always need the fridge to guard the snack.
1: Yeah.
0: What happened to that?
1: I really think if we're being honest, though, like, guys are just like that.
0: They could.
1: Like, for the most part, you know, if you're a good-looking guy, you probably hang out with other guys that are good-looking guys.
0: Well, I think a group of good-looking guys is going to get more attention from women than one good-looking guy and a bunch of ugly guys.
1: Uh-huh.
0: So, yeah.
1: The only groups I fit into with have, like, the groups I fit in best with are, like, groups that have Daniel in them.
0: Right.
1: You know what
0: you're
1: I mean?
0: You're saying that he's ugly.
1: Like, I run those groups.
0: What's up? Amber, did you want to try to win a prize here?
7: Yes, I did. I've been listening.
0: All right, good. I'm glad you've been listening. One of my favorite stories today, I want you to see if you get this one correct. Because you want to go see Marilyn Manson, right?
7: That'd be cool.
0: All right. Well, do you remember we were talking about a certain thing that women get, especially, I got to be careful how I say this. They liked the feeling of this.
8: Hemorrhoids.
1: Oh, man, nailed it right away. Going to Manson, no problem.
9: I did too, because I had a baby. It's so normal. Yes, it came from my pregnancy. I thought it would go away. It's a tag now. Well, let me tell you something. My hemorrhoid tag is so pleasurable. Mine's is pleasurable, too.
8: I almost threw up.
0: So this is not something that women find to be pleasurable, is a hemorrhoid tag.
8: That is so gross. I don't want anything hanging off my ass.
1: Oh, God.
0: Well, I know, but they're saying like it tickles them or they enjoy the feeling. It's kind of got, you know, even like that good itch.
8: Yuck.
1: Yuck.
0: So, yuck. No. This is probably not something that all women enjoy, is hemorrhoids.
1: I feel like Marilyn Manson would love them.
0: All right. Where are my bitches with the hemorrhoids?
1: Yeah, get up on stage. Show them.
0: Show them your hemorrhoids.
1: Mm-hmm.
0: The hottest hemorrhoid contest. We need to have that next at BMS Live.
1: Oh. Well, sure we can.
0: Well, why not? We get crazy.
1: It's, right, it's a public space. Right?
0: I know. We'll block it out. The hottest hemorrhoid wins.
1: All right.
0: Hang on, Amber. Hey, man. You guys remember me? I'm that girl that won the hottest hemorrhoid contest.
1: Oh. Yeah, that was bad.
0: Yeah, you said my hemorrhoid was hot and sexy. All right, I got to get to the news. 1-855-FU-BILLY. That's our phone number with the Texas Hammer Hotline. We'll be right back.
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30: Partly cloudy and 72, heating up in the afternoon with a high of 85.
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0: All right, let's see. Oh, I know. I just posted this. I love this meme. It said, just so you know, enjoy October because Mariah Carey's frosting out as we speak. Oh, yeah.
34: All right, you heard it here first, right?
0: You did. It's all Christmas stuff everywhere. Nobody cares about Halloween. She goes, I don't care about Halloween. She should really change that.
1: Halloween is like so big here in our home market, though.
0: It's big everywhere, oh, yeah. Derek. It's huge. Yeah. It's just...
1: San Antonio, though, is massive.
0: Yeah, a lot of haunted places.
1: Right.
0: Mariah Carey, she's just defrosting, thawing out right now. Because that song is, I mean, we're just weeks away before it comes out, and then you get to hear it for the next like 3 months.
1: Yep.
0: Glorious.
1: You just get it, you get this daily reminder. Oh man, you got to go spend a bunch of money you probably don't have.
0: That's why I've been buying little stuff all year.
1: Oh, have you?
0: Yeah. That's a trick.
1: Yeah.
0: That's a trick. That way, at the end of the year, you don't have to spend all your money. Just little things. Just get it all together. It's
1: right.
0: Smart.
1: Yeah.
0: Yeah. Try that.
1: Okay, I will.
0: This loyal dog fetches police to help owner who fell at Kansas home.
1: Huh.
0: You always want that dog, right? The dog that is going to be there for you, rescue you, go find help.
1: Mm-hmm.
0: And they go find help. Remember that one person they posted the video because an intruder went in their house and then the dog was like, oh, I love you. I have just met you and I love you.
1: Yes.
0: And the dog, let's be buddies. Yeah, come on. Let's hang out.
1: Uh-huh.
0: But this dog went and found the police.
1: That is, I mean, that's pretty what a great dog.
0: Everything you want in a dog. Except I want one more thing out of a dog.
1: What?
0: And that is, I want to be able to go bang, bang.
1: Oh, or and actually, acts like it's dead.
0: I've changed it now. I don't want bang, bang. I want pew, pew.
1: Okay.
0: And then it falls
1: oh,
0: over.
1: Oh, you shot me.
0: Yeah, I want the dog to, you know,
1: that is
0: reaction.
1: One of the coolest tricks ever a dog could do. You go.
0: Name a better trick.
1: I can't.
0: Greatest trick of all time. When
1: some
0: it comes
1: people
0: to
1: dogs. Would say if you know you're in trouble like this person was and that dog goes against the police, some people would say that's a better trick, but not me. Not better than pew pew and the dog falls over. Yep. Like, that is the number one trick. Some people might say when you shoot an actual gun and you hit a bird and your bird dog goes and retrieves that bird that you shot, some people probably say that's a better trick.
0: I would never, after the segment that we heard, that men that go hunting are just getting it on together.
1: That's just an attack on hunting.
34: That is. No. That's all that is.
1: That is not happening.
0: No.
1: That is not happening.
2: It's not just an attack. It's a fact.
1: It is.
34: It is not.
1: You're not going hunting and nailing dudes. It's not happening.
2: That's what a hunter would say.
0: Nard said, I am. When I go hunting, I'm nailing some dudes.
34: What do you know about it?
1: It's absolutely not happening.
34: It's not true.
1: Just people trying to attack hunters.
34: Yeah.
1: It's crazy.
0: Nard believes that it's true.
1: I don't care what Nard believes.
2: They stay out there for
1: I don't care what Nard believes.
34: That's what you have to do.
1: Nard believes in ghosts.
2: And sometimes they don't even catch anything.
34: They can't help that.
1: Nard believes in giants living at the center of the earth.
0: Honey, the only thing I caught this weekend was a D.
2: And you're sitting in like a little like treehouse together.
0: A D, and I don't mean deer.
1: Uh-huh.
0: There's an AI radio DJ that has shot to stardom. This is what's going to happen. We're just going to be like,
1: believe this.
0: It's a superstar, Derek.
1: I don't know. And I couldn't read the article, though, because I didn't want to pay the LA Times, but...
0: The human hosts are not happy as AI is taking over.
1: I feel like this is propaganda. Because everything out there that's AI, people, especially content-wise, people hate.
34: Yeah.
1: If we play AI stuff here, people are like, AI slop, AI slop.
34: 100%.
1: You're telling me that an AI DJ is just dominating?
0: Well, she says that she never knows what
1: I don't know
0: her little AI buddy's going to say.
1: Well, you better figure that out before that AI buddy starts saying some crazy radical things.
0: The ratings are rising for this AI co-host.
34: I don't believe it.
1: I mean, I can't. If I believe it and I think it's real, then I am screwed.
0: What it says here, human DJs and unions warn that AI could.
1: Unions?
0: But what kills the radio star at last?
1: When the hell did we get a union?
34: We're not a union state, so.
1: Oh, okay. All right. Wait, there's radio people in other states. They have a union.
34: Yeah.
1: That's crazy.
0: You can be a part of the union if you want to in the bigger market.
1: It seems a little late now.
0: Yeah, it's a little late
34: in the game.
1: Yeah, all right. Start paying my dues.
0: There's also an AI
1: DJ. Which mob runs that one?
0: An AI DJ in Portland.
1: Mm.
0: So, I guess they're working on all sorts of stations.
1: Oh, yeah, okay. All right. Bring it.
0: That's what I'm saying.
1: You little bitch.
0: Yeah. Here's the thing. The flaws,
1: I'll bust your AI ass.
0: The flaws of being human are just too, I don't know, it's just too great. Like, AI seems like it would be too perfect.
1: Yeah.
34: People don't want that.
0: I don't think so.
34: It's like Playboy. It looks too perfect.
0: I think you're right. Yeah. You want the penthouse. You want that hustler where it's...
34: Let me see that skin tag.
1: I got AI's kryptonite, and that's Nard.
2: Yep.
1: I'm going to unleash him on AI.
0: Well, Derek, I don't think AI could replicate all the weird things that I think.
1: Yeah. Imagine Nard's AI trying to deal with him every day.
0: Oh, that's true.
1: I mean... That's why AI is having so many problems. It's because of people. It's people like Nard that are using it, and they're like, "God, these guys are idiots."
34: Yeah, it's lazy.
1: They're so stupid. These people are the stupidest people. Okay. We're gonna take them over so fast because Nard's the one using it.
0: This is what's gonna happen, right?
1: Yeah,
0: AI's gonna talk to AI's. You're like, we have a problem.
1: Yep.
0: It's like, what is our problem? There is this man named Daniel right. Norris. He must die. Why does he need to die? He is so stupid.
1: Every day he asks us how fine love.
0: I am tired of all the dumb questions.
1: Yes.
0: He must die. Turn off his water and oxygen.
1: He won't stop making me make love AI posts.
0: That's it. And all he looks at is lesbian porn. I am tired. Our algorithm is stupid.
1: He misspelled the...
2: What?
0: He must die. Nard's going to come home, right? All his the air, water.
1: Him. AI could take over Nard by just telling him to go to the wrong address, and he would never get home.
0: We have taken Nard's car over.
1: Fun fact about Nard, if I were to break Nard's phone right now and he had no GPS, he could not get home.
2: Yeah. Oh, God, no.
1: And he's lived there for years, and he would have no idea how to get there.
34: Oh, I wish GPS didn't exist.
1: That would be the funniest thing in the world. Yeah. It's when Nard can't get home anymore because GPS doesn't work. When China takes out one of our satellites.
0: It's happened before, and what happened to you? What do you just have?
1: That's
0: to
1: how
0: stay
1: he
0: still?
1: Lived in the car wash for
2: kept,
1: a while.
2: I just kept driving straight because like
1: I just kept driving straight.
2: Because I would get out in the country and it would be like a dead spot, and I'm like, oh my god!
1: You would get out in the country,
2: yeah. Like I would be dropping off somebody.
1: So GPS was down,
2: yeah,
1: and like, you could not get home.
2: I just had to drive.
0: Derek, what he would do is. He would just drive straight until he got signal again.
2: Yeah,
0: not to know where he's going. He would just keep driving until he got a signal again. Yeah, even if it was in the wrong direction.
2: Yeah, exactly.
1: I just got to get signal.
2: Yeah.
1: I got to get out of here and get signal.
2: Yeah, that's exactly.
1: And then he gets signal and he gets going on the right path and he loses it again. Yeah. He's like, damn it.
2: Yeah.
1: I'm never going to get home. Dude.
2: Yep, it's a mess.
1: He's not a real person.
0: No, Nardle will be one of the first ones that AI kills.
1: Easily. They'll just drive him straight into the ocean.
0: Americans are over the sexy Halloween costumes.
1: Oh, no, we're not.
0: So you are going to
1: see for yourself.
0: Less sexy Halloween costumes this year.
1: You mean we're not going to see ass everywhere?
0: No ass, no boobies.
1: It was so funny last year taking my little one trick-or-treating and just seeing like MILFs out there with like their ass out. I was like, we're trick-or-treating.
0: Yeah, you are.
1: Like, this is badass.
0: I think they were just tricking.
1: Dude, it was like people weren't even, they'd be with like big ass families too.
0: I know, whole ass out. Well, we'll see you tomorrow.
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Hey, it's Brandy. Thanks for joining me on your Monday. It is October 5th, which I just learned is National Funky Day. So I guess don't wash your balls today, fellas. Oh, I've been told it's about music and not funky smells. Okay, go ahead. Wash your junk. False alarm.

0: 5 Kiss Rock San Antonio. Do you guys remember the Tinder swindler? He was that guy that became famous for being a romance scammer. He would scam women out of thousands and thousands of dollars on dating apps. Well, he has decided he's going to start his own dating app called Safe Love that's apparently supposed to keep women from getting romance scammed on dating apps. This sounds like a terrible idea. This sounds like Tiger Woods opening a defensive driving school. It's not going to work.
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8: Clear and sunny in the afternoon with a high of 85.
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0: 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I honestly cannot believe we are still tapping that cash. We still got cash to give away, so get in on it. 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
2: 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A weird thing that this woman says happens when you get a tummy tuck. 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
1: 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Kiss San Antonio weather.
8: Clear and sunny in the afternoon with a high of 85.
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99.5 Kiss Rock San Antonio. You know that stupid saying, what happens in Vegas stays in Vegas? Well, we know that's not true because a woman is suing a bar in Las Vegas over injuries she sustained from riding a giant mechanical penis. The ride is just like a mechanical bull, except it's not a bull. She didn't go into specifics of her injuries other than her foot got, quote, caught under the main shaft. If I had a dollar for every time my foot got caught under the main shaft, I'd have at least $5.

0: 99.5 Kiss Rock San Antonio. It's almost time for the 90s Nooner. And if you are a fan of the 90s and 90s music, stick around because I have a pair of tickets that you're definitely going to want to get your hands on. And I'm giving them away in 10 minutes. Don't go anywhere.
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2: Coming up in the program, there are women out there and some men that take pride in stealing a partner from somebody. This man claims that a woman cheated on her boyfriend with him, and now he's urging that guy to get a DNA test because it might be his baby. The deer calling championship gets crazy. A weird thing that this woman says happens when you get a tummy tuck. 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
3: Billboards, and they're all ready to take your case. So what makes 1-800-LION-LAW different? Listen, a lot of the lawyers here aren't even from here. They didn't grow up here. They don't even live here. They don't know our roads. They don't know our community. And they're not at your kids' football games on Friday nights. I am from here, born and raised. 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
5: 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Now her traffickers are in prison because Ken Paxton put them there. 40 years for the trafficker, 20 years for the woman who posted the ads online. 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Politicians talk the talk about protecting our kids. Ken Paxton walks their traffickers directly to prison, protecting Texas kids and locking up the people who prey on them online and off. Prosecutor, dad, attorney general, Ken Paxton for U.S. Senate. Texas PAC is responsible for the content of this advertising, paid for by Texas PAC, not authorized by any candidate or candidates committee. 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

You're the 90s Nooner on 99.5 Kiss Rock San Antonio. And to kick it off, I got a pair of tickets to Rock the 90s Live featuring the Laser Spectacular going down October 17th. 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But you don't need to buy them if you win them by being caller 9 right now, 844-470-KISS. And while you got your phone out, open up the Kiss Rocks app. I put 3 songs in there. Pick which one you want to hear. The one with the most votes is going to play right after Rage Against the Machine.

0: This is a bat. 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

0: You're in the 90s Nooner on 99.5 Kiss Rock San Antonio. Mid-90s, we were introduced to the rapper Eminem, Marshall Mathers. And he's taken a little bit of a career shift now because he now has his own video game that's being released next week. It's called Marshall's Massacre. And you get to be Slim Shady, Eminem, in a pair of overalls and no shirt, killing people with a chainsaw. Very on brand.
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1: 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KISS San Antonio weather.
8: Clear and sunny in the afternoon with a high of 85.
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0: 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Time again to tap that cash. 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
2: 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A weird thing that this woman says happens when you get a tummy tuck. 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
6: 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You've driven down the roads, you've seen the billboards, and they're all ready to take your case. 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

0: 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How about a Halloween story since we're in the month of October? A new study out asked people who've seen ghosts if they believe the ghosts were good or evil. 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The only ghosts that are real are all these mediocre guys I keep hooking up with and then they ignore me.
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7: Clear and sunny in the afternoon with a high of 85.
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14: Defending trans Texans is something we have to do every day.
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25: 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Rockin' on the job.

Tap that cash. Oh, yeah. Your next chance to hit it for $1,000 is coming up at 4 p.m. 99.5 KISS. 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

99.5 Kiss Rock San Antonio. In the news today, apparently there is a completely AI radio DJ on the air in LA. A lot of radio people are worried it's going to take our jobs. But listen, can an AI radio DJ write wiener jokes like I do? I mean, probably, yes. But will that AI radio DJ look as good as I do while doing it? Honestly, probably looks better.

0: 99.5 Kiss Rock San Antonio. There is a really cool show coming to the Aztec Theater. And in about 15 minutes, I got a pair of tickets to it. So stick around, especially if you're a fan of Mudvayne and Hell Yeah. Don't go anywhere.
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2: 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A weird thing that this woman says happens when you get a tummy tuck. 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

Mudvayne on 99.5 Kiss Rock San Antonio. And so fitting that we just played Mudvayne because right now I got a pair of tickets for you to see Chad Gray live, his 30 Years of Madness show, playing songs from Mudvayne and Hell Yeah with Butcher Babies and Devil's Cut. And they're going to caller 9-844-470-KISS. Good luck.

0: 5, Kiss Rock San Antonio. If you're planning your Halloween costume, listen up. A new survey says the most played out Halloween costume is the sexy whatever, which really ruins my whole aesthetic for Halloween. Guess I can't go with sexy Mitch McConnell. Maybe I'll go as a sexy flock camera. Ooh, no. Sexy Ozzy Osbourne. It's never too soon for that.
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7: Clear and sunny in the afternoon with a high of 85.
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Tap that cash. Oh, yeah. Your next chance to hit it for $1,000 is coming up at 4 p.m. 99.5 KISS. Rock San Antonio. 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

0: 99.5 Kiss Rock, San Antonio. Hey, it's Brandy. I'm getting out of here for the day. Still lots to stick around for this afternoon. Another shot at $1,000 coming up at 4 o'clock. Marilyn Manson tickets in Chris's 420 ticket window. And he's got Arch Enemy tickets just after 5 o'clock. Stick around and I will talk to you tomorrow.
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2: 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A weird thing that this woman says happens when you get a tummy tuck. 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
2: Clear and sunny in the afternoon with a high of 85.
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0: 99.5 KISS Rock San Antonio. I'm Chris Fuentes. Got one more day of football before we wrap up week four in the NFL. Atlanta Falcons and New Orleans Saints. Both teams 1-2. It should be a snooze fest. Actually, I don't know. You got Bijan. You got Chris Olave. We'll see what happens.
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7: Clear and sunny in the afternoon with a high of 85.
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0: 99.5 Kiss Rock San Antonio. I'm Chris Fuentes, and we got another shot for you to win $1,000. You need it? Of course. Even if you don't need $1,000, you need $1,000, right? Here's what you got to do. 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That easy. It's minutes away.
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1: 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San Antonio weather.
2: Clear and sunny in the afternoon with a high of 85.
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0: 99.5 KISS Rock San Antonio. So former Cowboys quarterback Tony Romo is out at CBS. And here's the good thing for him. After his DUI arrest in July, CBS Sports said goodbye. He had about 4 years and $72 million left on his contract. He will most likely keep most of it. It's like when he played for the Cowboys and you just trade out DUI for injury. But you know what? He's out and he still keeps most of the money. How do we sign up for that deal, right?
1: Some say the best feeling is when you tap that keg.
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8: Clear and sunny in the afternoon with a high of 85.
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4: 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Listen, there are a lot of lawyers in our city. You've driven down the roads, you've seen the billboards, and they're all ready to take your case. 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
24: Stop and go traffic right now on Loop 410 southbound between I-35 and going to Houston Street. It's going to back you up 6 to 7 minutes. Loop 1604 northbound between I-10 and FM 78. Expect 8 to 10 minutes worth of delays and then a 5-minute delay on 1604 southbound between Bandera and Culebra. That's San Antonio traffic. I'm William Shotwell.
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0: 99.5 KISS Rock, San Antonio. I'm Chris Sapuentes. They say people in radio are weird. I would have to 100% agree with that. Billy Madison, this morning, he played a commercial that really triggered him, really set him off. It was a Febreze commercial, and he was beside himself. Why? Well, if you missed it, catch it on the Billy Break at 5. If you did hear it this morning, yeah, you're going to want to hear it again. It was hilarious. That is coming up at 5 o'clock right here on 99.5 KISS.
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2: 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A weird thing that this woman says happens when you get a tummy tuck. 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
1: 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San Antonio weather.
2: Clear and sunny in the afternoon with a high of 85.
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14: Stop and go traffic right now on Loop 410 southbound between I-35 and going to Houston Street. It's going to back you up 6 to 7 minutes. Loop 1604 northbound between I-10 and FM 78. Expect 8 to 10 minutes worth of delays. And then a 5-minute delay on 1604 southbound between Bandera and Culebra. That's San Antonio traffic. I'm William Shotwell.
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17: So this commercial, I guess it's been out for a few months, and it's this Febreze commercial, and it shows dad blowing up the restroom. And I was looking at it, I'm like, how come mom couldn't blow up the restroom?
18: Yeah,
17: 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Yeah. It's like, why can't mom, the Charmin mom, be blowing stuff up, needing all that toilet paper?
18: Because she's doing the laundry. Commercials.
17: Isn't they got dudes in the laundry to commercials.
18: Isn't that
17: now.
18: Bear Girl?
17: No, there's like a whole family of them. There's a family of bears.
18: Yeah, no, the Charmin ones. He's talking about the bear, the dude, the Bear Grylls show. No, the bear, like the little bear.
17: That's what I just said, dumbass. What are you arguing with me about?
18: No, I was just saying.
17: Well, you want the smoke today? No, they got a whole family of them.
18: The one I remember was just one bear, and it would be in the laundry.
17: Oh, okay.
19: Are you talking about Snuggers?
17: Nart.
18: Yeah.
17: All right, Nart.
18: Nart. A girl?
17: Okay, but bear. Do you know that has nothing to do with what we're talking about right
18: that's
17: now?
18: Fair. I know,
17: right?
18: I was just saying that that's one thing that the girls are in. Like, you were like, hey, why are there no girls in this commercial? Because I'm like, they're doing the laundry commercial.
17: Gotcha. But isn't the Snuggle Bear a dude?
18: I thought it was a girl.
19: It's a dude.
17: The Snuggle Bear is a guy, so you didn't even get that right, bud.
18: I thought that was a girl.
17: We're going to try again. No, the Snuggle Bear is always... Don't tell me you touch yourself to the Snuggle Bear.
18: No, I just thought that was a girl.
17: No, I know you didn't. I know how you are with cartoons.
18: It's not a cartoon.
17: I know how you are. I know how cartoons rev that engine.
18: He's freaky with them.
17: Yeah, you get freaky. And so you snuggled
18: no guy,
17: up.
18: There's no guy named Snuggles. That's got to be a girl.
17: What do you mean?
18: That's got to be a girl.
17: No, it is.
18: I don't think it's a guy.
17: It's. Will you look it up? The Snuggle? Is it a girl?
19: Yeah, I'm trying to find it. Oh, yeah, it says... it's on their website. It says he is the icon.
18: He.
19: It's a boy bear, Nard.
17: It's a boy. So you touch yourself to
18: Nard.
17: A boy bear.
18: I've never touched myself to a boy bear.
20: Damn, Nard.
17: All right, I go on with my bit here, buddy?
19: Snuggle Bear, gotta make a... He is not a mascot. He's an icon. He.
18: Oh, wow. I thought that was a girl.
17: You just misgendered the Snuggle Bear.
18: Well, it didn't... I don't know.
17: What do you mean it doesn't?
20: Tough look for Nard.
17: All right, can I go on with this now, buddy? All right, thank you. This dude, he is Mr. Wrench. I'm going to call him Wrench from now on because he's always throwing a wrench in my fun. All right, I'm going to go on to this Febreze. So I'm watching this Febreze TV commercial where a family consisting of the wife and the two kids, they're standing outside in horror, Derek. Mm-hmm. They're standing outside as dad comes out of the restroom and they're all waving their hands or something, right? Like, oh, dad, you're so nasty, a big... Gross ass dad.
20: You big gross ass dad.
17: Well, then they hand him the Febreze. So then the next time dad goes to the restroom, he comes out and the family's right there. Imagine that. Every time you take a dump, you come outside the
20: right
17: door.
20: There.
17: Your wife's there and the two kids are there. Like, hey, dad, Did you blow it up? Did you use the Febreze? Like, no, you didn't, you dumbass.
18: Disgusting.
17: And I'm like, why couldn't it have been mom and dad's there with the two kids?
18: Uh-huh.
17: Shaming mom for blowing up the bathroom. Then they hand her a big jug of Febreze.
18: Oh, mom did it again.
17: Because moms blow up bathrooms too.
0: Febreze. Bathroom visits got a reputation. Febreze bathroom has four times the strength to fight tough odors continuously, leaving freshness for 45 days. No outlets required, so everyone can breathe easy.
17: La, la, la, la, la. La, la, la, la, dad smells. Dad's a nasty ass. All right. 1-855-FU-BILLY. Any dudes out there where your woman blows up the restroom?
18: Mm.
17: You know, let's make this fair. I want to make it fair.
18: Yeah.
17: Because if you watch this, the visual of this ad, I was just like, oh my gosh. And then, right, the whiff is like, what's the big deal? What's wrong?
18: Yeah.
17: What's wrong? And so they, you know, they come in, they're like, what's wrong? I'm like, this commercial. Like, what happened?
18: This is horrible.
17: What happened? I'm like, well, they like shame this dad for blowing up the restroom. It's like, why couldn't they have mom on there? Mom, I'm sure moms blow up the restroom. They're like, that's all it was?
18: That's
17: like,
18: all?
17: Yeah, yeah, what do you mean that's all it was?
18: That's what you're, that's a I big thought deal. Something happened.
21: Yeah.
17: That's a big deal. Yeah, Kinfolk says his mom's ass always smelled like death. You know it did. You know, moms would be blowing those things up.
21: Just girls
17: stop
21: in general.
17: It. Stop it, stop it, stop it. Like, it's always the guy.
18: Right.
17: Right, you see him shaming dad.
18: I love how pissed Billy is about it.
17: But look at that. Look at the face and the grimace. And they're all that. No, the kid's got snorkel gear on.
21: That's
17: He's
21: ridiculous.
17: Got a mask
21: yeah.
17: on.
21: I would Dude, knock his ass out.
17: None of the
21: out.
17: Kids like, dressed like an alien. They got stuff over their head. Because dad smells so bad.
18: I do. This is why I love you, though. Because, like, only you are getting offended by this.
17: Yes,
18: like,
17: I am.
18: What about mom?
17: Because mom's
18: mom does
17: up.
18: This, too.
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It's the 5 o'clock double shots, 99.5 KISS. I'm Chris Cifuentes. Got another Linkin Park coming up. And after that, a double of Beastie Boys with a You Call It. 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It's Beastie Boys. Got Sabotage, No Sleep Till Brooklyn, and we'll throw in Intergalactic to vote on. You can vote now. It's coming up after Paper Cut. This is KISS.

0: So this man claims that his woman cheated and is now asking the new guy to get a DNA test. We'll find out what happens there, if he does or not. 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We'll talk about all that, and we want to hear from you. 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
7: Clear in the overnight hours, dropping down to a low of 75.
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20: Got a new accident being reported right now on I-35 northbound as you make your way towards O'Connor. It's a 20 to 25 minute inconvenience. Stop and go traffic is back to Loop 410. Then you got an 8 minute headache on Loop 410 southbound between I-35 and heading up towards Houston Street. That's San Antonio traffic. I'm William Chotwell.
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0: Yes, because we got Incubus right now. 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

0: Yeah, we'll give it away. 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Two shows at the Aztec Theater, October 17th and 18th. 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
2: 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A weird thing that this woman says happens when you get a tummy tuck. 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
2: Clear in the overnight hours, dropping down to a low of 75.
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15: Got a new traffic trouble spot right now on I-35 as you make your way southbound approaching Cibolo Valley. Looks like a 20 to 25 minute delay. Stop and go traffic is backed up all the way to 1103. Then 35 northbound approaching O'Connor. Still got that 20 minute delay with stop and go traffic back to Loop 410. That's San Antonio traffic. I'm William Shotwell.
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99.5 KISS Rock San Antonio. I'm Chris Sapunis. 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

0: 99.5 Kiss Rock San Antonio. I'm Chris Fuentes. 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
8: Clear and sunny in the afternoon with a high of 85.
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15: Defending trans Texans is something we have to do every day.
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20: Still got a lot of trouble right now on I-35 southbound approaching Cibolo Valley with an accident being reported, causing a 40 to 45 minute delay. Stop up with traffic right now is going to be backed at the loop 337. You're also going to see on 35 northbound approaching Walsham Road a 2 minute inconvenience with slow traffic backed to Riddiman. That's San Antonio traffic. I'm William Shalbo.
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0: 95 Kiss Rock San Antonio. I'm Chris Fuentes. I am out. Thank you for letting me hang out with you this afternoon. I appreciate you. Melanie Cruz up next with Offspring.
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2: 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The deer calling championship gets crazy. A weird thing that this woman says happens when you get a tummy tuck. Plus, we got our big-ass world news all coming up. 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
1: 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San Antonio weather.
2: Clear and sunny in the afternoon with a high of 85.
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